don't you lift up your hands all over this auditorium? 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

And your woman and I give you who I don't go on a year. 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My mom was summer and sound, Kayan, Mamayan. That's it, I sit here, I sit on three more.

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Therefore, you shall never be put to shame. That covenant is being established from today. And because of that covenant, a new thing is about to happen in your life. 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

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Therefore, whatever I say will come to pass. I am not a man that will lie or say a word and let that same this mind. Therefore, I am prophesying to your life.

Seigneur, viens.

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That's to make a success, say, we are going to eat it. 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

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Now, when you are this year, the defense said you have only said, I'm not winning in Namuno. I have found trust when you are for one. On any part, and I will be a drop. Missing a man, I have found trust when you are for one.

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And so many people received from him. But when it got to my turn, the land got finished. Then I became sad. And I was wondering why me. 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He said, I am your portion. 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
1: A best one way are a sabre and wasso, on Pai Bobby or Bachano, on the one new year, but what are you? What you must say? 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Usika sem, a moon cancon, and on Odinamio, and Tibranabaji, and Sahweba Shasia Yawada, 16th July, Aquasiquesida, 20th July, na Ayan Trans Yankua, and to a deal for no Benyankita with you, 1-on-1, Nani Ohobia, Wakacho,
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0: next day, the 15th day of the 7th month, 2026. 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
0: 2016, July. 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

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Odi for me kura the NDA. Masada na mabua no 20,000. Same di tuya radio no kaboso me. 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Ben day. 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Would you force me to be a baby? I don't know. I don't know.

near any papa in Incomo. Time would cut Jesus from near BS, from near B, and now as somewhere bandy, eh, and someone and Namquemo Bane, which I read. Cola and also, next month that you made in our base, that I feel we are memory fee, a radia sedano sanser, who better radia so deep from Quahom. 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
1: 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Osahini Yesu.
0: Amen.
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0: That's right.
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1: On fi ebon enche yen.
0: Amen. Oh my God.
1: On sa yen yare.
0: Amen.
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0: Amen.
1: On fe entra ma po ma kunyasu.
0: Amen.
1: Nadu munti. Amen.
0: Amen. Amen. Amen. Amen. Hey, Yamedi for.
1: Hi. Doctor.
0: Yamedi for.
1: In Shranke Rade.
0: Amen.
1: Minya my now can't send me bread.
0: What a Roma.
1: But me name and the baby and Yamedi me befa.
0: Oh, okay.
1: Then Yamedi can catch you be and say, and every Wednesday.
0: And now,
1: so and crying memo baby, and I say, baby, off he say. So, body for what? A crane.
0: Okay.
1: A crane, yamma. Watch rain, say what in an imprima coma.
0: Okay,
1: we too for
0: Hallelujah.
1: And a pahua, Obina in Biwa, I won't cry her. You say, be a coming Tuesday.
0: No, okay,
1: coming Tuesday.
0: Wow,
1: yeah, I am a cra edda.
0: Edda, that's right.
1: And
0: wow,
1: Obinim. That word will be Nimono and my papa no need in Yamada and a hoka for me. I brought a bemoe beer.
0: Okay.
1: Now a jay are a sour.
0: Hallelujah.
1: Ubinim.
0: Ubinim.
1: When ya a 17 in tune shed.
0: Okay.
1: A 17 in tune shed.
0: Okay. In tune shed. Wow.
1: Cra.
0: Papa, that's sick.
1: And I owed that.
0: A man.
1: Oh, dome.
0: That's right.
1: Once I meet to kind of dear, and I am found in the paper, but men for being shed off of.
0: Oh, okay.
1: May sure be a
0: hallelujah.
1: Wow. And why a punk one, a radium famous one for me.
0: Amen.
1: Why a mechanic, and why a punk one, a radium famous one for me.
0: Hallelujah. Wow.
1: And him say, send Nempon a one thing and go pants here.
0: Betina, say that's right.
1: Sana me.
0: Mpacho no kre. 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
1: 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Ewo baby na nso ofie na wunya.
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0: Papa Debi.
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0: Papa Muda Hopa. 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
1: Yeah.
0: Would it be noon? Papa, that's see.
1: I mean, here, mobile.
0: Amen.
1: Now you're calling your bing, you know.
0: Oh.
1: Yanka say, oh, no.
0: Oh, and Paul. Oh, no.
1: Say, oh, no, dear, and it is already only a dying. Only a dying.
0: And Paul.
1: Only a dying.
0: Only a dying.
1: Yeah, we see. 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
1: 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Oh, Ramaka, say Radi, the end of the end, you.
0: Hey, prophet.
1: If you say, I
0: know, dear.
1: Aye.
0: Wow.
1: Eh, say, young Poncho, I know I was soon it is, Sebi.
0: Me bay. Wow.
1: Ye bibi.
0: Ye bibi.
1: Nini, I dance your son, pa.
0: No
1: one know. And now, did you ever name mum? A dear, a womb, let him say rather fatter. Now, why didn't you lie in it, dear?
0: Hallelujah.
1: Aye.
0: Wow.
1: And shrank. It was your phobia no pain.
0: Amen.
1: Pa.
0: Amen.
1: Pa. Amen. A Gidiana moa. Mutu. Namutu. Me shram.
0: Amen.
1: Eh, and I die.
0: Okay.
1: Any tea and ever didn't say a crying. na kura na ma confused na me ya time you saying ni eh eh for time na eh me hwe na me oh wow mhm ese no ano mhm enumre na me wura dem no
0: okay
1: eno ano no
0: yee
1: ntemra meniti na me mse time ko pa se na me da so na juno mo
0: oh sure
1: amen na me sun so wado me pa be me
0: amen
1: yo acho
0: mhm
1: anaji
0: okay
1: ebo do me no pepepe and Doris Kubiajo.
0: Okay.
1: Or 31 Ghana, a male ready.
0: Wow, riding straw.
1: 12 for people, and I did 12.
0: Wow.
1: Aye.
0: Wow, the summa for a boy.
1: We said danger.
0: Mm-hmm.
1: Fine.
0: Oh. Wow. Yo. God bless you.
1: Obaya, na ye papa, Dr. Divine, or Hinikumi.
0: That's right.
1: About 1220 per pepe.
0: Okay.
1: Or the 102.
0: Wow.
1: Eba.
0: God bless you, Daddy.
1: 129 or Saturday, 51 Ghana, Esabai.
0: God bless you.
1: Aye.
0: Wow.
1: And I'm Mary Ampon, Sunday, 31 Ghana, Ebay.
0: God bless you.
1: Edward Kofi Donko. A brand name.
0: Okay.
1: A boy, 130 pepe. No, no, so de. 20 Ghana, Ebre, Eurade. Then to us one a charity, Mauli, Panibre.
0: Okay.
1: Or the 5 Ghana.
0: God bless.
1: And Rebecca, Ama Usa.
0: Okay.
1: Or the 31 Ghana.
0: God bless.
1: First at the Lali Ushu.
0: That's right.
1: Or the 30 Ghana.
2: Yamisha.
1: Isaac Ansa. Or say 10 Ghana.
0: Yamisha.
1: Comfort Aviji. Or say 10 Ghana.
0: God
1: Mr. Bejako,
0: okay,
1: or say 11 Ghana.
0: God bless you.
1: Nana Afoka Watosumino.
0: Wow,
1: about 228.
0: Okay, hey,
1: no me no, I permitted you no watch.
0: Wow,
1: and 102 Ghana.
0: Wow, God bless you. Nana.
1: 102 Ghana.
2: I'm in strong.
1: Or the epay.
0: Hallelujah.
1: About 51 pepe, Nana Hoka force, eh, me Ryan, dear. Mensumenya media.
0: Sure.
1: 51.
0: Wow.
1: Only 31 Ghana.
0: God bless
1: you. Only 35 Ghana.
2: Yamishram.
1: Erebaye.
0: God bless you.
1: And I see first 10 Ghana.
0: God bless you.
2: Yamishram.
1: Erebe Pisu.
0: Wow.
1: Ebusunya.
0: Papa?
1: Osi a friend, no. Frederick Kologo.
0: Okay.
1: And also the 20 Ghana buy.
0: God bless
1: you. Doris Watin, the 21 Ghana buy.
0: God bless you.
1: Doris Watin, Yamin Shrao, Papa.
0: Amen.
1: Somewhere a year, probably few, the 30 Ghana buy.
0: God bless you.
1: Esther Jifa Mensa. Esther Jifa Mensa.
0: Wow.
1: As a Akush Mami. Aye.
0: Wow, from Machima Cross.
1: Aye.
0: Wow.
1: A cabese meat. Inu. Na bono na pepepe no se afu kro papa no ba.
0: Okay.
1: Odi mrikade na forie.
0: Wow.
1: 20 Ghana.
0: God bless you.
1: But is what you on the oma forie ba ko.
0: Oh, okay.
1: Eh.
0: Hey, hallelujah.
1: Sunday 11 Ghana be di mami echi.
2: Yamisha.
1: Na foreign so chrewa men san so di 5 Ghana.
0: God bless you.
2: Yamisha.
1: Na John Abuzuke. Or the 5 Ghana buy.
0: God bless
1: you. From two is the 10 Ghana.
0: God bless you.
1: Afi Emmanuel Kwesi Tebi from Paul.
0: Okay.
1: Obone homodin ye.
0: Wow.
1: Or the 51 Ghana buy.
0: God bless you.
1: Maybe century the 10 Ghana buy.
0: God bless you.
1: Grace Nano the 5 Ghana buy.
0: God bless you.
1: Ebenezer Kwame Opare.
0: Okay.
1: Papa we.
0: Wow.
1: Or the 40 Ghana buy.
0: God bless
1: you. Susie Atadunto Sudi. Two cities.
0: God bless you.
2: Yamisha.
1: Letitia Ushia at the 31 Ghana.
0: God bless you.
2: Yamisha.
1: Tetequao at the 30 Ghana Abba.
0: God bless you.
1: Rebecca Fojo at the 21 Ghana Abba.
0: God bless you.
1: Promise Abuado at the 20 Ghana Abbasisia.
0: God bless you.
1: Comforto Henewa at the 10 Ghana Abba.
0: God bless you.
1: Daniel Apo and Yanet at the 30 Ghana Abba.
0: God bless you.
1: Patricia and Hiaju. At the 10 Ghana Abba.
0: God bless you.
1: Ransford Marty at the 10 Ghana Abba.
0: Yamisha.
1: Maswell Kingsford Kofi at the 31 Ghana cities.
0: God bless you.
1: Yao Georgia Sare at the 10 cities.
0: God bless you.
1: Ivy Dapati at the 10 cities.
0: God bless you.
1: Benford Tehedo at the 20 cities.
0: God bless you.
1: Evshane Enna.
0: Wow.
1: was pimpim.
0: Wow.
1: Pimpim ama nyaminipa. Isaac Abrens of Swinage must say.
0: Wow.
1: Nebadi, a war, a magana, and an opay fawso. We are seeing. Yes, so. Kete.
0: Okay.
1: A open pier, yes, you. Tiasso.
0: Hallelujah.
1: Na found money. Wa. A cassa.
0: Amen.
1: Na Yanko Poy Juman Cosso.
0: Amen.
1: Yanko Pon Son Shay.
0: Amen. Oh.
1: Tin any more my
0: bow.
1: 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Now, Dan, a Dan.
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1: Yansu, Yabebois. 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
0: Amen.
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1: 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And Yamakesi.
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0: Amen.
1: Obey Cassia, pa.
0: Amen.
1: Nobody ever any monter.
0: Amen.
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0: Amen. Oh my God.
1: Onya kwensi di enfu mabrabo.
0: Amen. Oh.
1: On tremashi.
0: Amen. Oh.
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1: 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Emoma koma.
0: 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Oh my God.
1: Dani, dani, dani, dani, dani.
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1: We already didn't see.
0: Amen.
1: Amen. Yeba erade asidemo
0: asidano yes sir
1: eku comfortable
0: okay
1: or a 5 Ghana ambassador
0: erade shidano
1: Gertrude Amponsa Anderson
0: that's right
1: or a 505 Ghana
0: wow
1: abba asida
0: erade shidano
1: Ebenezer Kwame Opare
0: okay
1: or a 30 Ghana abba asida
0: God bless you
1: Mama Thompson Salome at the 35 Ghana series
0: okay
1: Nana Afoko Otosumi
0: okay.
1: 105 Ghana.
0: God bless you.
1: Charity Mauli Panibre at 5 Ghana.
0: God bless you.
1: Edward Kofudonko at 20 Ghana Abba Asida.
0: God bless you.
1: Where is the number? Eh,
0: Papa Efe, Papa.
1: Yan Papa Doctor Divine Ohenekumi.
0: Oh, Papa.
1: Or 1,020 Ghana Abba Asida.
0: God bless you.
1: Doris. Kobiajo, edit 31 Ghana, Abba Asida.
0: God bless you.
1: Benassin, edit 20 Ghana, Abba Asida.
0: God bless you.
1: Lydia Dankwa, edit 11 Ghana, Abba Asida.
0: God bless you.
1: Ophiria Kwe Bala.
0: Okay.
1: Kwe Bala. Kwe Bala.
0: That's right.
1: Edit 10 Ghana, Abba Asida.
0: God bless you.
1: Alice Operated 10 Ghana, Abba Asida.
0: God bless you.
1: Dande Lines. At the 30, 60, 50 pesos, Abba Asida.
0: God bless you.
1: Time will tell.
0: Wow.
1: At the 30, 60, 50 pesos,
0: God
1: Abba
0: bless.
1: Asida. Barbara Fiancon Edu.
0: Wow.
1: And now, by a human friend, a crown, and all your for a boy.
0: Oh, okay.
1: Or the 81 Ghana cities, Abba Asida.
0: God bless you.
1: Berusu Ventures, the 15 cities, Abba Asida.
0: God bless you.
1: Charity, above all. At the 50 cities, 50 pesos, Abba Asida.
0: God bless you.
1: Ebusuya.
0: Papa?
1: An adwini adichin.
0: Okay.
1: One wa ben yangupon asida number no sonono.
0: Wow.
1: Ne mum ne fenese.
0: Mm-hmm.
1: Ya yenu ya ba ne ye ba.
0: Okay.
1: Mame getin get to them pon sandisin.
0: That's right.
1: Doc.
0: Yamedi fo.
1: Aforobacha dieni aforobosun sun.
0: Okay.
1: Nyame yachen.
0: Man crepa papa.
1: Nyame
0: edia achen.
1: Achen.
0: Hallelujah. Amen.
1: Yeah.
0: Papa. Wow.
1: Ne wangwa. I said, Danka is ready, Uncle Pong. And Obrey, 505 Ghana Getty.
0: That's right.
1: And yen Papa, Doctor Anso Brain, 1,010 Ghana cities.
0: Hallelujah.
1: Anthony Kruche, Jipo.
0: Hey.
1: For the 51 Ghana Banra.
0: Wow.
1: Asida.
0: Shell
1: Latin, the 10 Ghana cities.
0: Wow.
1: Benjo Bin Enterprise.
0: Wow.
1: Benjo Bin Enterprise.
0: Okay.
1: Mbeso
0: wow.
1: Mchono. Or the 20 Ghana. And a righteous Radisha. Enterprise. And so, at the 21 Ghana.
0: Okay. Wow.
1: Beatrice Ofuruwasi, the 15 Ghana.
0: Radinsha.
1: When you win my insurance,
0: Papa, Papa.
1: 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I said, I'm not grandma, no mum, any mother.
0: Bachani.
1: Memo Boyano, send you pound.
0: Okay.
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1: Na wo ho na wo kai se fata se odanase.
0: That's right.
1: Sadie winti. Odo nyankopon be shira.
0: Amen.
1: Wa kwen nyina.
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1: Ukwa ne oba.
0: That's right.
1: Unyume nyina.
0: Amen.
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1: Oh,
0: my God.
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0: papa. Why, nee?
1: And I'm soon I ain't yet here, don't seem to see.
0: Ampa.
1: Now, in insurance, when you go pon for profit, you must depa.
0: No crew.
1: Tien so, ye bay.
0: Amen.
1: You see, I'm jack to a house, I may be able to bassedan. Any pair don't see, 16.
0: Wow.
1: And abba.
0: Radin Shram.
1: Christian, could be Christian, appear the 5 Ghana.
0: Radin Shram.
1: And Isaiah the party team for the 5 Ghana.
0: Radin Shram.
1: Now look, Randy Abate, be Pejemo.
0: Wow.
1: At the 150 Ghana series.
0: Radin Shram, bro.
1: And Francis Kufia broke 120 Ghana.
0: Radin Shram.
1: Ozin Odame, the 10 Ghana.
0: Radin Shram.
1: First City, the 10 Ghana.
0: God bless you.
1: Samuel Ashiate, at the 30 Ghana.
0: God bless you.
1: Isaac Akande, at the 5 Ghana.
0: God bless you.
1: Kwekuso Wanila at the 21 Ghana series.
0: God bless you.
1: And Nesufurida on the 10 Ghana.
0: God bless you.
1: Mama Isaka Kandeya said the 31 Ghana cities.
0: God bless. Wow.
1: Emmanuel Boaping at the 31 Ghana cities.
0: God bless you.
1: Daniel Hodosika at the 11 Ghana cities.
0: God bless you.
1: If you appoint you more the 5 cities.
0: God bless you.
1: John Washi Elujedu the 15 Ghana cities.
0: God bless you.
1: Vivian Do Ekutedin so the 30 Ghana cities.
0: God bless you.
1: Omabe di Benford Hedo 13 Echi.
0: Wow.
1: Munimu we.
0: Mm.
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0: That's right.
1: 16 minutes to 5.
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0: 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May I try 5 o'clock?
1: Okay.
0: And he may try 5 o'clock. I say, Yejuma, I don't know Yejuma.
1: Amen.
0: A radiacha de answer name Yejuma, and since you need 2 minutes, so a Yejuma.
1: Amen.
0: And T. One Cassatu Hufu.
1: 2 hours Hufu.
0: Na fighting.
1: That's right.
0: Yamay Abduma.
1: Okay.
0: Captain Jesus say, was so many a tree.
1: Okay.
0: I was so granny a tree.
1: Think I bunny you.
0: Ah, oh, could you mawo a shaman at Tema? De biarada. You say be a quaint took a crabby tuna, and Okra named you money a cosso.
1: And no dear no crepa.
0: Aye. Would you for a could be sad lending in a war a ho?
1: Hallelujah.
0: As a ton of far could you made ye all night, and it was soon be brain so a bear fifth moon. Abra.
1: Okay.
0: And can never prepare or what the ma and cock on a domino a year every week.
1: Amen.
0: Ewo dome.
1: Wow.
0: E pa ho anyambo from Tuesday, banada copy on the weekend and so. E be sign aye dome ewo Accra.
1: Okay.
0: Na for di for the strafe chat one so.
1: Mhm.
0: Akonkoko.
1: Wow.
0: Said the anyambo ochina copy on Sunday nyina me wo nkoko no.
1: Mhm.
0: Mm. 2 weeks time.
1: Okay.
0: And so me sign awo.
1: Wow.
0: And okwari nan sape na mekwa kudi.
1: Okay.
0: Na fi ashama.
1: Ashama ni balaji. Ashama. Wow. Wow.
0: No mini musa. Ashama won cran heya idiye. Enye denya ibe yina ni bina ye de abadrome.
1: Oh, okay.
0: En su ababe ye etuma.
1: Wow.
0: Na nyame ekasa.
1: Amen.
0: Odi for the nsembi ebetudwa enna weemu.
1: Wow. Hallelujah. Wow.
0: Or in same be betrugia or enna wimu.
1: Okay.
0: We bisa Ghana any we are seeing in a sim.
1: Wow.
0: I watch the crown crown.
1: Wow.
0: Quotation bang in a wigina so. A sim bang in a wigina so.
1: Wow.
0: O de ayagina sidi. Eddie Budi or Trinini, Eddie or Eddie Boy in.
1: Okay.
0: A bee in a make a tree.
1: What am I eating?
0: Only for you better now, sorry, my sorrender, ye geno. Emma neighbor, which we have to be beer.
1: Okay.
0: Better radia did it upon holy a man uncle. He said, Nay, no, me, you
1: know.
0: And that's why ye yereke to a otto.
1: No warriors,
0: warriors.
1: Okay.
0: She don't could be. But I saw an idea, muddy or bobbia, need your baby, and a swinny.
1: Wow. Papa?
0: A genus swano, yet there.
1: Would you fool be, sir?
0: Tia genus swano. Mamma, a Christophonia giddy, a Christophonia giddy fool.
1: Okay.
0: A equitation, no dear mammy.
1: Wow.
0: A giddy fool. A Christophonia. Because a bear name was here, dear mamma said, I dare hear also my genus so. And what would you deny would be? And so, new quotation.
1: Okay. I dare not would genus so, I deny would be a dear bino.
0: And the pa or creme.
1: Okay. Who knew quotation?
0: Would genus so, I did deny, no. That's also un to mean, sir. A radia same way, and me genus so. Na che se question mark wo.
1: Mhm.
0: Oju me dia mudi.
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0: 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And a mujina so ne hena sem no. 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
0: If you ready.
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1: 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Okay.
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0: 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A Jacob nya sa tumi no.
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0: And Jacob, I was very much me.
1: Papa, iti upa.
0: Jacob. O ware mami yenu ano amuche na ireno monche. But what you are saying?
1: Papa, mumu ye beka na se omusum.
0: I am mawano. O ware one can ireno mono. Eho.
1: Okay. Wow.
0: 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E ireno mono ankasano. Ene mami yenu. But what you are saying?
1: But you itiba.
0: Ena mawano ye. Aye fam.
1: Okay.
0: Na aye fam no. Wo twika sem no.
1: Okay.
0: Edu bribi ya ye kan sem pna.
1: Okay.
0: Eh?
1: But you eat it ba.
0: Aha.
1: Wow.
0: Edu bribi no so a ye kan se eyire.
1: Eyire, okay. Wow.
0: Okay. So ko fa wo bi aye fam a. Ye be kun fri so wa fo bi yire. Emra no.
1: Oh, okay. Papa is a sign pano a servant, no another maid, no. Yako ya no one dear beca,
0: but I am mamma red and I can.
1: Okay,
0: Junior Hawk, I say,
1: Ubekofa,
0: Ubekofa.
1: Wow. Wow.
0: Jenna, Bible, monocrine, I made it to many moon.
1: Papa, there may do a cheaper.
0: A crystal four. And send me through my dream. Number some bombardier, Danny Asimon. Abraham. Mm-hmm. Oware Ketura.
1: Okay.
0: And sana Sarah Ewu.
1: Mm.
0: But what you
1: are saying? But Tiba.
0: And na a Christopher Jihuachini say Sana Uya and San Oko Ware.
1: Ketura.
0: Ketura.
1: Papa?
0: Niabe Buama Christo in church then. Omanye nyina suntia. Benu kure umzo ware enu ansana. Sarah.
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1: Okay.
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0: 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Abraham ware iribi.
1: Oh, okay.
0: That's what you are saying.
1: Papa, muda, papa.
0: Thank you. And yet, you say, me, ene Sarah, asha brabwa sine bibia, nani yekwe ni adina ya chro di ewe. And yet, chro ni nina ewe yeno.
1: Okay.
0: 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Neno so ya seba.
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0: 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No, neno we. But was what yes.
1: Papa Muda Hopa.
0: Thank you very much.
1: What a Roma. Wow.
0: Say Sarah Wechi. Sarah Wechi.
1: Okay.
0: Now Bible soon soon when he has a smart sermon.
1: Papa Pachiti.
0: And I catch her say. Abraham nam Jidiso.
1: Okay.
0: And I share a yen sentinish and yangupu and winyam. A fa Isaac a war.
1: Okay.
0: If Sena were dim fin shabas or Hanadiano, and ye would not sell your phones why a day. Ewu.
1: Okay.
0: And Janya sa Breno, I'm too mean a shiny drain, William. Nanya sa Brenna, Abraham saying ya hoarding. Sarako ware, Ketura babawa. Away. Say yes, sir. And Kabai Bono for full stop on me to Isaac, a woman with New Testament. If he said, Obavu from Noah. Ketura, no.
1: Okay.
0: Sana Sara Wua. Oh, you were Chuko Warrior, Obani Yampana. And Bajo,
1: Papa,
0: I do from a woman, Ganja.
1: Papa, I do what you buy.
0: Okay. And who can Ketura? Only Ketura, way, no. Ah, was so, Sara Chino Warren, no.
1: Okay.
0: Who be we, no? Or Sina Abraham, the Nemanina, ma Isaac. 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
1: Oh, papa.
0: Yet the Bible deems someone ne pass us off.
1: Oh,
0: then answer some, dear me.
1: Oh,
0: my Magana, we are sure so what follow me, pa. Now, so who is a me freeway?
2: Papa, my follow, pa.
0: 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Bible ka Genesis no.
1: Okay.
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1: Okay.
0: Na sitena mu nsem.
1: Mhm.
0: O ka free Genesis chapter 11.
1: Oh, okay.
0: Aye.
1: Wow.
0: Genesis chapter 11 na chapter 12 a. Minim se mutia.
1: Patriti o pa.
0: E o ka ya de pepim Genesis chapter 25.
1: Oh, okay. Wow.
0: If I don't know you, but or the born a brain, you know, you think every
1: year, whatever. And
0: now Abraham woo Genesis chapter 25.
1: Oh, okay.
0: Did I say to my brother, you know, shall see free? My mama, Ghana, yes, sir.
2: And
0: shall see free Genesis chapter 11.
2: Yes, sir.
0: And when Abraham was born, seven, you know, and shall see free.
1: Wow.
0: Or the ebu sue bia want to us only fear Abraham fim ebe wie Genesis chapter 11
1: okay
0: and Genesis chapter 12 no and nyangopon fra Abraham o ka chen so o fi na busua ne mindful we on kwasa so o be kire no so o be ne kese
1: okay
0: but on e by 11 ho no no e ba no
1: okay
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1: wow
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1: okay.
0: Uh-huh, because papa ne papa bom ye nuanom. In the Sarah. Any Abraham.
1: Okay.
0: Eh?
1: Mpacho an disi.
0: Uh-huh. Omo papa fi one mother one father. Nti amuzu.
1: Papa?
0: Unu ya pa.
1: Yes, abusu ya ware ewu.
0: Nu ya ware.
1: Hi. 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
0: Eno ware enu. 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And never she am a dear mammon. In the Bible, on a troy, man, a brabon be see. Chapter 24.
1: Okay.
0: On a Sarah brabonin, ye neck can honk up him say, Sarah, we and as well call Jay, our ready ma Isaac.
1: Okay.
0: In the next, what to tune in your men, you know, we in the world, and the baby, how are
1: you?
0: And why, yeah, well, no.
1: Okay.
0: One more woman would do chapter 25 for Hannah.
1: Okay, eh? But you eat it.
0: Now I hear well, now my one do be a Japadia manan son or the Isaac, dear man.
1: Okay.
3: Pato
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4: 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Isaac ye kwa ware bread wye yeno.
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3: Bacho iti.
2: Bacho Genesis chapter 25.
4: 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Ma and your makachro we are we also for you be a kwala kohe.
3: Okay.
4: Enti Abraham Abraham makachra Mr. Genesis chapter 11. 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
3: Okay.
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4: 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Chapter 24 no. Mm-hmm. Abraham ne na yere Sarah ne omoba Isaac. Mm. Eh?
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4: 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Ne mame Sarah dem.
3: 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Okay.
2: Oh, okay.
4: Yes.
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4: 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E dem ma Rebecca represi. Mm-hmm. Ono Isaac.
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3: 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Hey, Captain Jesus.
4: Hey.
3: Wow.
4: Amen.
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2: Mm. Yes sir.
4: Obehwe Genesis 24.
3: Okay.
2: Yes sir.
4: From verse 62 Eban. 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Mm-hmm. 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
4: No ni pa wa ntwa nkontompo yi.
3: Mm.
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4: 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Ye ka ne cheating no wa cheating ya de no.
3: Mm.
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2: Passing beside me.
4: In Tigana for New Year's for
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4: Oh, my emperor, once you see, Adia.
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4: 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Let us a woundy.
3: A bounce.
4: Let us a woundy chance a woundy. I
3: know, dear, no crepa, would if.
4: Amen.
3: Amen.
4: Mama, Genesis 24. 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
2: Okay, sir. Papa, Genesis chapter 24. Moses, woman, became Genesis. Genesis chapter 24, verse 2. Onwards. Na Isaac free Lahai Roy Abraham by if he said na oti negebas asunosu.
4: Wow.
2: Isaac Freddy Korem. Na Isaac Freddy Korem and you mreko dream jin and ensem.
4: Mm-hmm.
2: Na oman and isuhe na he. 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Na Rebecca man and isu no Isaac no. 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Isaac rechi tre. Nena
3: Wunuichi.
2: Amen.
3: Amen.
4: Amen.
3: Wow.
4: Amen.
3: Amen.
4: Amen.
2: Amen.
3: Amen.
2: Amen.
3: Amen. Bible.
4: Now, Winim.
3: Patrick, what are you doing for?
4: Sarah. So who tie me?
3: Patrick Ethiopia.
2: Yes, sir.
4: Owu ye no.
3: Okay.
4: Na Isaac anya 37 years.
3: Okay. 37 years.
4: Me nim se mu tie me.
3: Papa ora ma Ethiopia.
4: Sarah owu ye no. Na Isaac. Anya 37
3: years. Wow.
4: Isaac is 40 years now. And then I'm 3 years. And I'll go worry.
3: Hallelujah.
4: Mammy, me knows a much, Jimmy.
3: Papa, you do a chip.
4: It's like a radio.
3: Amen.
2: Amen.
4: And I'll then na. Oh, Mamma, so can you see?
2: But so I can see. Last verse here 67.
4: 67 is the same.
2: 67 no na o se na Isaac de loko nena Sarah
4: ntuma daimo na
2: oware Rebecca.
4: Amen.
3: Amen.
4: Dog of Joshuati.
3: Baba Mbachuani.
4: And tine mame efie no dene kotanaye. Na hona ebe ye Rebecca Isaac warano no. Nifie.
3: Nifie. Wow.
4: Mumma monse me rade.
3: Wow. Wow. Wow.
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3: Okay.
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3: Okay.
2: Wow. Yes, sir.
4: Mama, mammy, I'm uncangrim.
3: But you.
2: A patch of Genesis, woman, it's he ed you noon, Chichemuba, Coeban. Maha, it's if you are some ne Abraham naked to Ramba. Na Abraham ware ribiwa ni de Ketura. Na o Simran, Yoksan, Medan, Median, Isbak, Nisua, man. 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
2: Na ma afufro ma Abraham wono die. Bra Abraham tiasie no oche won die. Na oja won kwan free ne ba Isaac ho. Ma oko epuye asase no so.
4: Monza kwa maso.
3: Se wati.
2: Se wati.
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2: Se wahunu.
4: Na Abraham de wo nyina ma Isaac.
3: Okay.
4: Nema afu from money dear. Emma afu from money dear. Tio.
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2: Me pacha verse 6.
4: Aha, Bible that dano. Bible that dano. Mama kasa Bible pano.
3: Bible pano.
2: Bible pano.
4: Verse 5 and 6 ne say. Na Abraham did your own nyina ma Isaac na empnama. Abraham wanted dear. 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Nor did you own your ama, Isaac. 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
3: but you eat it, pa.
4: Na, a mouthful from money, dear. 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Huh. Amen.
3: Amen.
4: Isaac Wale, yere, you know. Isaac Wale, nere Saran.
3: Okay.
4: Na Abraham a bakura. Na Abraham nye business bill.
3: Okay.
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4: but 24:1
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2: okay sir
4: 24:1
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2: Genesis chapter 24 verse 1
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1: 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Because of one woman I mean. I then a dying up a person since when you a dying.
0: Hey. 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I then a den up a panel or double in some gem or una maniano. I then I was enjoy.
1: Oh, man, you are a hook and a wound soon, I was sick. So did you?
0: Yay.
1: Menim de agya santeka. 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
0: Oh. Agya santu yesrew.
1: Me ba jo, why ni? Opa ni dum radio na ansa, dum radio no kura why?
2: Hello, eh.
1: What dum radio no?
0: Oh, Debbie.
1: Opani?
2: Yo.
1: Aha, I feel what you can do. Okay. Many have a trap here.
0: I wouldn't create.
2: I'm watching.
1: Made you swear, ja.
2: Oh, watch a lot of young boys around me. The baby and some so mama, yet he.
1: It does.
2: Well, then I meet you, Pana. We have good food in this thing. It's a mood. But what I say, I saw for me, dear, no, you know, a death matter, only everyone can say, if you say, or you're trusting, you know, meet me the communion.
1: Yeah.
2: I'm going to go 2-3, Timothy, 2-1.
1: Yeah.
2: 2-1, I could say, I saw for me, paying for.
1: I'm going to go to the house. Mese eno no eya den na ma obi an ere no mie no onko urade adidi sa den ere no mie no wo mfa no se o mesum ezo se di osum no ese na ere ye baako ento ono no wasore no bet onye somfo
2: omo che se kwanse wo ye kirisun ende ene ozi wono ye asafo no ahyade se we were bank one day, you soon in the air. Ah, we'll be the communion here. So, what do you mean, India? Yes, we'll be for a very good one.
1: Okay. Now, a wedding as war. Open your wedding as war.
2: The meeting, yes, I claim you know, mushroom.
1: Aha, I claim you know. About all, say a Timothy now, okay?
2: Yes.
1: Okay, and my men for Timothy has some been so mum. May the Timothy has some been so damn mum.
0: Papa, no could change.
1: But you're quite sorry, Bain.
2: I shall say.
1: Oh, quite sorry, Bain.
2: And now you call a Eddie, but you see, no.
1: Okay, and why?
2: You see, we seem quite
1: a. But you're what can I?
0: Nam
2: me ko. Johnny, I say, look, Roman, I'm a cool kakria.
1: Mesede wa kana ye. Na emu ma memfa asem bi ma wo. 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
2: Aha.
1: First Timothy. 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Ne ma onye kom. 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
0: Okay.
1: 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Openi ofi he. Yay.
2: Yeah, and yeah, we'll see a different another type of cry as I'm not sure even by boss.
1: If you say your bad, I'm canny and son, a high one, sweet deho. Then you're damn or that damn, or banner or that damn. But you're if you hear. And I somehow know. A be yet.
0: Hey, Prophet Jimmy.
1: Ana sa nyame sa no yakoto de ne bodwe.
0: Papa no be free lion so kra.
1: Oh da bi we o padishia. Menu ya.
2: Papa.
1: Nyame nyira o papa papa.
0: Amen.
2: Yo ya nyira so.
1: Papa we First Corinthians. Chapter 14 verse 34. Mo mama ni mua wanu wasafu mu. Na wo ma wo ho kwan sa wo nkasa. 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Name one, but I won't. Who I see? Sadia ran on so can. Now, so a person was here be beer. Woman saw a mom who couldn't move
0: here. Papa,
1: my bacho.
0: I saw a damn no money sing.
1: And then ma penny, I'm soon. And ma'am penny, I'm soon.
0: Okay.
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1: 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And the bachelor, my frack up on it, you know. The bachelor, mon frère.
0: Yes, sir, mon frère, you know.
1: Pim, mammuti, radiaco for sweet Jimmy.
0: Okay.
1: But you want to and a more said you're going to fool be a true. Now, mon sponsor, you made ye. Papa was even loyal so for penny, a friend of Benjamin Fifi Addison.
0: Correct bishop. Okay.
1: But the acu could referee.
0: Correct bishop.
1: Open your quaver. Yeah,
2: Papa.
1: Peni ana de mahadwen o.
2: Osu nyankopon o nsira.
0: Amen.
2: Ano pe asuje enka woni ejuma efo nyina.
1: Amen.
2: Ba. Proverbs ka sembi Proverbs chapter 23, I think the verse 23 say yen tono kure no, mayen ton.
1: Amen tono kure. Me pa cho o quotation nso eno ano no nya say you think eno ano nso. Buy the truth, King James, no? And sell it not. Buy the truth and sell it not.
0: Okay.
1: Wow.
2: Uta menton. If you say uta no kure ni wia, na Bible so say no kure ni be ma wai or this year.
1: Yeah.
2: If you say no kure ni be ma wai or this year, no. Ena
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1: 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Brana meni munidi.
0: Okay.
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2: Wow. That's right, papa.
1: Ya no be ya bibia. Be edidie ne be ya no nkofi so otaware so.
0: Koresi o tight o.
1: Obetua, otua tight ya bibia edidie na onkobi.
0: Oh.
2: Papa, what the person be say send say? Sani pana onko edidie no. Pacho otu offering asafo na go say ya na.
1: Pacho otutu ya tight asafo ne ji, omo anka san nim, ne ya kan.
2: Ebe
1: ya na.
2: From Genesis to Malachi, said your kind.
1: Yeah.
2: So you bet to me, are you quotation, Bibia? Yeah.
0: Wow.
1: Any papa, oh yeah, Sabbath school teacher now. Yeah, Sunday school teacher now. So we elder.
3: Because we are elder.
1: Yo, I'm not sure of a papa.
3: Because of the before, Babono, we don't want to go on the can. So we just say, now we just say, no. Because we follow 2 years ago, we spend over the can every day.
1: Chronicles. Records no.
3: Yeah.
1: And no mum pim papa. Ebusua mutie oye elder asori ni owom di na wa modie na opani obet mi abowa sori din anu ehumne ye mpacho nya mi shira o eh e bajo ni ni bebi afrefi
4: aja
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2: Ah, hey, Papa, can you have something? 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
1: Me does say.
2: You
1: come and I eat you. 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
0: 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But just what when you meet there, yeah.
1: You mother hope.
0: I'm a Paul too on for say. 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I'm a O two on for. Enya parabo enya be.
1: Okay. Bebra di adi is on find denial.
0: That be in fendi now.
1: Huh.
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0: 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Who tried then a walk canny, sir?
2: But
0: Dan sister, I have a phone. I know I have a phone. I have a phone. I have a phone. I have a phone. I have a phone. I have a phone. I have a phone. I have a phone. I have a phone. I have a phone. I have a phone. I have a phone. I have a phone. I have a phone. I have a phone. I have a phone. I have a phone. I have a phone. I have a phone. I have a phone. I have a phone. I have a phone. I have a phone. I have a phone. I have a phone. I have a phone. I have a phone. I have a phone. I have a phone. I have a phone. I have a phone. I have a phone. I have a phone. I have a phone. I have a phone. I have a phone. I have a phone. I have a phone. I have a phone. I have a phone. I have a phone. I have a phone. I have a phone. I have a phone. I have a phone. I have a phone. I have a phone. I have a phone. I have a phone. I have a phone. I have a phone. I have a phone. I have a phone. I have a phone. I have a phone. I have a phone. I have a phone. I have a phone. I have a phone. I have a phone. I have a phone ye di si ni pa bebre kwan se nana me kan na me kasem bi se enam duku a pentecost ni ni si yesi ni amo no de kwa sori mu e me nyakopon onkun kun bufu mu odwane free pentecost nanka nkom she ba nanka nyame ba de beto ba na ebinum amo duku me nyakopon honhun bufu ikura mo san e ko soro And Nedukuno. 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
1: Yay, Papa.
0: 3 minutes and I'm so sure say at you are dear. And no be cruel to me. 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Not can any fan.
1: Nor the numb. 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
0: tear. 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
0: 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Ghana for.
1: 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Yeah, what if your boy is say mama no pain. 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
0: O pa jo uti e.
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2: Yo, e jame ba cho e ye wa o ba Ibrahim de Vrela. Yesu so kon.
0: Yo, Ibrahim akwa ba.
2: Amen.
1: Yeah, Abusia, would if we are within and in and now or tenacy 1-on-1 or double 2. Yes, sir.
0: Hey.
1: Ghana
0: Bay
1: would be a Tuanamo. But I'm here.
0: Ghana Bay,
1: you hear, would be a
0: Messre and Rianum Bisset. Oh, my boy, Hendrick Ghana.
1: Okay.
0: Say, you any part would be, sir, move it to me. Yes, actually, Yamaya. Ever Buama, Momono, Yajeda, and Kamasem, Menso, Adofubi, Eddie Yamini.
1: Oh, I didn't sit down.
0: Sinny Pabia come one boom, he said, yeah. Young Radivine, any mammy get to Dampon Sandy, saying, you look randy, Abatin, and a Afoquano, I am.
1: Okay.
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0: Nipper 21. 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
1: Wow.
0: And you're ready when you're in a radio.
1: Okay.
0: Meaty do a cake, TV 4, radio 4. A domon pimp, mamma. Mama, ma fi radio no so amohwe Facebook ni ani na ye live program.
1: Hallelujah.
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0: Pay attention.
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0: One way fresh isi ya ni di yempa mucho.
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1: 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Oh, okay.
3: Happy birthday.
1: Okay.
0: Cry.
1: You, any?
0: Because you are not a idea. May I den? May I den mao?
1: Okay.
0: Better empower.
3: Ah, okay.
0: I'm watching.
1: You.
0: Oh,
3: Shanice.
0: Natural beauty.
1: Natural.
0: Mom from Papa was your friend in Julius. Manti.
1: Okay.
0: Mammy, I'm ordering 101 Ghana day. Abba.
1: God
3: bless you, sir.
0: And I'm saying, Mammy, get your birthday. Na what was your 500 and something?
1: Hey.
0: More by your massacre, you win, you know. Yet you see, Mammy, get your idea. No, I know.
1: Hallelujah.
0: Because you're going to win.
1: Amen.
0: Achadia Ebano.
1: Hallelujah.
0: Then it is. More and more friend and a master must say, friend, I'm more friend, dear. I mean to him from Uncle ACC, and I'm in points. And to Madame, my upon one, my friend, why?
1: Okay.
0: Your pawn, no affray. Your pawn, no affray.
1: Madame,
0: your pawn, no affray. Okay.
1: Okay.
0: Yeah, in shrank come up, papa.
1: Amen.
0: Oh, yeah, baby. Hey, 055. Baby, I'm sure. 30 Ghana for Moka home.
1: Okay.
0: I ain't a 50 Ghana.
3: Yes, sir.
0: Who will be around so? A friend I want to do one more day to be able to the banjo.
1: Okay.
0: Moka home.
1: Hallelujah.
0: In Shanamania. In Shanamania. If you say, I'm going to come from the same way, I'm going to be
1: okay.
0: Modiana say, Mutu, and I'm all.
1: Wow.
0: Mamia Makasa. Mamia Makasa.
3: Papa, Nyami show, papa.
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2: 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Now ye buy ye who's excavators, ye and excavating men, and was oh. And your mamma and hammo, and ye and I was obedient common, and ye acquire a fast ready, be a excavator and a professional. Yet see me at your fast one, nay, what should I say? A location quare, nay, what to say, what to a yan and Michel Garsan winning, no. And ye warm watch ready a good warm book, when prem prem pino, and ye brano piano. One best of my officers. I'm an officer, a coho, a quack or her say, Wabba Pamo, Womono, Womasa Bana, and Utia Neoko PM, Ewo Chopoli, Ewa Dark Community Nima, Way and in Semel Coso.
0: Anapano Sia Cassia were Plan B104.5 FM so. And I was so good so with ye entiaso, Ewa and some Fufuma Manio Semu, na member Edema New Patriotic Party, MPP or Sunko Kruquaman Yukuno. 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A man is sicker, DNC, sicker, we are politicians, Moka, Opa, and Tebano, lifestyle audit, dear, see to me at the tone. 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

0: 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It was 0206798723. 0206798723. Ghana May Stores, you say. For the unborn generations, Ebusia Mco, Mco, Mco Ventures, dia. 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Some we are sorry, some years cool, some we are cool. 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Can't quite know what part to open behind your Mco Ventures. And I may come for a day and more. It was your Mco Pim. I was a man can say I know it was Eastern region. As I said, 12 plots at the why yet tone. Now, as I see you, your chow at their phone, baby, a dano at the year. And into bits me at their school, bits me, they say, I'm sorry, bits me, their residential properties, their estate. And I pass with this year, Nanny, what they are dino, and my high ass. I said, 12 plots, you bits me at their yes, and so, and a warehouse, and so, no, bits me at their sassy, as similims as I see when you jim, when you jim, and bay, then in penny for entry, and come more. 0551656655 0551656655 Ebusia Plan B Intercommunity Soccer Gala no Baso I 2026 edition no Baso ni msa afi bia Plan B ye de Intercommunity Soccer Gala eshe so afi edien so so Baso pa eno wenso ye 32 teams 32 communities na chese ye ni na ye de akensie no ashe so ay nene ye registration no ye bie e de atum Nuntino, ubetimi aba befao forms. Aye, ubetimi aba befao forms, not just a registration. No fee, no. Aye, 500 Ghana cedis. Aye, be out to me free nail kono. Ye be out to ma kwako pim. 27th July 2026. And no, and a registration deadline. No, and nuntino is a deadline. So I'm a sre. Ye and G obia bim 32 teams. And it's a deadline now. So the annex is 32 teams. No, yet to me, I register ubia. Shannon soon. Says the canoe, aye, 500 Ghana cedis. And no, any registration fee no and a deadline and so Monday 27th July 2026 and no any deadline no ABC ubeti mi aba Plan B hey ya aba before forms libi your 2 and 3 junction and so ho and a Plan B FM ewo open say HS open chiremu bi abeti mi afre your number na chirese no so wajin chiremu edi afa hon 0551656655 0551656655 na jume dia nkasa soka gala no ebeko so 22nd August da akwa kopie 13 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

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We are Afrobeat artists. Now, say, we are promo to Unium. 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Say, we are single, EP, and I say, album.

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1: Yo, Ghana Mama, Adesimama, Anope, Yamati Fujinache, Edeba, Aya Jumadia, so, and Ayo Quadra, Plan B 104.5 FM, so, and a UTA, Ebraso, set Yede Plan B, Aya Passion Sports, Ede Ebro, Abo, Aya, a Terry, 6 after 6. If he sat at me, a copy, Aya Nonsum, Ebremo, Anope, and a Yajipunia, Yede Emma, a Tifo, Enina, Yama, Ghana 4, Aya Aquaba, and Famla, Jumadia, so, na Yencha, Ubia, Emma, and Afi, Emma Nkola, and Afi, and Penny, a Juma 4, our mu 18 in our Toto drivers, taxi drivers, any Ubia no pay, or then a Casafidi Atua, ye transmit live from the studios of Aya Plan B, Ewo Ayatema community, a 2-3 Janshi Swa. Uber sign at Yanka, Ewo www.planbfmonline.com, and no Aya Abefo, and Tintankasia, Meno Kasay, ye creature, and some Aguosetum, Aoko Honma, Ubenyabi Akinkai, and Sama, ye de Ebano. 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And Wachi Minoka say Ora Thomas Tuchel. 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So, say, before I say, Omo ever started the main tournament, no, as a confidence, no, Etimi Eba, Anti, or Saki Girls, and I say, Matchway, no, as a Omo, Etimi, Ewini, no, Munya, Sai, Winnie mentality, no, at the start, a year tournament, no, Nabibia Kui, Ampa, and Mariana, do you say, Ayoyo, and Ra, Omo Bun Kamfa, Avricus, Emma, Bubukunosu, Echomo, Ekabakwa, Omo, Antimi, Ante, Abayo, 10 gram. I have friend Sharon Samson 70 feet minute pepper. I will game in Mitre or for two so I am you know, and I can't bow at two at Nemoa. I have Ivory Coast Mano, a Pribia, Womo Antimi Antia, Apostle Womo Ejemo Ghana 1, Ivory Coast Aye 0. We Aya Hombobo, I can see. I would team say Ekoso. Now, as Jesse, a coach, no HSA performance, a Mariani Dana Dino, Womo Aya de Pa. Now, winning mentality. Awo Monsaka going into the main tournament no ebe bo mu ye pa Kimlas e dia to just say tournament na wo mu ekono under aye 17 ema o ma qualify World Cup a wutim se onbeko afi under 20 ema o ma qualify World Cup a mu ebeko Ghana Black Queens wo mu ko World Cup efi 2007 enya dia Ghana ema no etimi akọ aye senior women's aye World Cup no bi enti o ma qualify Nations Cup no asan aye qualifies to AFA World Cup no o main target ni se first four of the competition no onbedu na che se omo target ni se omo eko ak qualify World Cup no yentie ensema coach Kimlas edia tuja.
2: When I took over the team 1.5 years ago, I said my expectation is to bring back Ghana to a top four team in Africa. If we do that, I'm pretty sure that we sooner or later will win. Top four is going to give us the qualification for the World Cup, so that's going to be huge. It's not going to be easy, but we're going to do everything we can to start with to make the top four. And if you are top four, let's push for the gold. It's a possibility. Of course, there are less games now. The most of the players are...
1: Wey, and in summer, Ghana, Black Queens... I'm head coach of Sweden, your friend Kimlas. Or say obefa team no ne target ne say obema Ghana. I am part of the top four teams in Africa. Ha, and no ebasa afi no pushi na chese or call for the good. Enti 2026 Wafcon a ebaso no o make sure say obey part of the top four countries. And no be boa e ma o matimanya kwanya a represent Africa. Ewo 2027 Brazil World FIFA AFMO tournament a ebetimi akoso na bibi so etimi kama enra Sharon aye ebo aye Ivory Coast ema Black Queens ewi ni match ne sempo a ye do ho ensem enso ema atifo now ye 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
2: We have to invest big to improve facilities, you know, and truth to be spoken, our facilities are poor. I'm not gonna sit here and pretend like because I'm a Ghanaian and I wouldn't tell the truth, you know. Our facilities are poor. The teams don't have good facilities. Our junior size, we are talking about the Starlets, the Meteors, the Satellites, and, you know, I think that football, we are not taking football seriously. And it's killing the younger generations, because that is where we all developed from. And these are some of the things, like, when I look at, it really hurts me, because it hurt me so bad to the extent that when I see our junior teams really doing bad, are not able to, the Black Stars is not able to get the players that they are supposed to get, because they have to go from generation to generation, put them together, develop them so that we can have the product for the Black Stars, you know. So when you see our group and the group of Muntari and Asian that passed by, tell me, we've not seen any other group like that. You know, the day I used, I was there, Nkum was there, Harry Sinafo, the Wakasos and Ajiman Bedu, Rabiu, you know. Tell me, the Dominic Adias, where are they? You know, so I think we are playing a lot. You know, it's a joke. And when I see things like this, you know, it really makes me, like, angry to talk about it. And when you speak, they say you talk too much. But this is the truth. I'm telling them, the Federation needs to do better. They need to encourage the coast teams. They need to push the money there. They need to make sure that these young ones get the facilities for them to improve. Otherwise, the Blaster is going to keep on suffering, struggling, for years to come, because we are not going to get the product to supply.
1: Wei Enin Zema, Daniel Opare, former right back, Edema, Ghana Black Stars, Bobo Kono, now in Bobo Pa, Okore Madrid, they say, Mino Kase Opare, HS Ghana, yes, a football nation, so Yaboa, you take football no serious, your pitches are not very poor, and unti federation, or Tre Jin Effi, idea, as I omu etimi, and yes, idea, Black Stars, no, Yabekoso Afili, Daniel Opare, and now Ote said, Wadonso, a Canadian Ewo, Yanko, coach Masof Nandu Akache. Coach Maso Kunadu, or your former Black Stars assistant coach, where did the our Ghana Hopa Ache, about national team noir, and Yasem Ketua, and a Oronso Eddie, a coach Carlos Queiroz, and who Adansie, and a Opinia, or your Ghana sports, so Ura Kofi Adams, Edia Tuja said, coach Carlos Queiroz, Menu Kase Ogusi head coach, Edema Omino, Namo Pese Omo Etuano, so now Nebusu Misika Ogino. Or say $80,000 and yeah, $100,000. Now going forward, no new contract on the man on no, Ombe who say Ombe Pajem and I say Omen Ebekasa. Now, and no, and a coach Maso Krandu, Edin Simbi Atuja say, Sekobase, coach Carlos Queiroz, and a Etwasua, Ebeboa, a year or mine, a year Ghana Black Stars, a Bobokuno, Ibisan, say Okwan Benso, Utrim say.
2: Have to embrace it. I mean, we've seen what he can do. Maybe if he stays around for some time, our team will improve. And for me, discipline will improve in the team. That is what we need in Black Stars currently. You know, when discipline is there,
3: 104.5.
2: The team will play well. Definitely.
1: Wei and in some coach Maso Krandu Edia Tuja was an experience and was throw you a Juma Koboye Ewo a year tournament as he do say Yentimi Ansha Columbia de Nanso also no de say a manaka Black Stars discipline ebe improve say no city Black Stars in pa a discipline papa non so by would be a bahonti or to aswa a year Maso Krandu and a otenin cano Kofi Adams, aye sports minister. 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
3: I should say so that they did quite well.
4: So you exceeded your expectation?
3: Not necessarily my expectation. I expected us to have gone further than we did. But our loss against Colombia, and before the game, I had all hopes that we're going to do something great. Unfortunately, we suffered some jolt very early. Our key the defender suffered an injury, Sinaya, and who was a discovery of the tournament, and so it created a leak in that side. And you observed that was the side through which the goal came. And at the time it came, he was down and out. So the subsequent actions that were taken still didn't help us. People thought, oh, maybe the coach should have improved the trust up front. 104.5.
1: Wei ene ensema aye Kofi Adams idi aye honorable sports minister and recreation wodi tuja akana dwen ede efa ho a ye de ema etefo enyina now ye nkopie mu ewo Ghana Table Tennis Association meno 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
5: very often that we have this privilege. Not many countries have this opportunity. And we're looking forward to a future that will allow us to celebrate and cherish what we are doing now. Importantly, and you need to pass by and see the kids play. They are amazing. Importantly, these kids are going to be the source of a lot of pride for so many. And we can see a future where, because of the training one boy or one girl gets here, is able to inspire and galvanize thousands others who see him play and they decide that there is another way, there is another path, and we are going to play table tennis. And our focus is to make table tennis the other sport in Ghana, if not football. And we believe we can get there. That's why we also encourage you that come be part of the rest of the week.
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5: Critically, remember, next week is going to be bigger, and next 2 weeks, even biggest.
1: Wei and in some president of Ghana aye table tennis association ura aye mauku afajanu edia tuja yeribi ema etifo enso ewoho yeka table tennis hu ensemno ayadea plan b fm inter community soccer gala 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
2: How you know long he's been at the top of his game and never played England, so yeah, a unique occasion I guess, but yeah, ultimately, you know, we know how good a player he is. We know what he's done in the game, how consistent he's been for so long. But the game is against Argentina, not against Lionel Messi. So, yeah, we have a lot of preparation to do. We're coming up against a great unit, a great team with fantastic players. So, yeah, as much as it'll be built up around Messi and the big players, we know it's a lot more than that.
6: But at 39, he's leaked.
2: No, look, he's been doing it for how long has he been there? 20 years, you know. He's been one of, if not the best player in the world for almost 20 years straight. So everyone knows how dangerous it can be. People play football in so many different ways, and people like to kind of put a blanket on everyone, and it has to be this way or that way. You have to run this much, or people find a way of doing it in their own special circumstances. Is there many people who can do it like him? Absolutely not, because you can't get away with it. But obviously he's so effective when he has the ball, and especially in this team, when the team...
1: Way and in summer, Captain England, or a hurricane, or oh, six goals. I will tournament in them, or they are two jobs in my channel, a more every day, and a mercy. So, minimum almost 20 years. What dominates are I had the Abalondo, Uncutacra, and Matridia, Nensa Etimia County, only player Catua, and to Omo, Esomo, Aero Mohona, Omso Cofrana, tournament in Omojibia, now Omosu Etimi Aje, now Yakaho and Semino, or a Tony Cruz, of Germany, while retired from football, or so on the day one, and our D2 just say England, national team, no. Any favorite, say, Omo Ebetimi Aji, walk up on, or see Ogusujina, and Adia Osanano, or see England, Omo deserve, say, Afi, Omo Ebetimi Aji, a year walk up on, Esi Omo Esreso. Now, Thomas Tuchel, Edia Tuja, say, Omo Bet try some best find new way, Ombe Stoppy, Lano Messi, na Okomo, or Tresa, Argentina, no, place Nina Ayabaco, I will answer Omo Bo, Edia Lano Messi, Enunti, Unukra, place no Enya Boa. 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

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I'm not from P104.5. I don't know if I saw person have an opera. And then look here. Kita on sabos when they toss so. A do enum. 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I don't pay me tears if I say, Yami, what can I want in a city? Biada, Jabribia, Asida, baby fool. Oh, you are Chebena, and upon on Swab upon Sma, a do nine. Tim not transited in James. I come back up and we see Abusha Penny Ketchy. Osa Berryman, Ernest, Mapina, and a promoting album, my chidom said producers and a pay. Men swam me tell you my midi, you made the old chairman. I was young, 18 in the year, Bakupe. Be this year, Kofi Sechi, a man for Kofi, Bakua Maka, Yametiasi, Otakia, Unambibu, Tinaway Jamisa.

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And I pay in Twin Channel Bismarck Information Centers. And I pay for my Japanese or more trade. You may require them come up for fair fair. And the Amaya Ken Information Center. And will you be? And Krampumpuna Mantem and Opoma Bium Sansuna Mr. Garlic Information Center. I will call you Ashon Ama Samai and Krampumpuna Mantem and Opoma Bium Mr. Garlic Garlic and Opeme Chiaopa. Hallelujah. I'm in Twin Channel be my Ama Samai for you and Ope. Did you want to walk with you Ashon and Ope? Obedes here, Chiaopa. And I said it to me. Mama Comfort Information Center waka kasunanka wonka mpumpuni mantem anope nansi ni biyamudia Philly Coast Wessels and Information Center waka kofi ben akotoshi number 2 anope nansi ni biyamudia Prophet Agrippa Information Center wazeno enka mpumpuni mantem anope ya chiamo Authority of God Information Center Juma Kuban Mfimfi mantem Central Region and I see the Biamudia no pay. 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After Trotro Divers and Open Mutier. Yes, here my CP taxi drivers. Lewin, Lewin. And up here, yes, here, here, here, here, here, here, here, here, here, here, here, here, here, here, here, here, here, here, here, here, here, here, here, here, here, here, here, here, here, here, here, here, here, here, here, here, here, here, here, here, here, here, here, here, here, here, here, here, here, here, here, here, here, here, here, here, here, here, here, here, here, here, here, here, here, here, here, here, here, here, here, here, here, here, here, here, here, here, here, here, here, here, here, here, here, here, here, here, here, here, here, here, here, here, here, here, here, here, here, here, here, here, here, here, here, here, here, here, here, here, here, here, here, here, here, here, here, here, here, here, here, here, here, here, here, here, here, here, here, here, here, here, here, here, here, here, here, here, here, here, here, here, here, here, here, here, here, here, here, here, here, here, here, here, here, here, here, here, here, here, here, here, here, here, here, here, here, here, here, here, here, here, here, here, here, here, here, here, here, here, here, here, here, here, here, here, here, here, here, here, here
Yango drivers and Ope Chechiamo. 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Drag Drive.

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Prosper, look at your phone. That's right. I don't know how to prosper and cry. Why is she gonna cry? But didn't you answer yet? Prosper, Kumi, all the way from Asama. 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I feel one corner be an opera hotel with you. I don't permit you. Malizi. Oh, Nungwa, say, Luca, permit your no canny pan. And Jabusia, eh, Radina, when I'm quite crying, Abedu Sabria. I met you, Siano Pay. Tell a D. That was Pintis. I don't pay Tilla, once you met your pan. I mean, Shamunina, what is it? I'm going to say, 104.5. I'm going to say, I'm going to say,

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I'm fine to one watching us all. A guas a minum and your Bob Branier to the Eddie and your King Kine, what you are here. 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

0: and Chabusia. 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The baby I'm in union to see no. A body and Ancassa and my moon in Humu. A moon Aku could draw. A moon you could own home. My intimate and found to us who was a ten any man. A baby and your camera. And for me, and I wish I made you see. Can't get to see Ghana Mr. Daroman tea. I didn't some neighbor. And I'll pay. Sunday in San Bano. I wish you are in tune and find someone twice this young farmer will be
1: Adamba, Oku, and Ramisu Diana Gana is up to Shaka, and then I

pay Ghana Minister Samin Kancho says, Hope the OBD, Hope the Obernum, Hope the Oberkin Kind, Hope the Odebedo, Ingenier being crabbed at your name, say Ghana Minister, Menukon, and your papa, Abushan, and Sabbath, your home. The 18 years, one you might be to say, Oman Bath, Fugan Rice, Samui, Anusune, there, Chano Pay, Bomadian, so bits me a Kenya home. Bomadian said, Yamu Papa, and Sabbath me a cabby. No, I see your mobit is rest time, brand rice, and move into the AJJ. Banning your no pandia, a boom come at their first switch, a poor empty or pump simulina brand. Your digest about that year's one, now your movie, a popo, had a good say, Creed Abusia. When I'm attacking myself, say 1 minute, but sorry, John, so bear Juma, see the Bobusian office of my gun and no pay, and for sure I was. And crab attend the attendee. The kind Tama Comedy 2 Yeah, Ben Plan Big as every day. And Cramp Pumpuni Mantem, I a spinter shoe, and then come to 18 Janssen, any D and Venimo, Winnie by A and Fifi Mantem, Central Richard, and also Yane Thomas Petty Janssen, any D and Venimo, and Miami Amabo is your corner man. You pay be a do here be an abusia, and Sir Ebbets me a cabby and so on a page number in any pen for and Casamaya. Name come over to my egg 80 elderly Americans in alleged $8 million Roman scam. U.S. prosecutor. A boot trick, come here and cry, tell me. No, so my name is Sabi. One now, my penny, if you know. Now, I've got a Marco, Marco, and you're watching 80 and a boot tricker. And I'm Yansa Quansel, romance scam. Best of Benna, first we scam the bar. That romance scam, one of my penny, if you know, Quasro, Marco, Marco, and you're watching 80 and a boot tricker. And I'm Yansa Quansel, and you're Museum Sika. Still on www.bfmonline.com. Rope beneficiaries who consume and cook on kitchen bears. A fenu marking to Yoku. A fenu marking to HMA. And cook on kitchen initiative. Yeah, bang with the buyer. Dano, a Greek minister, I will go poke up your more committee than much. You man, and go quantum for every and go quay. 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Man, home, and one night, Kunku Kwan ring in an offer. And to Tomano, I'm a young fellow for you, and oh my goodness. Still on www.bfmonline.com. Malakos Abuaji released by Yoko. It's not as a Yoko. Pay conditional and near Komuda Hall. I'm Malakos Abuaji. Yoko, et me a giant on Nemo.
Honsenkadi, Dana Dano, two, four, five, six, seven, eight, nine, ten,

to begin final evacuation of 900 nationals from South Africa on July 25th. It is still Ghana for the Shegusu war, South Africa memoir, Ayaka Academy Gusukoswa. Echema, Anche, Nipa Bese, 900, Hankro, Mbeba, Omeimu. Still on www.bfmonline.com. I'm in for wind trust and I'm in fancy. None of persons in my queen and the Benny Bedon come up. I took forcing to present 2026 mid year budget review on 23rd July.

0: We mo bob such and church and to also dear mind. 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But chance and we trust steady at dear mamma. I want to see you sir Dakuro. Dakuro. Your release is stress. I don't back up now with your no pen watching. Na empon so bokwo de
1: ya mi adu na zo e
0: bi abokwo an opai
1: na zo da gro da ko de de bezi
0: what did the you can say whether neighbor
1: whether na me de na zo we din ka abo me training tin na me no bi en zo abo me training ya zaro be do court we na ka chire o go che chire ndi enti ya wan say da gro da ko no
0: yo
1: o be je je me ba e me nka sai o hwe me no azi. Oh, the young Velvet. Every time I am watching, I'm going to go and drive Yako here.
0: Oh, I'm not here.
1: And where is Spain, Sicily? France.
0: Aye. She's on the coin.
1: Aye, yep.
0: But maybe an uncle percent can turn it.
1: France for no me, France is the whole world.
0: Yeah, number percent. Yeah, number percent ten, but I'm for open a day.
1: Timba, open the BS in a bar. Azazo we have seen combination of countries now
0: obi ati mu
1: obi ati mu
0: tena me dem gese nka mo kone sa
1: oh david macha macha be so mo share Argentina kura ejabusia yemfa ewi mbobren 72 fam brown na miracle guns ah miracle
0: na ye e kan se England ne Argentina o me hwe petit crema. See the amount for you soon, and Connessa,
1: and Connessa, England being in
0: your yeah. See the amount for you soon, and Connessa, and Connessa, and Connessa.
1: It means you have miraculous clothing.
0: That's right.
1: See
0: where the percentage wise now
2: 104.5
1: 60-40. What I say, but it's not like, see, I imagine wow, we didn't care,
0: yes.
1: You rotate your money.
0: And America said, 60-40.
1: Well, we should know why you rotate your money. I said, you become city and you was worship. I didn't say anything. And then we are here anymore. So finally, Sunday, you're about to be a pitcher crew. And then you're a pimco. And before you go in, I'll make you a frequency. And you're here.
0: You're better. You're buying a homework.
1: Aye, you're a homework.
0: Then you're a plant. You're a shenimu selection.
1: Hey,
0: what did you want to pay? Was say an open my foot to me in crunches around Dubai? No, I caught the ma fashion designers for
1: okay.
0: Name some open and more toward the
1: I'm bo, Ebinum.
0: Didn't was it so? No, oh, mu,
1: and
0: what the abba was mean? Are na oma no de no
1: oh madwitwa na ko madwitwa oh ma pama gana we aga ba ti we de bi me gora gana
0: bra ko gana no de ba we fashion designer to no na de aba aha ti we yam wo bi agia
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0: go ase oda masia no pay e futu ni grandchildren na de ba e ko de ma fashion designers for pa and odi ja emojis attached to work.
1: And then you have to call baby, my room, you are so old. But you can light off, and into the main family. If you ask me, maybe I'll send me by Jimbo. Hey, maybe it's one day I'm going to call because I can't about to make it off. I'm going to go with my dear.
0: But I said, but I could be on the phone, also send a message. Now I said, both who said, then, who could appear in my bedroom? I know there. Coach, I'm media dancing.
1: Oh, I didn't say
0: so. What do you say?
1: Into the dad, and that's all.
0: Coach, I said, my way, we'll be this year.
1: Yeah, so.
0: I'm trust on
1: a way. I'm going to be a new man, and I'll pay the FBS wrong. What's your honor? I am winning you. Then to him one of my stress in a woman does, and so more any year. Emma, if you are a year from me off and pay me here any man, or I say, ah, so. Ghana, na you hear me say, be Romano, Beco, northern sector, no, and I said, northern Ghana, northern side, no, in Tavanam, so Emma, from Mana Fay, Ayramon, so et me at the tea, and shoe a can war. 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
2: That's all Bianca say.
0: I'm just happening to be watching.
2: OBD.
0: Fantastic.
2: And I pay me also.
0: Boko, dear.
2: Nami Adom Boko.
0: And now she midweek.
2: Yes. Mukwada.
0: Mukwada. I didn't say. Sane ye on. Sane ye on.
2: By, yeah. What can be out to me?
0: What can be out to me?
2: Tell you, yeah, she anymore.
0: It will be an answer. Oh, yeah, yeah. I don't know the name say, you see. What can I say? Oh.
2: My Yantiano.
0: Oh. Yantia, Doctor Lassa. I want to know him the king. What can I say? A bunny and Tom Casana.
2: Yeah. What booming to the moon?
0: What booming to the moon?
2: Yes, yeah, you might. Okay. By was such a bubble for me. But what did you say? Inter community soccer gala, no?
0: Fantastic.
2: Basso.
0: We're in the fifth edition. Fifth edition.
3: And you're betting.
0: So the offense is your bank, I tell you.
2: But there are many half a whole point. What I said, Banacha said, Mikuru Binia, because you can cut the way.
0: And you're easy. And you're easy. There, the winner, dear Bano. Be not booming, you much yet. Be not booming.
3: When you say you were this year, no, callers and testers, no, yen, you won't be see a kind.
0: So,
3: I
2: don't know,
0: yeah, I said about him, but one said,
2: Miracle,
0: competition, the about
3: level, also, we see a kind
0: of catching reason, be a watch as yen. Aha, told you, and your infant, where do you, about, where do you, whom say? Yeah, they're torn from him. Aha, what I say? It will be a name and imprint for Becassa.
2: I got a coffee. What you think I have a boss?
0: Oh, me. Oh, me, the major nine. What I say? Go to
1: when you're born for
0: our petition, but I say, yeah, I'm not sure what I say. Todia,
1: you have to be much. And all the
0: attention
1: is a bush. This is a match, and
0: Bassa near you, or more. What I say? Todia,
1: once in a group,
2: imagine I warm up.
0: Oh, it was a penny. Adumba, what do you know? Yeah, you be pushing forward.
1: Okay,
0: now start catching reason. What do you be at the wedding penoform for my young? What you say?
2: Maybe 5 minutes.
0: Yes, 5 minutes. Because you're too much. What do you say? To know the BBC, what do you
1: know?
0: You know who baby and before a very bad.
2: It's whom
0: you say, honorable tea, manager, Edmund Freeman's communication with you. What you say, coach? To the near better than any idea.
2: Also, your coach or your goalkeeper. What tell you, I'm in the lineup in the back. What tell me the lineup in the back? By OBD, I come
0: up. Oh, yeah,
2: oh, yeah, senior, Adia Netianoa.
0: Bumuchimuka,
2: Mamuchimuka. Kakra on say a your program bia e ye kama kama cause yes ya grown form
0: yes
2: and you have we dear no e ye Mexico AstroTurf
0: yes
2: tema committee 2
0: ye chire ya
2: yes ye chire he ya e hono mo na jumedi no beba so na ye tre say ya dear ne no ye be shot here 22nd August to 13th September 2026. Na we no memene da
0: request ya da obedi aba Kobe Phones was said the American no support
1: pa okay
0: no no ya ya was say plan B callers and plan B staff
1: okay
0: Kobe Phones na di aba
1: okay
0: it me say na meme champion na me dey afford general manager so
1: obi aba chira obi on for position
0: kan ho be yes catchy razor I feel kwade eh the emraso I feel when the emeralds, when the cutting razor, all the answer 15 minutes, I'll do one from my
2: end.
0: Plan B staff and the plan B callers. What you are saying?
2: Yes.
0: A tier 4 cutting razor and go from my end. Because I buy a check. What you are saying? I'm okay, I'm saying, but and then me name the Apusumia, me am the atom from him. But you're paying for it here. You're paying for a general manager. So,
2: okay.
0: One number for Nick and J. Kakai. Now they're no bar. Yemi and saying you be the animal near the cop because we have one and our sabbat, you know, and our sabbat, you know,
2: Saba.
0: Live when so the abba. What you say? Miracle guns and so the abba.
1: Hey,
0: what you say?
1: Oh, you have a position of a bomb, and you have a better.
0: And I see, I know, okay. Where Mr. Garlic?
1: Okay,
0: all the will from Kojua Shon, I'm a
1: son.
0: What you are saying? It's where you before the right channel or so. Yes. Only a cattle razor.
2: Yes.
0: Or the one from my name, Fantiano.
2: Yeah.
0: We are, Juman, your best. What you are saying?
1: No, bo. That in bo.
2: Ah. Nasa me yo, Kofi.
0: Yeah.
2: Yo, didn't you make us answer?
0: Yeah. Or Sabre, ma, a support.
2: They were all your
0: wife. You were here any point, numerous wives here.
2: Yes.
0: Ernest.
1: Ernest.
0: One also named you for Facebook. Obeginum.
1: Obeginum. What I beginum.
2: Right.
0: And a team no yeah the 11 players na there
1: boy.
0: Yeah, wah here
1: five.
0: Yeah, five. What you see?
1: Aka
0: six. Six into average benya.
1: No honorable ka kind go give.
2: What you see?
1: Akosua.
2: Obebo five.
0: Akosua the obeb provide you because e bia ko ma be butubutu.
2: Well, honor obo fa ojina five wa on.
1: Wo mpa no nso so.
2: Ana for your bank to see any meme abona so mu na. Obe nso ma yeko.
1: Confusing, ma yeko confusing.
0: Lewelewe at Alfred. What you see? It we there. On some kind of a sumasi ache. Now, minim de pusumia, metem another kind. It's way dear, and he had buffered the right channel. No, so na ye de afraid, junior manager. So,
2: yeah,
0: what you are saying? Aha,
2: nah,
0: course, no ban, ban, or pay you, okay?
2: Oh, my, you see,
0: open a side of a siano. Ah, miracle ganza. Aha,
1: what's
0: the biab? What you are to the biab? Come
1: on,
0: yes.
2: But we do
0: it here.
2: You
0: have
2: money,
0: but
2: you say, when if you had a winner, maybe in that new question,
0: that's your down
2: and my matches, you know, every basso.
0: That's right.
2: Send him the kind of community two,
0: yes,
2: Mexico AstroTurf, Tema community two,
0: that's right,
2: and every basso into registration or your community B, or better, the bay young time, so no, a one for four,
0: yes, 500
2: CD.
0: That's right.
2: For we are with the first, yeah,
0: yes.
2: Sikano,
0: Sikano, Sikano,
2: Sikano, Sikano, Sikano, Sikano, Sikano, Sikano, Sikano,
0: Sikano, Sikano,
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0: yes
2: you be confirm me na me goalkeeper
0: and you know who do over them
3: and over them
0: ba ma ma tell who is still paying
2: my
0: for that goal post my goals are OG
2: yes
0: and
2: yes.
3: That I never you say one sending me so about Ghana Premier League
2: me dey card them we bra na me go school me come media school me aduma be dey dance here me dey mum but anko ye
0: o ji how many goals
2: o dey yan fa no to eti me ba ya me former station so ni ekoye games ni esa push him na me sa kwadam eno de na re ho eno nti no efiti wan mba no isi a me se bo seven
3: wa kwaje duro na push
2: isi a me mi na po mu bio me me da seven me bo seven eno nti
3: so
2: ye
3: be go give
0: a crisis that yes yes eji ano pe he wo hear me phone so that see the support ni se ba no
3: eh uno me miracle was say from B versus Oslanda.
0: Uh-huh.
3: And then so mo mu team sana e from
0: was the winner course ne eh me WhatsApp messages na e bana. Na say support no be high into the ne me amelidi sa agenda no. Na me dey atue general manager nem na Katie Razor. Wo the 30 minutes am fa ma yen. From B staff. And your colleagues, no, I'm from my young.
2: I will be that team to bet me.
0: Oh, yeah, yeah, oh,
3: oh, no, you're four for a shed.
0: Massa,
3: okay. Back up and name
0: is only my papa's a more.
2: Oh, man, Massa, Matt.
0: Share.
3: Back up,
0: Jai, Nana, be been to you. What I mean, I
3: can't be a phone is what's in it to pay.
0: What's
2: in it? Well, Bobo,
0: I'm a woman at a football monoya and the cotua.
3: I'm your father,
0: and maybe means here. What you are
2: here? Yeah,
3: one go boy, dear Nature, and
2: okay. I don't see a few in a bear come up.
0: That's right.
2: Goalkeeper, you be top scorer. Yes. Oh no, she goes by, you be you. Best player, bo homo dine ya. 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
3: na bi ha yen ka o say deadline no your deadline dey turn forms
2: yes
3: so one man tem
2: yeah
3: unim say do sabre aya na e hot pa e be wi a chene den we juno me pese marriage na so na register wi a deadline e year 27th July
0: yes
3: month yeah
0: 27th July
3: and
0: deadline
3: no and deadline to Monday e be
0: yeah
3: yes
0: and
2: to bananas
3: e san so dia na say we deadline so a we ya dia untume ngrom we ya 32 teams na ya de e and in the moment, so be a baby to me, I bet you forms and I'd to me up and now few idiots. May say a bayer
0: catching
2: you, know, I almost say I can say, you know,
0: a baffy, Kati Reza no na me bia ye kama. 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
4: This is Plan B 104.5. And yes, yes, sir. Me, Missy, Omoko, and so Mambo Kuna Mania, and Omoko, a man for Billy do Omokoye. No, Anna, Omey, yes, such a no yachi. You had me be there, Nipa, ten. I'm Reno, and Ryan Reno. Yakuno, yeah, as you say. This is one man, and a diamond. Radis, dear, we are Okara, the dear Okoho, yet is a friend and mouth. One man. Yes, sir, who called O Citizens and so Yajima, I bet you. Yamau Yajima, because Yamata Quino, sir, Opia Soria, sir, be called. 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
4: Boku kadi se tia na me wo no.
5: Okay. 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President ano pe plan B104.5 ebe da asepa.
4: Yo.
5: Anti abusua National President Adema Motor Riders Association. 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
7: eba nisene uzo papa neko yu apa ncheno
8: baja me ay apa jeno I am a from one. I know can say. I am a club on Geneva. And you look at Galea, we buy a new club on Geneva to Tuna Oyan, on the ground.
7: Now, I didn't know Cocobo would be at Manipano Muyana Pantina Mani, Opa Poco Penti, who will be? I didn't know Cobama here.
8: Pada Obama, and I'm a Zuko guy.
7: Now Pantin, who will be?
8: Pada,
7: who will be proud? Now, why have you identified Cocobama here? Yo, and you see our papa here.
8: I don't honor you, I mean, to be
7: ah, and you see our papa, your Johnny, who went to here.
8: I don't put up running, Jack.
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5: 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Yo! And you, Abusha, Emrena Nassau. Yade and seven baby goose in Pina Pass Medicine at the Timon Eddie Amanda. Sammy and Opera Mwachi.
10: Obi this year, means so medas.
5: Nan Ponsoba called ye.
10: Nyamia dum, Nyamia dum, me ho ye pa. Say ye to me, I'm sorry, dear. Not just a divine selection, allocate him. Tia bedanya miasi.
5: That's right. Memo 1 minute, echo 2 minutes be. I hope say election of course so done Sunday. Mm. What my worst of course was Star Academy no now would demunting to my so far who election is saying 2-3 minutes been I am queens and so.
10: Okay, obedish meda was the only production team.
5: That's right.
10: Na machia etie phone na indeed last Sunday senya unim no. May contest for communication officer Tema West. That's MPP. In fact, delegates Akasa. Adebi Ayakasa, the voice of the people. That's is the voice of God. Even though say Ankoma Fano, I accept it in good faith.
5: That's right.
10: And I also promise say Ejuma Dimbia Maye over the years Akoso Abua MPP no. Mekoso na medi juma no senior His Excellency Dr. Mahmoud Bawumia will be the next president of Ghana na Tema West so ye sita NDC 4 ajeno ye tumi ajia de come 2028 general election. In fact the election was very peaceful senior wankasa wajia tumno ye bebo impenifo abaso.
5: That's right.
10: Honorable Ebenezer Natea oye national and regional rapper Obeshema yetu tu bibia wa Tema West. Papa no wayade ha yebe bona baso na ya bo police mpenifu ya wa Tema hasi ha metise bimu kwa free Tema New Town
5: yes,
10: na
5: yes.
10: Ebe di juma osha security was top notch.
5: That's right.
10: Ya nti basa basa bia everything went well. 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Nti ye be bom penifo abaso na Tema West MPP for so executives phone you know how they conducted themselves as parents so how we conducted ourselves ye be bo bi bia abaso even though say anko meme side no I believe say party for akasa
0: that's right
10: and say we your party ba mapa ye nyina ye njintum na the new crop of executives no honorable Ibrahim
0: that's right
10: onin penny for ye tie obi bia echi
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0: oh, so was what track or more on what track record?
10: No, maybe, sir. OGD say, oh, yeah, show him, Pose. How are you even show him, Pose? Oh, dear, Ochimoto,
0: dear,
10: Pachamebo. How are you even sure, say, oh, dear, Ochimoto, dear, is part of their association? And you see, per the laws of this country, you joining an association, and you're by force. Pachose, oh, yeah,
0: oh, and yeah,
10: you see, yes. Freedom of association.
0: That's right.
10: Okay, I say. So the mere fact say, Obiabe join the association, that same way, no, ni panel so be to

0: in Kwadia, you are entitled to constitutional rights. Okay. As I say, your constitution no a bon hoban. But you're mebuana. And as a constitution no bon hoban, a bin say. Say, eh, bia, ye de asem atoso. Constitution, they say, you have to be presumed innocent.
1: Until
0: proven guilty.
1: Yeah.
0: But just what you say.
1: That's right.
0: Aha. Ena, ye wo bibi so a ye friend fair treatment. Se bibi esia. As I say, ye to me a treaty obia ye. Inti on this Dennis Abuaje miracles asemino. And on a medikan, a kanama sanso akase. We have to our consent should be say every citizen be including Dennis Abuaje miracle be deserves due process, deserves dignity, deserves justice. You see, the say yet here say say allegation say yet bibi atu obi so no eno nkyere say nipa no ye bua ne fo. But you udi mechi. And nun chese ni pani ena se ye ye inshishemua. The inshishemunu should be professional. Inshishemunu should be transparent. As I say, emu dahofain na obia etia se. Ena inshishemunu so should be without political influence. But you say what ya say? Ushe Dennis Abuaje miracles issue na sana medikain akano. Ena, dia meka aso so ne se on this demonstration yenu anum bi ekoye ya omo ye moto
1: riders
0: no. 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What I say? Ena ekuo bia so so emra eye den ewom. Okay. If indeed they are members, what I say? If indeed they are part of the association, then their leader no e kano. Mene no eye den, mene no eye adwen.
1: Okay.
0: Aha, ba dia me no me kanso so ne say. MPP, we don't support vandalism.
1: Okay.
0: What I say? Say it to trust them. And you see, leader no meti in Sambia. Okay, some of the nin semno okay can say Osheni ye. Because the motorriders, you know, what they were doing there was just a peaceful demonstration. Which Oshe ye mra poni mwa. A massa akwaino. Peaceful demonstration. What I say se bibi mko ye na na say umpa, you have the right to demonstrate, but say we make it sure say it is going according to the laws of the country. And Andra, yen yina ye share dia esi wo me dem ehu etutu asem bia.
1: Where the quick one, mame Musa we. Say BBC now yet memuni. Na at the crop pot yesi mu unni any background. What yesi na? So be quiet, or someone so ukubiana. Because the entire Mibusa has answered, Oja and Simusens and Joe Busa do dona need the demonstration that you know. I know Mucho Cadan, Yabusoma say, I didn't think Wabi Pionma, Sabi, Sayati and Waka say, Asuma Sinti, or Bentinti near Bacrano, or Munimonia Crontia, Yachano. Who's a big assay, even though Yoko Boss, Aye Rumon Acha no Crana, Sabio Omaba. Ah, yachene dia natum. Minim so what it is ansem libia. 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
0: Menua, menua bema. Me dem minim bebi a wo share sa video no. 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Young lady bi kra e ka se munja me papa. 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
1: Ba no me no me hu.
0: Sa video no we hu
1: ana.
0: Aha, so
1: said you so hu ba ko no. 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
0: Me pacho me no wo dia ne dia me nyame nim ne kran mi hu aha but me no obi owo ho bia I saw them chanting MPP songs, we are the new patriotic party. O te ase obi a eka se free miracles but you want tibia na free miracles inti dodo na omo wo ho no omo nim se yache abrante bi and you see there eto me nua be ma no it is very painful.

0: is very painful. And your papa John Dramani Mahama, he's the president of the country. You see, Bibia and Koye Bia, or no, I say, ye dikan at the bono. Dia e kosono, and ye at the papa. And ya de papa, we are all young politicians. Ote I say, and we all want to aspire to the top. But if at the end of the day, because Obia politics, inti, I only know, and ya jinti. Oh, they never fought through this political persecution. I think, sir, and yet, what I say, you were emra, ewo, or mine. You see, MPP, a party, be we don't support, sir, obi edi juma, me mani pano embu akonta. No, mani mbu akonta, but make sure, sir, it is going according to the laws of the country. Osha, the 2 year, bema, nipano airport, o 2 coin, na ya cheno. From Saturday, what Emrani say within 48 hours, the person must be granted bail. What I say, Usha dia SCR, she bill, sikachuchiri dia, ya de two abrante, and so, and him fana, okwa kunya sasika. So, in a way, a coin dia, yen himself own to me, a miti, the bail conditions. Inti sadia, yenfa, and no embono. Now, onko so, and that sells, ho. Abrante, any demoa till yesterday, evening. Otia say, oh, shed their air coswa. Some of us we feel, say, a political persecution. Ah, say, yen ya nom NDC for enjaya. It will set a certain precedence, ah. Say, nyame ya dum na se 2028. And our time be a nyame be ya dum, the next MPP government will come. They will also go after the NDC. And yati, NDC in Penifor Bebrea, omaba out, abe condemn. Their air cost because it is wrong. What I say, it is wrong.
1: Obey me, I'm in this name. Be our big job on Jack condemns.
0: Oh, well, Matty Muntaka Monia, dear Omaka.
1: Mamma, more and be wise.
0: What I say,
1: Mentorano,
0: Mepachanaka, Mammy, real.
1: Okay.
0: What I say, Yatty Muntaka Monia, dear Omaka, say, dear Omo Yeno, a wrong. Because law, ni say, Nippon, oh, yeah, investigation. Now, we have evidence, beer. Faniko Jina court. What I say, not court no, and convict no. But, sir, in a way, acquire say, you're a crime, be so, a chinipa nasu, a canic, casabua, ashen yem, what I say, shedia, sisia me bano, news be a metier, say, coca, or my sign, akofa, coca, a beam. What I say, what they are doing, no, o shed your muddy year, chemaun to me, o shed your muddy year, adnan, omokofa, or nene yere, o shed your muddy year, honorable in team for Joe, ye break into his house. Osha de omodi ye impenifo e kuku dam bebrea. I think say what they are trying to do, no, and yes, they are going according to the law. They are rather going contrary to the law. Inti yera Raymond Acha, they are who ye no, ye kayo say, you will not be in power forever. By hook or crook, you will be out of power. And you are setting a certain precedence, Bia. Mimi Suma, the young and upcoming NDC politicians. Because, you see, irrespective of your political colors, I believe, say, so far as I will hear Ghana, you know, as I say, Bibi Toa, Emrano, Ena, Yede, Eye, Juma. But if at the end of the day, Emrano, ya Toa, Chene, na Yede, Yaya, Jeng, Yede, Yaya, Nsusu, Ye, Di, Juma. I think say baby a on my neck or no a ho air true.
1: Okay.
0: And boy in yina.
1: Same mam o bobo sebi nipan bia yatsoma and ne won sem kragusu wasem dibia. Me busa wasem na media we o baby. Enumra or see ye politics. Edi free one na and ne yasomo perchi because the inter makers and say mekasi or memon a che then or a current chairman kra. Chairman Adama MPP wo Asante region. Chairman wound to me. Ya China ya didn't call Yoko, young parliamentarians from the other side, no. Sesabi wa omusisi si from air chances yenyano. But a real chino, assembly dibuka kra grasa echo court, no. Sa exim bangi, and ye yan tia se, chairman wound to me emre nymphone a barrel a penny aging. 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
0: play bagain.
1: Yes, sadi, si ye amano semen fuma, mokotan from breakase, sabi motina from crown, and ya dia munya son faso be nay, a baba den says kasembi afan and sassy. A numre or see you politics, and if you sign your manana.
0: Minya bema, a sema o king, and no one a meso me kawahi. You see, yawo emra kuninia ye di ye e juma ewo on my way mu. That is our 1992 constitution. And I believe, say, BBA, Koso, or mining beer should go according to our laws. Pacho Mebuana, Emrano Ama Yoko to me, Otia say, say, financial more fees and be a Koso, Ewo Baby, Ammonia, and Shishemu. Now, move to me, arrest you, beer. Within 48 hours, grant the person bail. Rather, no evidence, I'm moving, no mumfa, and ya den, mumfa, and court. Na court no and convict nipa no and I say yen granting ni innocence. But just say what I say. So that is what I believe say the law says. And this law must apply to everyone, irrespective of your political colours. It is a MPP ni and a yedi emrano a dinner. As I say, we have to go according to the law. NDC ni we have to go according to the law. CPP, we have to go according to the law. But if at the end of the day, a very good example, my memo example, Obe Kaise MPP or power, na yewo several NDC in Penifo no Mujina Emrano Ano. President Mahama Baya Ena most of the cases, you know, Attorney General Ebe Kaise, he will discontinue
1: which is not those, the first required.
0: He will discontinue the, those cases. Oti I say into cases a far omu party for omu there. Attorney General, and say on to us to be. But rather,
1: you policies for 3 years.
0: But me bo, but rather, MPP for omo crying, di omo asem enriye, ebi mo crying for omo unko court ye. But we are actually taking them through political persecution. Shayen ya bema, Dennis Abuaje Miracles, otie ya, ni family for crase omo komano ebi ane kra, yampeni omo ma omo unko. Me pacho we e ya na, Abranti and Oshe video na nre nyumbre ye yi no no. Waye ha ha. The Dennis we know no onye the same person. And a yehunu. Shedi omudi ye. Chema un to me. So the same thing. So NDC 4 set precedence bia. Se oman shen year it will continue. Sa bill, bill condition. Sikachi chiri dia. Emranti ya. Afia na oma show oma bra boase ya. Yedi tu omoso no. If we continue that way, and Ramiti MPP penny movie, or since a bill way no more day by the end of the year, you see about power. You because a coffer, Jesus, and our boy, Ebra, Otias, and I said, Jesus, and our boy, Ubenye be at the bar, Yabeshe, so that we will also keep you in prison for a very long time. Nampacho, say, Yenina, dear, whom Bonnie say, why a democracy ana. So please, we have come a long way. President Mahama nini NDC form penny for me pacho munka bi binchere Attorney General. Munka bi binchere Honorable Raymond Acha. Ah, oye Iyoko boss. Say bebia omunam no eho etro. And it will not help our democracy. Minu min protect ana min shodi obia. Say yesusu se Honorable Dennis. We di boni bia. The evidence must be presented to the court. Na court no so man akwanya no so mfa ne lawyer. Na ombe yi ne ho ano. At the end of the day no court no emfa ombu a asem no whether we di bone and I say ondi bone ye. So we should know the way forward. But nye se ye be adopt some tactics bi se ye de be twen kofo ano ye de be ka omukasa bo. I think say it will not help our democracy.
1: All right. So me na nka me person me boni bi mu a but odi e yenti anyway na me busa question me concern on Okada riders ra e ko ma ye busu ma de corporate e nam so mo mko ya sabi na asade nko mu nim a na ye kasade afa odi e yenti ekweku na ye mra esi afa den se waso ne tie
2: ali so manata ni what are just no in
1: oh kafra em se adi bi atoso nti no
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2: our body for us not to come out and do politics or teaching today, it will not happen.
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2: I want them to release your manager for him to send him house and come. That is what this brings me.
5: Do you really know why you are here?
2: I know what I'm here. I don't tell you that I am MPP and I come to support my MPP member.
5: But the person who's been arrested is not Romandacha.
2: It's not Umaracha.
5: Yeah.
2: Then maybe you are the person who is going to lead me. I just know that his name, that is his name.
3: 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Yo.
0: Menu Abema. You see, yen yina nyamia dum yesua de kakra. I think say journalist no onu mom na we gu ne ho anima se.
1: Yeah,
0: I'm telling you because yen yina yenim how journalist should ask question. Question where obisa your friend leading question. Mm-hmm. Which is wrong. What I say because at the end of the day, oka say you are here to support Raymond Archer. Nipa ne say or your MPP near oba be supporting ni nua. MPP ni ayache no ashim. Eya den na se okobo Raymond Acha ombo Dennis Abuajemra
1: ko. Obo ni din oka se enyo.
0: Me pacho ti.
1: That was just but no me person wetin be ase.
0: But you see I agree to their oka no but okay. Journalist okay. No
1: right.
0: LED no wrongly. That
1: right.
0: Is what I will say. But nipa ne se oyem MPP ni.
1: Right.
0: Okobo ni nua MPP echidom. Oti ase what say ya che ni nua MPP ni asa yoko office into okobo ni nua echido. I think that that is the basis.
1: Okay.
0: What I said, do no mo call hon yina is there to solidarize with Dennis Abuaje Miracles, and that is the ultimate. Into on this Okada issue, no me wie no sani ameka ye no association. No, if indeed Dodo na ekoho ye omo members there, okay. Then omo an omo wo omo mra.
1: That's right.
0: They can take a decision on them. But we have to make sure, say, the decision is lawful and they have followed due process. Omo ntietia obi afa
1: ndi so. That's it. Abusia sameda kwa negusu aye chenin kana. Now, yen hwe second issue na yen kwetie phone chain. It's about Tanko computer. And I hope, say, baby, awjuma dia wudi tin woni mi yedua ya. Mekan wasim ya. 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
0: se hwan no kan sa se
1: tanko computer. That's right.
0: Sa papa na ono obetwa yen tro se owo PhD. Mm-hmm. Ewo a certain university wo abroche a Ghana for ensure accountability on social media. A obedi di atem at the end of the day GTech expose no se wanko school bia no nja yen tro na o pacho ono ho asem na
1: ye kana na. 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
0: No, ena public na akohwehwe mu because first no na or the doctor akanidin ho bagana force ah uye ni one wa ha ye hu baby a wakobo o doctorate bia nti yakoye nhwehwe mu ah Ghana for ebisa o se ehifo na unya o PhD no ono de accountability de ono de koto de ono o se ne boje o ti ase ba wo ende de o fre se someone should subject himself to accountability. But remember, Ghana for a college was a proofy school crowd. Koye o PhD in India. Now they are buefu. I was social media. Inti mi ni abe ma ma ma min koso. They are making say meni ni ya dream.
1: Okay.
0: Meni ni ya dream pa. And inti na make say we have laws in this country.
1: Okay.
0: Ah emrano edaho ema ubia eni se oye MPP. And I say, oh yeah, NDC ni. And Rano Edaho says, so far as you are a public official, I wabe di juma bi abwa omaino. Then at the end of the day, no,
1: okay.
0: You have to be accountable. Ote I say, and nuntina, yoko say, omo inya issue with Dennis Abuaje Miracles. Omo ya nchishemu. I think so, it is a step in the right direction. But baby, I mean, omo nya jing. Eye se, emrana su kase. Nipan keeping for 48 hours. Pachosa what you say? Then after 48 hours granting the bail, say when ya bibia echere se we di boni bia. Fanu ko jina emrana no wo dia wanya ne sa o. Wo dia wa ko fa bail condition chamene bo bail conditioner. Unim say abrante no ontumi miti sa bail condition. And because of that no, we keeping no in your custody abro 48 hours na ye ka ho asem no. Me pacho eno no eye unconstitutional. Eno no emboa ye democracy. Ote ase ena nipa no se we di bone a. You see me no MPP, me represent MPP. Me ankasa my opinion and the party's opinion. We believe say obi a obe som oman ni bia som e won no kware mu. Ote ase inti se obi e di bone na se evidence e wo ho a. MPP would not shield anyone. Fa nipa ni ko jina emra ano. Na yen jai this gorilla tactics a. Ye pese ye di good nipa ni ho fin gorilla tactics a she press statement bia Iyoko e release ye. Che se NDC de nyama omo ye no meka min ti bi da. Ot attorney general mo na wa ye press conference na we gu obi ho fin. Abra se wo evidence a esusu se nipa no edi bone a ye se fa ni ko jina emra ano. Ba omo de na mo adopt media tactics bi na obi papa obi ebusuya peni obi kunu na mudi ne jina media mu na mu guni hufi at the end of the day asem ne be court na ye se enye senior mu be ka no so eno sa no mu guni pa ne hufi ewie no eden na mu susu se ye mfa enye mu
1: okay sam ye dc
0: eden na mu susu se ye fa enye mu nti me ni abema
1: okay
0: e sa abrante no se onu e pre accountability they are Ghana for so pray accountability say
1: okay
0: sir doctor no the car ni din ho no wa dada Ghana for
1: okay
0: into say your pay obi ma waka accountability ho asem a enye ono tanko computer no but I agree with na asem na okaye no
1: okay
0: oti ase at the end of the day say obi a all serve bia you have to be accountable
1: okay.
0: But being accountable no ye make sure say we are going according to the laws of this country.
1: Right.
0: So strategy na NDC for adapt to say MPP for mo bo mo homo de ama party no ye be go mo ni ma se ye be ka mo kasa bo aso mo se meti minority leader kra o ka se se wo ye MP na o sa se e kasa wo expose government pe na ya ton sa frel e wo Iyoko o ti ase so this strategy a o mo adopt o mo pe se o mo de ka nko fo kasa bo e so mo ye I think say it will not help our democracy because they will not stay in power forever. And MPP, so someone in Jai, not MPP for so, yeah, but power. We also adopt the same strategy. You may make sure that we will punish them okay. For what they are doing to
1: the Abusia, Same Dakwana Yatan and Canope, and some you know, yade a good simple in a pass. And Ranswa, also, I would say, Ubet me after Eddie Abbas. Oba, what's my back, Miss Row? What's your baby? Abby, our subbies went me and we answer my cartel. It's Miss Row. Now, what called submission sooner be piano? At me, I come on. Answer my banning to you, Eba.
4: Six five six six five six six five six six five six.
1: Hello, good morning.
6: Good morning.
1: Me pacho din baby afri for Daruma.
6: ABC.
1: Okay.
6: I'm going to be a better.
1: Kwa muda wa yonko.
6: Me pacho. Mamichia. Calling. I'll call the team communication officer. Oh, Chubu. Chubu for Montman. And I'll get along. Woman, Uganda or Renational. And I'll Charlotte, Uma Ganda. Me patro, Bita, we, man, he said, Tatishi Kata. Na, Mother, I'm not going to be too bad. Who know me?
7: Atomic Bio, Firefall, Akuma, I don't come here. Mupa, Namia, the bed comes, handle it. Move them come, move them one after that. Share, yeah, be you. Mete, Adela, Rubaka, Obi, Pia, wherever you are.
1: Okay. All right. But that's good morning. Hello, Debbie went to me and now so Fatcher Pants went to me and now so good morning.
8: Good morning.
1: I'm a patrol, didn't we be afraid of you?
8: Elios.
1: Big BC. Yanko.
8: Here. MP before. Ghana, you're a moody. And you're a moody. You were my woman. A papa, a good photo. Present as the day. They do present as you. Captain Smart, then nobody yenu. Then nobody yenu. Who as the government appointee, who we are Ghana Ska, how much you to ma? How much you get there? How much the Ghana Yamudia? Oh, yes, Kadia, what account to my head? Because all the way into Ghana put to my MP's meeting. Only tell me who we are Ghana Ska, we are Ghana properties in here. Here, PNDC, every run time, it is that to NDC.
9: Good morning.
1: Good morning.
10: Papa Nikasia, and upon Yamasu Dinko.
1: And Council Pan, Chama, didn't be a free for Darma.
10: I'm Wakua, make us a fee as a boy, against one of Constituency.
1: Nana come down, Yanko.
10: Bianca is Obiya for it and Obiya for men's car. May every year and run. The Uber Chinipa are to over 72 hours. I am many day and I can afford a can watch them. The Mochi are branching and I became with a new court. And I caught a remaining man. You didn't say I am not a young Chuba. Oh, young girl or men, many people can be a former can see a house of four and a half. There be Obiya's of prayers for an eye.
1: Good morning. So good morning. Hello?
11: Yeah, I want to tell you.
1: Okay, Ayawa, Ayawa. Hello? Oh, I just waited a car for us online anymore. What do you mean, Aha, who did John Manacasa John Mamma? No,
9: oh,
1: time now, so and then me 1 minute media you my pa. Good morning.
12: Good.
1: Hello?
12: Yes,
1: Boko. Yeah, yeah, no pay.
12: Yeah,
1: new maniana.
13: Yeah,
1: maybe
12: we have to form our party back. What has so since 1992 between there from President Jerry time? But I'm going to do a moment to check. And then she shall have a good job and I'll be back on a four. And who found a damn quiet president? Yeah, I was at the room for. There was a gun, a chat tax in Afasobia. There were roofers who were done now, my move. I did not so far so bad. In your education, it could be a winner so far. Then they're educated. What could be a move? What I say? No, I have no mobile phone. I have no mobile phone.
1: I don't have a mobile phone. I don't have a mobile phone. I don't have a mobile phone. Good morning.
14: Good morning.
1: Me pacho, domi mayo ni ana.
14: Wenye domi mayo.
1: Okay.
14: Free from kase free kantman.
1: Okay, free fire yonko.
14: Nyako pa dalu dia boko.
1: Nyameti asi, nyameti asi.
14: Papa, la ba kuna na akap problem pa pa. Wenye papa yabo manjana. Nyako mo shoma nyansa ni adinkesi. I'm in here on a Boboa Chejako, incoming national chairman, MPP. It's better with you. Yes, man, I'm watching him. Yes, man, I'm bringing up four. And I'm watching him. Open you watch Chejako. A war between the Abu and Pipino. Tell the two me and you know. Bring me up on the Lanina Kabumu. Here. And some more one way and I'll be a wire now on Jersey. And you're a new man before bar. Obviously, I defend you. And you see, I defend you. Name it one mono.
9: when you put a mock at work of education, a mood wants you to create me a demo. And you saw what you were mining to cut, not the attendant, what is the devil? And this is back, not a woman to a difficulty, not empty to ban watching now. Oh, yeah, no man. Never will you cry more fast with Pinipan the way I'm more fast with 18 Pinipan the air cam. A young man, I'm ready, you know. And you're just saying, oh, you're young, of course, say, not that the wooden is some of the people who are for every one year, the other. And only I can watch them, yes, of ya, will be defended to a discarding angel.
1: That's what you're doing, but I say, oh, man, 1 minute, you know. Last caller, good morning.
13: Good morning, we'll be this year.
1: Okay, last caller, we didn't be free.
13: Good morning.
1: Yes, sir.
13: We are coffee and
1: you. Okay, coffee, very.
13: Well, I'm the 7 am here last. My mom in your own basso. MPP Nino, now, Minister of Chajaku, incoming Minister Chairman, and another B, or Bab Best Buy, just to could you answer, Simon King. Minia, with him, Minia Baku be the Kasa, say, yet your bad Jumacho, sir, near Frost, say, Bibua Kunta, Eso Bibua Kunta, Nabibia Kamakama, no credit. Now, send you Bua Kunta, and now Rumo Ata, all three will be so Obibua Kunta. Any part of our airport, Nekoi, and Oba, Matson, there 3 days in the Tadia Buakonta. I don't know how much I say, can you for that? Oh, my, oh, my, Emilio, Tadia Mawenina, the people will never come and Mukai, or the book, that correct. I'm Kobeba, by Koya Mudine Fasono, I don't know any part of Mano. Oh, we believe where they are, Martini. Oh, yeah, this attitude of my media. Namadi 2020.
1: Okay.
13: Ekuma acquired him by fast from Maga. Some good journey from him.
1: Me da say me me na so fine ti. Ofreju me di mi di besi. 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Enkoma chief of staff Yura Jobs Deborah. And after so Peter Kwesi Men's or Tabaship Yard and Nedia Kekaunina Agbu East MC or Chaumina. Same Yako
15: Obedisye.
1: That's right.
15: Mi Vieno Me Ton Krama His Excellency John Dramani Mahama. On any end this in penny for say Dia Omo Yeno and Yen no nebekaye kasa boa ashaye yem. We will continue to speak the truth. We will continue to expose Nyama Bonia Omo ye in their government. Na me pacho ma pagana for Chelsea. 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

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Say, be a single, EP, and I say album. 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

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And also a Jumakon Afranse. 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Like, share, and a comment. If I'm my Instagram on so you will hold a host here plan B 104.5 FM. A host you draw like, share, and a comment. 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A host you draw like, share, and a comment. If I'm my YouTube on so you will hold a host here plan B 104.5 FM. A host you draw like, over share, no comment. Edia my over subscribe. Account na fee I don't maybe at that year and no and a notification button no boss so my yanks in a bear plan B a post video I'll be your notification know it to me a share TikTok on so your ho a 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never say pim pim a better one canoe and who be here so the baby damp guru a day amount and until the fraying it was 0551656655 0551656655

Ebusia was so and Sapofia Jumedia, our plan B. 104.5 FM, so ye the first segment, no, Ebeshe, so ye name say, and Kuma ye dear no, Eye Cradano, Womu dear, any Womu Callis, and Homo, and I ye dear, and what in Dreamuha, and then about Kubi, Abetina say.

0: young Connie Chain, a man, a chain, a man, a quabba. Edu,
1: I was here,
0: Machia.
1: Yes, so
0: let's say
1: about the aroma. Eh, we now say,
0: Miss Summe, we your papa,
1: pardon, yes.
0: Now, I'm so say,
1: eh,
0: okay, eh, okay, then I'm yes, so we, eh. Okay. 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
3: Wait, Yakusia Pinky Pinky, Yakusia Pinky Pinky, Yakusi Mutomoto, Yakusi Sacre Sacre. What was ya? 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It's a ministry. You have someone sending you a person himself. With a Marco Penlo, I'm the Abenish and Pebaco. That's my promise. No, if you never profess there, so this is you know. My promise to Champe Baco.
0: You
3: are
0: recording what to
3: go to Vienna. But you say, you are recording what to go. No,
0: no,
3: no, no, no, no, no, no, no, no, no, no, no, no, no, no, no, no, no, no, no, no, no, no, no, no, no, no, no, no, no, no, no, no, no, no, no, no, no, no, no, no, no, no, no, no, no, no, no, no, no, no, no, no, no, no, no, no, no, no, no, no, no, no, no, no, no, ah, Marcus, I would hear Minchan, the same is for no be so baby. No, then I, Yakan, if I show, hey, if I show your mammy, seconds, this is an overhaul, Yakan could tell for him, Chidum, my uni, Chidum pa, the Besamecano, the three chance of Mamma, the Damasi.
0: Yes, Gufigana. Okay, 0551656565 and 0551656656. Ebusia Machin.
4: Yeah, and yeah.
0: Pacha, let us say.
4: If I say, and I want to say.
0: Pacha, would you be a cassette?
4: Pacha, I said, you could fully have them back with
0: you. You're dark with you, Pacha, my insane.
4: You're not coming to a drada for the year, and I'm 80.
0: You're dark with you, where you are, not why?
4: I tell you.
0: Okay, 0551656565 and 0551656656. Ebusi Amachiun.
5: Hello.
0: Hello, Amachiun.
5: What are you saying? You are considered for the special. It's me pet pink, but me need the antenna me pet pink sand. This is the Matias.
0: Okay, Pacho, would you be a cassette free?
5: Hello.
0: Hello, mommy.
5: You see, I have considered for the special. And to me, some pet pink, but my name say, because of winter, I miss me pet pink. And to me, that must be
0: yeah, that's it, mommy. Ebusi Amachiun.
5: Yeah.
0: Hello?
5: Hello, yeah.
0: Pacho, do you need me to be a cassette free?
5: I'm going to play Agi?
0: Yeah. Oh, we need to chess you. Me so jam baby, am I?
5: Yeah.
0: Ah, Fedia,
5: yeah. Yeah, that was a pinky, pinky for. But I was saying, I'm going to be a bad.
0: Baby, na.
5: I am a person I have put.
0: You are
5: saying.
0: Hello. Ebusi Amachiun.
5: Hello.
0: Hello. Good morning. Pacho, would you need baby a cassette free?
5: My friend, Mami Gladys, I'm facing
0: someone. Your ma Gladys, my auntie.
5: Pacho, me to me there. I'm quite a food girl. I'm a teen. I'm a man.
0: Your ma Gladys, you are. Okay. 0551656565 and 0551656656 and so be to me afraid Edward Aba. Emusia Machiun.
6: Enya. Pacho, you didn't baby, I can say free.
7: Okay.
6: Auntie Anna, Pacho, say we have a call.
2: 4.5.
6: Pacho, my intim.
7: It's yap and be a tearful in a. I hear me piano, and I, Vanya, is that so free? I said, I'm Miss Missiano Pam. What's your question? Oh, Connor. And no crap, na way. 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
6: so okay yeah let's see auntie Anna come say ma che
8: o oh yeah ni ama ko si ya
6: obi ala de
8: Oh, many a baba kupen.
6: Pache se via boko.
8: Oh, adum ya.
6: Pache ma intio.
8: 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Chenusuman say, Ampan, your cost of Pima, a bit made you push, and then I said, Nanayana, which we pushy, and then Banam said, You need to be there, but whatever that we push, say, you do Kosku, I had Oko, it will, Madame Dassa, but Kalamus, I know Abuamaka, Koninano, you made me ride with your senior statue, meeting a me, Mufi, wanting a main tea papa.
6: Okay.
8: Dan Abuamaka.
6: 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And Tiabe has said it to Facebook in this Ramau. Now, Okona, Okosha, Wilhu. 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Abusia Machio.
9: Hello.
6: Hello, Machio.
9: Hello, good morning.
6: Good morning. Pacho, Dini Baby Akasefri.
9: I'm a Kasafi princess, your family Dura.
6: Your
9: mother,
6: Pacho, my
9: interview. But so, Miss Mia, of course, but maybe to our mama lights out, sister, and a mood story, and she, and far,
6: okay.
9: Yeah, but
6: says
9: you took
6: out my wife, Madura.
9: That's what I'm
6: yeah, that's it. 0551656565. And that's 0551656656. Also, with me, Edward, dear. Aba. Ever see a match you?
10: And you
6: Pacho,
10: did you baby a cassette? Maybe I'll quit, but my first is a young man here.
6: You, mind you.
10: And if there's anything, a Wednesday for the evening.
6: Okay, yes. 0551656565 and 0551656656. Everything, I'm at you.
10: Yeah, now, Pacho, what is saying?
6: Pacho, you now swear.
10: Nyame adum ye fami prosper mi ka safre malejo
6: yo bra prosper my you
10: eh mi da papa na se pa na se mo ka no nyina ewu mpepe mi ehia mi ni se edua no aba no mi pese mi hu the way mana aba ni city whether ye be pai ye pai mu asa na ye di ana eti sen onu ne hia mi pa
6: okay Okay, it has 0551656565 and 0551656656. Unsubit me afraid, Edward
9: dear. Aba. Ever see a machine? Yeah, no, Mamma. Pacho, media.
6: Pacho, also the same.
9: Pacho, that no more you have enough for the other. My niece, you may change the time, but not for the other. You, you,
6: you, you, mammy. 0551 and at 0551656656 unso ubetimi afre edodiaba ebusia machi.
11: Hello, good morning.
6: Good morning. Pacho odini baby akase free.
11: Yeah, Frami Francisca Mikasasi Atadeka.
6: Yo, Sister Francisca, my auntie.
11: Yo, Nami Preset, Anopaya Nanate Munka, or Nami Nims a Divisa, because it's me besides Papa no a church a Tuesday 4 PM with Yana.
6: And your Auntie Francisca.
11: Oh, when you're a family.
6: Mention our country, be now why?
11: If I show you.
6: You get us, Auntie Francisca. Ebusia Machu.
12: Ebusia.
6: Pacho, Dini, baby, I can say free.
12: We only have a question who is not from the dawn.
6: But just if you
12: have a phone. About the other one, I was here.
6: Okay, yes, you have your main to the dawn.
12: I was here, I was friends. Do you know, can. Auntie, your friend, Auntie.
6: Okay.
12: Yeah, your friend, you have a friend, Auntie.
6: But you.
12: Now I've been to a friend, Kamba.
6: Okay, yeah, that's the way. Ebusia Machu.
13: Yes, yeah, now.
6: Machu, you want radio sets in my way?
13: Machu, Machu.
6: Machu. We didn't maybe I can say free, Machu.
13: I don't know, free. Russia, Crown Russia.
6: Okay. Oh, so who day, Ben?
13: Thursday.
6: Okay. It has 0551656565 and 0551656656. Ebusi Amachi.
14: Enna o anti akosia. Oho ye.
6: Pacho me huye na unso e.
14: This is plan B.
6: Ejan pacho odini baby akase free.
14: Epo me kweku gbe mi ta sati o so no.
6: Yo, ejan bin pacho me ntio.
14: Ah, Diana Akwajokano. Auntie, ano, I be full friend, a cooker tea. And I said, a full friend, call it to Dana Etty. And he makes me a double cook friend with his no pet or young bit of it. And he
6: okay, yeah, that's see. Ever see how much you?
15: Diana.
6: Ninunga.
15: Akoto.
6: Ejakoto, Pacho, to say.
15: Boko.
6: Pacho, my inti.
15: How's it?
6: Mesu me huye.
15: Oh, I'm saying, Andra, I'm a contributor, I'm a credit to sign you.
6: Kafra.
15: Do the, and welcome. But I'm a pay for the other, you know.
6: Yo, Ejakoto, you be you, ano. Why?
15: Ene, Diano, ne, Eho, Niamano.
6: Yo.
15: I hope I'm too jammy.
6: Okay. Yo.
15: Hello.
6: Ebusia Machu.
15: Yeah, no.
6: Pacho, Dini, baby, I can say free.
15: Me didn't you to phone for me, can say. Me can say free, I came to phone.
6: Yo, Pacho, my name's you.
15: First time I'm meeting on Kenny. I'm a member of the Madarma.
6: Okay.
15: Thank you.
6: Thank you, too. 0551656565 and 0551656656. Unso with me, Edo Di Aba. Ebusia Machu.
14: Yeah, no, sister, I'm a catastrophe. I'm going to say it.
6: Patrick, you. Patrick, mind you.
14: Patrick, in the name of the time, I'm a DC program. We program my point. Now, I mean, we are Monday, Eduada. In Tino Pesenta, or Chemi Mukaka, Eduada, the Anoso, Chemi Mukaka, and home Amam Reno.
6: Yo, yeah, I see. Okay. MCI last two callers near for Fridge Median and Fancy. 0551 656565 and 0551656656. Unso with me, Edo Di Aba. MCI Machin.
16: Yeah,
6: Macho Dini, baby, I can say free.
16: But what me can say free? After the car. Listen, and I am first time. Listen, you see, dancing is so. That's what you meant to me and someone. I'm not here, and I'm not here, and I'm not here.
6: Yo,
16: yeah,
6: see. Last call, I'm at you.
17: Hello.
6: Pacho, Dini, baby, I can say free.
17: Dini, Davis.
6: Pacho, say, Frozen.
17: Davis.
6: You, but you got a friend.
17: Because I best one, wow.
6: You, but you mind you.
17: And but you me a Monday born, but you be a Ben.
6: You, you be you one. Okay, yeah, that's it. Ebusia, you're your friend, you may DNO SC. You're your friend, you may DNO SC. Edu. Say 7 days one. And you know, the bits me I say.
1: Okay.
6: Send your kind, you be go through. Okay. Go Diano about colors, the Diana colors.
1: Okay.
6: Sa, and see, say in Chichimuno wa, and you know, you into a few minutes ya K, and yes, and Chichimuno.
1: Okay.
6: It's your Bodiane colors, the Mara. Okay, your Facebook and so videos me now.
1: Okay.
6: And again, Chichimuni a day. Your brain is sir, and see, into me, and sir, and your day. She had your bay and I, woman with tin and no. A dos,
1: okay.
6: Na a woman to me, a ya woman days no, or more crab than or more dear than any woman's palace.
18: One big 0.5
6: and church a moon in Iding.
1: Oh, okay. And you could say, I'm on the total when I had a phone to me. She has seen free daughter.
6: It's a messer, you do, Quesiadana.
1: Okay.
6: Satin, your mammy back on, or you could see Ada or say. Or buy a light off went to me and
1: okay.
6: Say, Mr. Rihon, you drew and what's mama?
1: Okay.
6: Not what you see.
1: Okay, you. Conscientious in free daughter. A daughter for one more, a crabiano, a ye could do, and I say, a ye broad ye, or more crabiano. And one more, a caressino, a daughter no, a white, a shim, and a green, and so a shimu, and one no,
18: young share
1: a branda for, or more, a crabiano, a ye, a mo. 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
18: I no BBC said ye dino chino soon.
1: 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Why they can't hear me? I know. The office film,
18: that's all.
1: Office film. 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And the test name, you know. I also said to say, any debut by Ukunua, a head. Aha. The son, the test in the year. And the young man, a banana shimono. 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
0: Pa cho da bi.
1: training ano
6: one map for in a community soccer gala
1: eno je eno de me jitum me support
6: o support okay ti ene u do petition be ko fi search
1: eh premier first 11
6: sa
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1: I say, omo ne di eni ebe shia na.
6: Omo na omo di mu be shia.
1: Yes, into omo squad no.
6: Omo squad
1: 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Ana hani echiri bono.
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1: 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Na odi bo be fine.
6: Enti no. Ita community soccer gala no. Ebasu.
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6: Afidi ane susu eni asam kitu. 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
1: Yes.
6: Baby ya ayeda afidi ane di. Enough from kwa na mse registration ye bie.
1: Okay.
6: 32 teams.
1: Enti ne yobie otima fan forms.
6: Ah, wait, have a fan form. Enti no plan B for some crowd with ya.
1: Ye de afa wie.
6: Mafa wo.
1: 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Yeah, that trainer yako ya wasi hono. Ye trade kitu. Enti ati efo ho se enti bia meka sa, omo fan chen.
6: Yes, training kwa.
1: Ye bubu.
6: Enti registration ye bie dia tu.
1: Okay.
6: Enti no se wa ye crowd do se, I can see no be si bi nkwa dia. And tempa no be found ye.
1: I feel so dey 32 teams.
6: 32 wow. teams. Wow. And tempa no na na what to two na ba be found ye na e be si 27 July na ya close registration.
1: Na forms na asa.
6: Asa.
1: Oba asa.
6: Oba asa.
1: Hey.
6: We need say pian so dey e ba 32 teams no. One man tempa unya slot.
1: July ya
6: 27th Monday. Wow. Na wow. you close slot no. It where ya tempa shim.
1: Mini mse ebi kwa peke wi.
6: Oh.
1: Ebi ya peke wi.
6: Oh.
1: Ebi ya peke wi.
6: Na, uni mfi inu.
1: Ehe.
6: Fi inu ya 500.
1: Pe.
6: Pe.
1: Na uwi winye zika pudua.
6: Enya sem
1: kituwa. Oji aso watasuwa.
6: Enu tina msi muni wini na yenche
1: se. Yebe je.
6: Yebe je wong.
1: Yebe je. Yebe je pa.
6: Yebe je. 32 teams.
1: Yebe je. Na fi inu ya ni yabo hi.
6: Yabo wa Mexico Astro Tefunesu.
1: Kome tutu.
6: Last year yabo.
1: Ye ye no no.
6: Also, that was a where come and where
1: come up. Where come up.
6: A while, yes, a bona
1: fee.
6: A fee, and so why 32 teams, Mr. Robert Fowl Forms, and I'm going to say, was a 28, you know, say, and now 27, Fananka, me born, I be been to the bebo, my men to me, I'm about 28, and I said,
1: now go soon, my dear, a woman. Was it last year? Ah, your boy, you know. Obama said, your boy, you know. Never been much as yet, a register.
6: For
1: this year. And do I say, yeah. Yeah, can you old travel trade? Be registered to us, yo.
6: Okay,
1: yes,
6: seems to be one person who maintain your place.
1: Yes,
6: no, a be a host last year 32 and not just a few person because last year no, not for oh, yeah, yeah, but boy, Mumbai is not
1: a catch.
6: It's an air candidate, see, and to Tumirika,
1: yeah,
6: never far forms no plan B, a front desk,
1: yeah,
6: who need plan B, a 2 and 3 junction to Temahaya, who they will far car, and I can say, Missy plan B, you be see, Wahona, not just your front desk, or not just why they
1: are far,
6: not just say. On our own, because prizes now woman no.
1: Now, I go say, many tribes, yes, I feed ye, scouts and gasna.
6: Aye,
1: and yourself, you know,
6: I feel scouts, no, just say, a Kick Nation Sports Agency.
1: Tommy Jim 24/7.
6: And yes, and Kitua.
1: Wow, and then you go to your training, and I'm quite yellow. Train, I'm quite yellow.
6: See, you may you.
1: Mr. Antoka, I'm a cassia near intimate me, you meant to hear my mum, Debbie.
6: Oh,
1: my mum, Premby first.
6: Yes, I'm going to hear the money from Mumiano.
1: Yeah,
6: callers and texters.
1: Yanni and Femiano. I just hear the Mugu.
6: Now, who had your price?
1: Ah, I go here.
6: And I'm buffer form.
1: Yeah, Boboro.
18: Price, and yes, I'll be begging, say, I said,
1: Debbie,
18: you're for fun. Oh, say, yeah, Beggy.
6: Ah,
18: yeah,
6: top players.
1: Uh-huh. Okay, you know what did you need?
18: No,
1: first in the year before first, no.
6: Ah,
1: but you're in Pesicano, or the Emphama second team.
6: Ah,
1: na scout, no, here.
6: Ah,
1: what you say? They become what you say.
6: Because,
1: and one hear me. Because, yeah, first now, throw in a canoe. And the IMF first, no. By because there's the Canada, their mind. And yes, into the yeah, bet donated to Canada, my second
6: team.
1: We know what they bet, yeah, this kind of man. Now, yeah, the scout, no, the capon.
6: Texas and Union, call us no more now for move.
1: Ah, now go support a year born in Yanko. Now, own scout here and our first scout.
6: It's 32 teams, no Biama Fanny, Obiama Fan forms, 500 cities. We are to four bo at the form.
1: We
6: share prize money in 500
1: cities. Naturally, what the kid trouble, Jacob's here.
0: So what am I saying? And a scout is what you to your lie.
1: Yes.
0: So what am I saying? It's a feed the idea. Where do be a man in the middle?
1: Enye easy.
0: Obi a man in your brew I can see.
1: Because we prayers here, I'm an umprem B. Juma dear so do baby no.
0: Oh,
1: I tell me because it's scout no hear me pan. Because Ghana Blasters is saying, "Name and Shadam Kuyi."
0: It's no Unya, but Ghana Blasters.
1: You call Yiram Kuyram. Who's treated? That be now who's treated the same fa.
0: Unya, but Ghana Blasters.
1: Yeah, Unam Tenten was a pa. No room.
0: Are you?
1: Ha. And Timono, yeah, one year in Bishano, Prembi first level, only Bishano. Who train ya? You have a come once more, eh?
0: Call us and text us, no one in Bishia.
1: Omope.
0: Momo de ende ya shama
1: mo. Ya de bi ya ka tournament na ho. 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
0: se. Na se o ka tournament ho dia ene ayi ye cha roda ho na odura.
1: Enti ye ko fa forms no.
0: Enti wu tiafa.
1: Ye tiafa.
0: Okay. They say no mate. Ko fi sachi mu de position de kwa de obetu ye scan ye. Abrante ya wo ti he ya wo case obetu ya 500.
1: So mbe bo modi de me tuam na ko fi sachi.
0: Bo modi. Ko fi sachi o so obo bo. Ya se
1: ko fi sachi. Ah.
0: Che se o kira.
1: Oh. What the boy would see what the idea of baby be facing. So, who had the idea and the other body? I didn't see that bong. I'm not going to say home.
0: And you know, and I make an registration here be at two.
1: Wow.
0: And Twan could see 27 for dear, not just say you're closing.
1: Yeah.
0: You're closing into 500 cities. Mr. Robert Fowdy, 32 teams, 32 communities. Yeah, she last year, they're not enough for
1: me. Yeah.
0: Then not from teams are born, mobile born. I feel soon him saying, yes, and get one.
1: Yes.
0: Born in your warm mobile born into the Miss Row. But I never found forms a 500 Ghana cities and Tokus 27th. Not registration, you're close. No, now you made the Ankasankasankasankasano. Basu 22nd August.
1: Next month. Okay.
0: Aqua could see 13th September. Saturday and Sunday.
1: Aha. So, yes. Yes. Yes. Yes. Saturday and Sunday, be boying. What is
0: it? It's a mechanic.
1: Yeah, because you're with me.
0: It's you made, you know. Yes. 22nd August. I could see 13th September. Yes, I'm so many. It's Saturday, Sunday. Weekend be a any ebeshia. It's with your quaid jumana, ukuya no waba.
1: Yeah.
0: I've been releasing stress our park and so.
1: Yeah.
0: So that's my say because football a fun activity at just yet it's in yum pum.
1: Now because minimum sa what's the young park be what yes or ha. Now it's most prayers was so pa
0: and your mati. Omuna baby register.
1: Mumu madina mun you training mo ding. Because Sika no Sika ba and I start to know.
0: Sika and Sika down for you.
1: I ain't to know. Oh, training over here, because my coach be taking forms now for Botradia. And
0: prizes in the door, so cash prize room. Trophy. Last year, we trophy, no?
1: Yes.
0: Yeah, unveiling. I'm ready. See, this year, trophy, need dear. I'm saying, Educhem. It's a bedim kunim neji trophy no kofi. We be saga say me call plan B inter community soccer gala no. E me trophy am near yes scout team na je say u football journey no.
1: O wure mu anu no.
0: Mhm. It's in trophy e ka ho. Afa so set of jerseys. Last year my jersey I think she be say my jersey.
1: Wow.
0: Ai sanso and a gold medals.
1: Mhm.
0: E be bem. Gold medal and a runner ups for no so cash prize e wom.
1: Mhm.
0: There and I think so jersey wom and I think silver medals and a we did tear that.
1: Mhm.
0: And so sika wom o.
1: What did tear no?
0: Ah. Sika wom. No as a bronze medal. So at my year. Aha. And a individual awards in super koso. Mhm. Best player obegin award.
1: Okay.
0: Aye. Top scorer so begin e dey on begi golden boot and I think so no. Best goalkeeper on so your golden gloves and a fair play team award. And untinu. Edu 104.5. Say why you ready say mo begi e yi ne dia.
1: Pepe golden boot no. Ma ma koto. Jacoto, I didn't say that.
0: I didn't mean to.
1: Ufri mukwana, your amount to be the mount. Minimum, sir, your achieved the mount. Minimum is a few sudiano.
18: Eshim.
1: No, can I just when you pick it from Sukuto, dear? On consapine.
18: Oh, Debbie.
1: Wow.
18: Watch a dear.
1: Watch a dear. And tea, I was a picket. Yeah, I'm quite a fire cry. I've been at a dear. Once I'm good for you, quite a dear.
0: Yeah, the second segment, so I should share so.

MCA was a good so teen and Sapufia Jumedi, it will plan B 104.5 FM. And she had the second segment, no better shes, no son, and no, my uncle PM, it will MCO Ventures, Uti MCO Ventures, the anonymous set here, saying I'm Papa Fee, a whole and a year boy break up, Papa Fee, a wha, and the MCO Ventures, I will peck out to. Opeka, I didn't know a bit chill, a papa. Some way, sorry, some way, so cool. Some way, a cool Namoko baby, and Amo Pebas, I don't becono, Emco Ventures, I wonder what some do many eco could chill him. Sans so and uncrank, opeka, higher, Emco Sebra, ne behind be, Uria, or dear ba. A fee, opeka, and abuse what tie, and also being a bissin of Botum City, beyond Emco Sebra, Ubena canny be at all, away a catchy shannon soon. Sir Emco Ventures, your tourism services, and until tourism services be our penal, or do any bitch him, away a catchy, I will be near be, opey a chill aqua vertical plaza, opposite Taco Bell, Tama Community. 6 a ho and I'm conventious here. Wo ubetimi so afraying it was 0246528380 0246528380 and at 0248637923 0248637923. Say, I can't quite know what part of behind your MCO Eho, and I make him for a dear mouth. Ebusia Adole, Adole, Adole Catering Services. Wo Pedriani pa at 20 Adole Catering Services. Eho, and I was all do when he could cheat him. Send a Opegan and Vianis or Paman for so dear Adole Sebra, Ubenya Biato, and when I catch a say a jollof, say a bank, say a fufu, say a mutu. Nina no Adole Catering Services. And quite so I would draw bank. Quine cut and becker to go into reb no bunu, meaning I know a yadule catering services. Sounds like a banner for ya who draw who do contumid or when ya draw who could see a dear ho, meaning I know a yadule catering services. Shannon so see a jet orders and into the name. Oh, your wedding, oh, your year, oh, your party, corporate events, birthday parties, now name say. A gyan be piasi and kwadi and who be here sort of baby down dole catering services. Nay when you are nina at your mouth, come a program near come a program near come on. Do draw nay and nijan and a son who be here so do me and a seminal a baby dying yang who pay a chit acquire opposite community 8 number 3 primary school tema. A ho and a dole catering services ye wo ubet me so afraying. It was 0245707628 0245707628. Say again. And I will part to edit the Adole catering services. A ho, and I make come for a dear mouth. We see Uncle Pima was a man, Kessi, I will Eastern region of Ghana. As a 12 plots at the Hawaii, to once I see a chow, a day a fahuna, baby a dano, a day a pa, and untinum, with me at the school, with me, yes, sorry, with me residential properties, and so, and I bet me, yes, warehouse. As I see, minimum to any jehu, and unto Jenam Bain and Penny for. And you can call 0551656655. 0551656655.

0: was yeah, was so good. So, and support for your media. I will plan B 104.5 FM. So, yeah, the second segment, no, ebeshisha. So, now what she a topic, no, a managing an introverted person, and no. And the topic and I watch you at your home and come on. And you will quite done. I'm so quite a bian. So, no, you're the topic, no, a bobra, you remember a whole. And you're the topic, no, a bobra, not just the acquaintance, your home and come on. And there, and penny for a bet, and I say. A dear about Kruby, ever then, Jim has also, and all Hennekina, on so a half, I think so, Quacha J, on so ever then, Jim Hanum say, yes, uncle woman, chain, ya mama chain, and mama aquaba.
1: And
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0: okay. And I watch your topic, no? Hey, managing an introverted person. Nene, a you quad day, nanim, so quad a beard, a bow, right? You remember, baby, a copy of a caraby and butum, no? And I get a topic, no? A bow, a day, a bra. Now, a shall see be a topic, no? A was here, see, I see, be an enemy day, the kind you will be seeing as a good feed you medi. And don't see, no? A best receiver, best at him be introvert, no? An introverted person, or your wire, now for your torso, at your chair and common.
1: See, I do.
2: Yes, I'm a simple four. I could come home for 50 Jordan, I'll be see and there. And T. Menso, men, fa, and fa, and fa, and fa, and fa, and fa, and fa, and fa, and fa, and fa, and fa, and fa, and fa, and fa, and fa, and fa, and fa, and fa, and fa, and fa, and fa, and fa, and fa, and fa, and fa, and fa, and fa, and fa, and fa, and fa, and fa, and fa, and fa, and fa, and fa, and fa, and fa, and fa, and fa, and fa, and fa, and fa, and fa, and fa, and fa, and fa, and fa, and fa, and fa, and fa, and fa, and fa, and fa, and fa, and fa, and fa, and fa, and fa, and fa, and fa, and fa, and fa, and fa, and fa, and fa, and fa, and fa, and fa, and fa, and fa, and fa, and fa, and fa, and fa, and fa, and fa, and fa, and fa, and fa, and fa, and fa, and fa, and fa, and fa, and fa, and fa, and fa, and fa, and fa, and fa

0: and yes, sir. I don't know ye, son of boy, dear. A day I am sure what day a man on, and so and no. And to me, who say you subia, a can be say, na or so no, the baby, a ye, na dear. Ah, no, so no, a numina when ya, nanny dear, and so a day free. I to miss me, I say you sure, or boy, dear. I said that the Emma would be sir.
1: Okay, yenya intia sienu enunti eyanso aso ene ukwada ye kwe mum. 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
2: Akweda se ma intia etiefo na of course Sister Hannah. Hannah, I am my mamma, I am here. Minchian on a paper. Baby, you will be a fake of Ghana. Now, baby, now, and me, a jack, and a jack of free.
0: Now, also, baby, nanny.
2: Baby,
0: na baby, nanny. Now,
2: oh,
0: baby. I may come home also when we saw what's of what.
2: Baby, na dear, send me a crown and demand on Tiano, dear.
0: And you flew her. I was your penny.
2: Nafi, Evangelist Martin Luther, Martin said, home fano. Baby, I will be a yammy and shano. Afi, the don. Na, Ninungwa, Sister Agi, and then Chelsea, Tim Nina,
1: Dawson,
2: Domina, say, in Anope. Introvert person, Ewo edwumem. 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the writing, the man or not here, or to me the age man of power. Now, so Acadian in you are speaking up, or man who say, Adian in you, and to be a human man to me and Yano said, ya, a city and a fata. But such person, no
3: 4.5
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1: So when you be introvert, because she will dream a man. How and ni subay no affect a jumano the negative way. Okucha.
4: Okay. My answer at the phone now. So said na ohene kena ekano. 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Na se watene baby. 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
3: 104
4: I say oyey proactive no I just say e bia fa phone ana say e bia oka because sign pa de bia o te wa tene ho
1: nanche baby
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1: This is teamwork.
0: A group we na moye na as teamwork ya. 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
2: 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Instead of na work, no. Yeah, me the media ba. Yeah, no so so. 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
3: Me for example, be embra. E ye wo. 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
4: wow
3: 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Into such people, no, then she ye be your more time, say, Moye, because as a moon penipa. Said a messiah example. That time, na near conclude, oh, Ali de Ali de Usubang, oh, Ali, oh, and a panel and a man for shall say a bonus of war. Oh, Bass, no, I have far cost center hormone. But you could do hormone ye gene work, and you said no. 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a cool any more. Credit no cream family. And when I say group A, so Alina age manina. It is such people, no ya boo, moa, a cosia, a boapa, a boa. And when it's a boon said, on an obey you sooner, on any bed nanti. Ha, uncle ye be beer, and concobanes, I say, sub your own penny pa, unse say no tear, whom quaint a befast on any bed nanti. Ebi ameca, unipano say no tear. 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I group near to me the defense. To such person, no, say I'm not here. They said, and now we can a bano or more communication near the bano, quietness, near the or more quiet, so quieter, and there no doubt about that. And now, or more avoid conflict. And no dear, no matter how,
4: take it the abba,
3: probably Pimo, Hoko shed the echo. What do you know? Be a general crash and obey him. Connie baby, so I could ah, then I didn't talk on a buy, then I didn't misunderstanding. Because those rest of the coaching away, a be a no be quatam be crab by a bono. And talk qua only mushy, nay, the be babble ball, dear. To do a ding, which you muco, or Mocassa, a less. Ketiketiketikete, no akasa, no ko. 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She said, na mandi ekano, omu ye friendly. 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Ben anka, minim se si, no ede. 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Ye be suyon, bibri, ye di, ye fri, omu muhwa.
1: Okay, okay, example, yeah, we make it. Now, come a person beside say, say Ali, and ya, or ye work, ya, just a good drew, one son or dear mammy. What if say, may I send come? So I was saying, at least, and call the mamma cram and go through God's presentation and mokwe. So what am I saying? Oh, saying, can't hold me waiting their mamma on them. Motican cross, oh. Working in the map, your mother said, oh, when a year cocker, it's your co-present to my crown, or also your sharp when your son can also do why. Would be awakening my enough, you won't see as your bending. Oh, Miss Ali, a bomb okay. Now, so no group work setting, committing their mamma on them.
3: Yes, but once away, so now I say group working tea, would be our fair idea on your yay. What I say, would be our fair idea. Did the young say point in honor or be presenting your idea? Yeah. Match no to me give ye. Ye ain't to me in your match because of
1: in
3: common
1: in common I'm saying
3: sana de no koye
4: 104.5
3: because from them we good
1: yeah head yeah can say no na ye hwe challenges sir yeah introvert e ban say public speaking and afin so networking warm face ye nua no mo wo sa character and say suban e ban public speaking ni networking na challenges no mo face no
2: ebi edu se omushia o hawo abra omo she ni padomo na
1: o se public speaking se introvert or ye journalist and a introvert or ye adwuma I was the piano
4: this is plan B 104.5
1: yeah introvert wakodi president and wakoye PR rama campaign so at my say we are PR we are customer former company you know? 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
1: 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I am sure on the end.
2: And only a challenge casino and one introvert. No, and one introvert. Aha, no, I no. So one can hunk on Nipano, no Nipanka Mumiadiano, and one is no.
3: Then so produce good results.
2: Then so produce good results. And one is no. And to the air, you can in an agent and also.
1: And only a challenge in networking.
2: I'm a challenge in Arno.
3: But can do spirit in a dear
2: Ewoho.
3: Ewoho.
1: Human opportunity in a dear
2: obey.
1: Obey.
2: And one.
1: Okay. Public speaking can hear because Nipa no ba time na dia man no hold dey make asa. E moro so.
2: Yeah.
1: Nya nya me abada ko be che obi aka.
2: O dey wey pepepe.
1: We cancel speech no eh tietia nya fe no ko fa bia free.
2: Ha dia make.
1: 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Cause onim dey all be cancel. 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
3: 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you could say you'll be a fairy son in the Becca Saina. Brain, boy, in qua, a chimney, I could see a crack on antenna. In knowing who did this, I know so, so she was a not here. But one said, yet, yes, they don't just go before Obeck Corner. A general one and or consuma, or dinkling. The only one ever two in him, no. What could so abbess and all, ma'am? Let me go for this. What you say? That is how they are. They are unique people, though. Ako. You be an introvert person. More being who say be a, say be or ye bad person. And also in the paboni niana. No, the people are so good. Omu ye very good. But apart from challenges, say omu who can cry ye cano. The people they are so good.
1: Aha. Omu aura be around them. O di steady share say obi a offering is obek. O ye introvert offering is obek asano. Uhu na uhu energy be around the person. A pull him. Say, won't steady ya. Introvert, they won't pull him. But offer is over Cassandra because when him say, be our best on you. But energy, no one who know, pull you towards Ono. And I said, what to me, any who could draw banner? And I will say, you are missing out. Oh, man, no, because what to me, so insights be a topic, be a debate to go piano. Oh,
3: yes.
1: Among him, the other, so I'm out with facts.
3: Yeah.
1: Any reference, not just what to say. Oh yeah, academia, not to say, maybe I would
3: be. Yeah. Deeper. And I said, Ukonya, Obi Cross, as you were, our penny, oh, society, maybe when you ask them, now, Ushim won't say, Papa, so, said your tin on Pecasso, but on a person could dim any mammy come as someone, or they know called Dinkunim. But the moment I told him, Becobian, who is it? Say, yeah, Papa, I'm a fair one. Kawa, somebody be cramming few. Eja, what do you fetch me? Na me fero a hokra na wedding kunim amo because of said your year or tear society ni munti e no onya wo de no kwa na otena sonso a enko ye nkomo tintintin
1: papa
3: yes is so ti ya so an we bi na afi kunim ye
1: ya
3: kunim ye ba
1: Eh, into eh. Eh, okay, I said no make him.
3: David. Any afey na.
1: There we be catch na no we be ka. Any afey na odi ni there be ka ho. Asem ni kraka wu, aka kokuem.
3: Say
1: what study I has? All the wasem kwaji obi or ye introvert. Asem ni ka kokuem.
2: Say on nkasa.
3: Oh yeah.
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1: 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That's what from the brainstorm. And it's so you be a discipline and not just say aboa. Introvert in the discipline in come on to me you. Send me a C a canon. 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Woman won't come home could be found as I have for ya quadro. Any other could be any good wounds here. And see a discipline no. 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
1: eh aso
0: yo wanodo
2: ana ne de eh From Monday, no, I didn't say Monday, no, yes, yeah. Monday, no, yes, I'll be she be say a character, a yesu introvert, a bit when you so nipper be a war. Menu say, ye ma, a muda was a one angel. O bet when you should be a war, and why we can a yesu. O bet me, and ya is sigh, it will be a winimo. There will be a fool be and you be a bit when you be. Now, one said, yeah, can I say? Sa introvert na ye esuno enkwa na ye kan and difference will be a introvert but owo sa ehusu ba na den ewonimo and the wudi be hu ni se oni pa se ye ka se introvert ni se okko public space no aduma na oyɛ no otumi ye onya kokuduro etumi ye and se okko na ne ho po a na no fomfom a na just ehu abeka sa esuno a owo as introvert no ehu abeka
1: sa na mpese me chire
2: yes and wetu manya bi bia obi anya bi no obetu manya bi yes, and you know, there would be who I don't know, but the other I can say almost almost the only almost catastrophe, you know, almost only a yedding. Aha, and to the only bit my co public space at my co driver, you know, only a hun can
1: Canadian,
2: a hun Canadian.
1: Okay, yes, yes, yes, yes, employers, yeah, yeah, you do my penny for. I so what about we do my penny moon? What's what you my way, a boss, we a manager, not what we say, or employees, no workers, no introverts, woman, and then I bet me a year, and their bra warm, I made you man, just say, woman yet me, I came, my mom, my year, I made you man, of course.
2: Okay, as word, Murano. You bet my idea, boy. We can only introvert. No, okay. Because you know, dear, the kind of sir, I can what's the independent we say, son, what ye or introvert, what yes, you and I can qualities ya a woman, emu, ye to me a day a boy. And to one, one, I was the kind who say, oh, ma dear, or ye no, sir, introvert, no. Oh, man, no, and canin shan, I say. When you are say, Ebia, oh dear, Debbie, I say, oh dear, Debbie, so don't umpenny pa, oh dear, when I goes near was so better, no, and a bema dear woman was won't mean any day, any impi. A hanty, man, who say, and I won't say, son of body, Eddie, Eddie Abono, not per quality, say, woman, Peddy, a woman, done, or no nipper piano. the woni mono pe enti se open to no de bia obebe nipa no 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Then obey judgment. Maybe I need your name. I won't mention. Can I be bored, man? Yes, instead as you have any idea, you bet my idea. When I say, 'Stay nipani ye, who nipa kwa way?' What I say, 'How who is sure nipani way? Now feel what making sure say, 'The obia deserve no, or the obia deserve man.' Ha, now umu no animutia because of say." Debiano or send a baby with Dindino, Umunsa and Mutiano. Now Bamon so I feel it. Oh, man, so Feria Guzia, and my pa won't say a yedica canoan, and my pa won't more.
1: No cray, no cray, and see a jumer and snapper for be a juman, a shenny, a woof and a juman, and you should buy or date a jumumo. And I no crab, because treatments our day ma would be, and yes, our treatments, no, and I'd be my sir introvert, and I said,
4: this is plan B.
1: This is plan B. This is plan B. This is plan B. This is plan B. So what am I saying? If you say be an akwala B, a koye introvert. I was so no nunya no huwa botre. Now who ni subai? E who ni ama wope? Because introverts no most of the time amu hobbies bia. Wamu pa utimi se sa hobby ni yini pi.
2: Yes.
1: Utimi who ni skills are owo. So what am I saying? It's also so ma weni down sa me bay. 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
1: 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Ne fahe maybe a free ya work ni e be wie ye
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1: 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We knew my way away. Cause on Kasa,
2: yeah.
1: And Uncle Four, it take you credit for Nejuma. It's the promotion of Papa Mo Bia. I didn't crow on him, Bush.
2: One
1: day. What report you had a brand crow on kind? On kinds when him be a woman, your darling says, I see you, who bets me I in
2: the
1: command on Quay. Oh, quite you remember, almost all right. So, farmer away, I see myself, your baby is here. I'm Pampa. Obey the other. Ombe, ombe, kuhum, beju. 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
2: Fa.
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5: 4.5.
3: 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Yet the man on so and term no pa. Or best of video man. And to me, who is a problem, and I know the old Yashia crown cassabi, any idea, and into a problem, ma'am. It may fool be bring them who is a war on cassa crown away a problem. Yes. And it's very bad. We a jumafu and sorry, mu. Maybe I make us a make us sorry because me a church boy. And sorry, mu. So for crept moon, say, I need pay the Yashia be a. 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
3: 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Yes. And also to me hard when it were ho. It is hard people na so to me dia dear mano and tem na o to me a ye. Na why didn't you? Ena oye bibi nso a ense se interrupte no. 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Man mere no onye ma o. 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But in a nutshell, no. When you be with you, you know, it's all your problem. But such people nina ejuma efo ejuma peni fo ejuma ura namo asofo bini muhunu sese ni pano or a problem.
1: I'm kind of problems away, you know. I'm going to be a journey to see.
3: Yeah,
1: I will say, yes, she can't once because I'm going to need the whole she be here. Ain't the problem, me bad. If I on my country, well, call bits me at here, be my becatch as old boss. A human a high any say, oh, yeah, solution or another because it becomes solution or them away.
3: Oh, baby, Nanji, you who is an hour, who are you? Wono ho anya wo baba man na dane. But you say.
1: Wan yin to no a car problem me chire wa. Oko ni baby.
3: Yeah, oh yes, yes.
1: Introvert, yan fan say introvert we ru obi, we ru adwuma bi ni. Na ohu problem obeka, but ono ano won start say nim komo. Wo hu say oh, na wo nani atofo ma hu say adwuma hai. Eh adwuma die na har say ni say ni say ni ya yenti amane nyede. Enkoso no abeka first one, ni abo atofo gu second one, ni abo atofo gu afi o mabi. Na
3: fe
1: ya
3: ya ya
1: fa no
3: time
1: say I
3: watch them for the on beka adwuma ne mfa no ho
1: mfa no ho
3: asori no cry mfa no ho bio me I was user sorry
1: mfa
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1: Yeah, yeah. Say, I'm sure say, eh, how do you crowd still move be introvert? See, that you can say introvert, we are man be artificial, there are one panel experiences be, and a man feel who are develop a sa character traits. Say, we be a bit with dreaming man. Oh, friend, meet your cassa come on. My idea, so you be a say,
5: not
1: for can I share of your cassa, so you did not say, I saw no crack eyes, oh, yeah, fine, yes, she. 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
3: Oh, sir, it's too bad, sir.
1: Oh, honey. Sir, we'll be at the beard, the beard, the beard, the beard. Next time, I'll be like, sir. No, no, my boy didn't say, I'm going into it.
3: Okay.
1: I'll be tenacity. In see, you man, you had a banner with him, say, a juma muye. What do points are at the end in the debut? Into the yaka say, Juma Raffa was somewhere near them. A daho, because Nipper, oh, yeah, Juma, or mental health, and so I can consider the Nippan way and the Safe, you know. Why, yeah, problem. So, at my say, in Safe, or feeling less of himself and not herself. Into a bar, Uncle, sir. Uncle, so
5: you
1: must be sick and I may beg you, no, my head.
2: Me time was so sober, Juma.
1: Aha, time
2: was
1: so, I make up for any dear.
2: But I said, I may sacrifice it. And I'm me, minimum dear,
3: you
1: sacrifice beam. A honey, who knew? So, the funny ideas are all sacrificing me, you money, you man, who say, baby, I would do no stage in our wedroom. Oh, my back beam. He said, the old Diana, no, any, I'm not be yet introvert.
2: Yeah,
1: now the young man said, so if you walk up, baby, for fra. Why, sure, this house will buy another coat.
3: Oh, sir.
2: But who said, the unknown, the other one is a bit dependent treatment, a horse here, a debut man. Because akusia ebia company A ana na wanya sa introvert no by company no ne ye na man be yes ade no ana enti naturally no ontisa wo What you assume? Not general one tissa. And to women say, a one a year, no intermane, a bedanesa. And to a co company B, now where you know Felsoa, Uncle Des as Benedi. Because any carata. Mose, ya case, the any carata, baby could be any bedaddy. By any carata, or peke. Because of.

0: baby, I didn't find or pick it. Yes, and to a quah, and I say, one treatment, and tis there be all nurses to Benadi. Obey you in a rare caratano. And I don't know, Benadi. And to know a bit depended how treatments here, Yadibamano. And obey to me, the aqua, and I say, oh. What the a big jaw?
1: Any a yawn, so I know a dim. Yes, you go high, send your way, can we say, dear Nanny would work on Nipano? Well, who in Susie? Oh, go high, Bonin, I didn't know Hano, I shan't remove. When you say, I will be at it.
0: Yes,
1: it's a bow, Honanka, oh man, good attitude, the colonel. Still, now, send your dear, didn't you obey, been into no buy, and also, how come in some be coming home? And yes, you.
0: I don't dare be anyone at this side soon. Why should I plan it? Yeah. Wa sada pranesa de ni because say bia akwa si bia awade asu si an man because me manyina tsa eh de be ba ku bi ye nu entina ma si me manyina tsa ne mum nu sa nipa no azu so na de be ma no obeware no entina we say be ma na okwesia no a afede ye obesesa sai su na free ni mu de entina o de sesa o be ma be da de fofrodi
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1: treatment
0: ya. Ya di befa because treatment no man be fa say isu no. Aha, it is the same treatment di a e no oda su kresu no mu. But different treatment di a e be say isu na den e di afi ho.
1: Ya ka ni sane enso ya ka adwuma ra fo ya ka colleagues ni enso so.
0: Okay.
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2: 104
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1: 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But Uncle Sanin's names in any new.
0: It's a cinema.
1: I will only shame him. Cause Obia to any day, Eddie, you're going to see. I can't do me rough for the bell so quick. She has colleagues almost so no matter you don't be blue.
0: Sanity.
1: And you manage your do. Maybe I know you may rock crowd who said he beside a day.
0: Ecoso.
1: There's no colleagues on your monama on your word. You know, one said, one we introverted be Iowa.
2: This is Plan B.
1: Was me for phobia. Oh, no, be our own cousin, who any? Who is that?
0: Yeah.
1: So, who wanted to be our plan? I am quite there be our what's on what's on. It's your son, who any he naturally. It's your banner or to her, motion, and we'll see one quanner, Shahonum, I saw no quanner, your back has one near you, Juma. So, I said, yeah, but that's all away, you because. What was Odex of our day? Oh, yeah, you might maybe Kabia, what's one in your Juman? Who you, maybe, what's a while also a day or relaxing? Why would you marry? But what's a one in Qua when you're matching? And your man coaching up with you can call Sunday
2: 104.5.
1: Oh, Pastor Boss and Bob, like I said, would you?
0: Oh, yeah,
1: oh, yeah. You tell us, I need a far whole time where you move. Then, oh, yeah, she will boil or tell the energy cake on your free. You tell us, and the onion will cry, cry, yes, why? Where I am, why? I know to one, or if you have a baby, I only see be also at a son concern when you want one could be. The boy also introverts also the assembly of a catcher and a fan horse. You matter, so I don't want to ask you near a castle.
0: And they already come on your day.
1: It's in common in your day.
0: Yeah,
1: I'm common in your day. Me can't run in your just now because Uncle Sam's no. I suddenly have a ton of now. It's the opposite now. I don't own him. Soon himself will come upon Uncle Apple Boss. You know, I'm a bit trans. Ah, I don't own him. I mean, chill away. I'm not talking about to me. No, see, no, so pass him yet. Now, as some of the fun of when I will pay to now, or and yes, why is it? Ah, okay. One account, okay. Orange them. Oh, yeah, hey. Not just a woman off on a whole time. Because the same police, no. I'll sign out. A boss, no car, but fat, it be a introvert, no time, no, be

0: wejuma na na ogu no asori na na ogu no but most people don't know ye won crophobia wo hu nanka omutumi tu such an amoni bi abrabo mu obadwun se ah ni ni problem ni ni media wo opon na dwene awo 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You think say the abe can't show tip of the abra wono. Our nam so dia fool be won time no, then one no. But kai hun say ugu ade no. The mum de benyan say what tie asem no a. Fre ni pa no, oso ma sibra. 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E no betumi abo a.
1: No crap fi say.
2: Yeah.
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1: 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But we no me who we say let me add you. I no say no. Obal ha bibi obede, obekachiro. So what you must say? And then you come and say so be I trust you. Oju di no okane sem chiro. So okane hun koni pa. 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Obetun to cause a question if any a big crank or master won't you? Cause introvert no uncanas. It is a utimia gidea womb. No, ba, who say, do way near yummy. Ask no about how crab I can answer much. No, I steady watch you.
2: Yeah, when you saw one canton over catcher.
1: So that's an answer, dear. Was steady watchers, you say. I'm going to catch you.

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0: 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lines and na etifo emre.
2: Okay.
0: Yeah, kind of different personalities ever has so be an in the subaya and cook on your day. Eddie Dian
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0: Yeah, share a choir, sir, different personalities. A bit me a buani, a very respect you, be a dear uncle Cassay. As soon as you wait, you know, on the infanting, yeah, she way is saying, you know, all the moment you're begging Eddie. A wedge.
2: 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I was see a steady hu nipa no ne character ko. What you say? Because once the dia obekum nyina bom baako. Aha, until there was a hwe de onipa no suban na order na de ne. 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
1: Reverend Maxwell Budie ewa homa ne so ono e founder of the Cross Converted Chapel International Tema Community 12 Reverend Machim
2: oh yenia I was just good morning to our beloved listeners anopedia monfan chairman now my magoye 1 to 1 to you know to be ambassador, so because of internet, and so we are able to hire the Diama. Today, your panelists have been so amazing. Mm-hmm. I just started listening to them within the space of 5 minutes now. Mm-hmm. The ideas now, Mode Bano, Yama, any now you see, and the Kama. But the little contribution, this will make person mean for count, said, and Adibakwa, the person will be answered. Introvert person is as strong as an extrovert person. Mm-hmm. The strength that the extrovert person possesses, the introvert also possesses it, mm-hmm. even in more dimensions. Mm-hmm. The only difference, let's say, the public space, or to me, I didn't want to run my AFF, but introvert person. They always surprise people. Omo so Mike Moas Omo Kasa. Emma Obia a surprise. Obia Kasa. Ah, is it this person that I know? Mm-hmm. Why? Because they don't know that they also have that same quality. And this is nothing. When you see an extrovert person, introvert person performing, mm-hmm. they perform so nicely to the extent that when they begin to touch on certain side of the information, Emma will be a shock. He said, hey, really? Mm-hmm. Why? Because they also have that quality. That is their strength. Mm-hmm. And they come out with more detailed information mm-hmm. because that is their field. Mm-hmm. Now, if you ever encounter one delivering a speech, you will be so amazed. Also, for Penibi or a bishop, now, Sapa Penu Ubena Ubusa Okasa. Mm-hmm. But Papa was so Mike as a preacher. You feel the goosebumps all over your body. Mm-hmm. Why? Unless you get closer to this man of God before you will be able to understand his temperament. Mm-hmm. Now temperament and introvert in the way American watch him, but I think say yeah, Kasa will be an introverter. Mm-hmm. That is his weakness. Mm-hmm. No, that is not a weakness. Mm-hmm. It is a God-given talent. Mm-hmm. It's a God-given gift. Mm-hmm. So, in fact, introvert person is everyone's favorite mm-hmm. when it comes to whom you can tell your secret. Mm-hmm. That thought, no, mm-hmm. that idea, no. Mm-hmm. And I depend on so, or that so through say, if you or the assembly got two ordinary person in him, before you realize the next day, no, assembly that bond thing. Mm-hmm. So, if you are able to find this introvert personality, it will be more so would you ask them, got two in him, you can confidently trust them to shield your information, mm-hmm. to shield your secret. These are the people we can confide in. Who besides say, how does introversion affect performance? Affect performance in public transport. And I know, who say, mami mienu bi, omu ti car front. And omu kun tokwa de din di. Nan tokwa no, ubi anim, like, information now, omu dia to internet, no man fa caption biyan, attach it to video into no in United name later on answer na you say to baby a brand no uti kamo aya na utunku kakra em say mami baku eda enaniti akor da other one on his shoulder. and one no. This young lady is on tears here. That be who ye introvert person. Same way see you will not start to attack the person. Ube dream who ye and say nipa no one shedder and order. A bread to me manipa da or camo. And this a woman introverter. Over Cassa, oh, medium, yes, extrovert, it's no me, can't, am I free? I don't know, do to me, you know, it is not important, it is not necessary. And these are one of the events and temperament, a boa, emma, a shiadi, obida, edinity, atua, betisu, ubuifu, ukasa, gigi, we are introverter, sad, you know, unye. Last but one, we say, what strengths do introverts bring to workplaces? Because they pay more attention to information, you know, they mostly come out with brilliant solutions. Unprofui, she said, "Yeah, Papa Bakwaka." When they are in group, and a speaker is delivering a speech, they don't just talk. Etu baby kwa weka se na bi enda asemno so. Daddy is brooding upon it. He's picking detailed information. And he is processing it deep down himself. So mostly, when they come out with any solution, and I say any option, Obun say it is from the deeper place of these people. And finally, you said, can introverts become effective leader? Mm. Oh, yes. Yes, because they do a lot of meditation in their alone times and in their alone times, when they are alone, these people think so much about things, they brood upon things, they process it so much, so that whenever you give them an assignment, they don't fail you. Mostly when you give them assignment, they don't fail you. Why? Because of their ability to meditate. And meditation is the mother of revelation. And so, then they get the best out of it. Even the Holy Spirit helped them to get the best solution. And introversity, you know, an idea, a very potent and important. I was saying, obiye introverta. Ye mani panum ben, na ye nsia free omun chen. Nya min shaw.
1: Yeah, that's a reverend. Yeah, that was see. It was your Reverend Maxwell Budienka, and I'm saying, you know, and a founder of the Cross Converted Chapel International Tema Community 12. It was here, yen tia, we, yeah, baby, beautiful lines, no, edia to noun, so afraid. Abajumedian is so Edward Jinchre, and I was in Bisa, Ediaba.
3: Ghana fwe, munya suna muntie miyo, na masa bebiye mu. 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
1: 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So, your phone lines no Eddie Atum. Bit me afraid about Jumedi and it's Edward Jinchin and I was in Bisa Eddie about 0551 656565 and 0551 656656. Ebusia Machim.
5: Good morning.
1: Good morning, Pacho Dini, baby, I can say free.
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1: Pacho Dini saying.
5: Within the grace.
1: My grace, but you can say free.
5: But you can say free is legon.
1: You, but you may insist.
5: But you, and you are my friend. And I'm a friend about my banner or SS. No. I said, I'm working in my type. No. She said, I'm not yet. I said, I'm not yet.
6: Introvert people, no, normally they command and respect. Mm. They don't demand respect.
1: Mm-hmm.
6: Because omu din ye no ma amam fo fere wo. Adise omo a omo wi ase a omu nimu nyame asem no. E na omo bu omo bonfia. Omo ye nkrofobia de sit down and think. And before I take key steps be away people. Na he has already thought. Wa dream da da da da. Na ela me percebe que tinha penny for so introvert people no omo ye den no munya omo kakafo. Because on takasa. And he has a memory to the man also, the men for said, do I question it? And I remember saying, the bishop made me send us a test meeting. How do they get their partners to be their wife?
1: Okay, yeah, that's it, Jacafi. 0551656565 and 0551656656. And so, Ubiti me afraid, Edward dear.
7: Plan
1: B. Ebusi Amachiu.
8: Marco Samaju, so.
1: Ufigana.
8: Oh, Marco Samaju. Me found one out to me too young and me too toy. Oh, so my son saw the German also. Bacusi, I'm more pensive, I'm not in Quarano, Bimu, or any can I mocus, oh, Diana Bamunina, more pensive, and I'll quit here, Papa Eda Massey. 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
1: Yeah, that's it. 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Ever see a match you?
9: Yeah, a woman.
1: Boko na unswe.
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7: Dana 0455.
1: Boko announce way.
10: I don't have
1: you. You need Nunga.
10: Akoto.
1: Hey, Jakoto.
10: Jadi ya, the message
1: is out.
10: Mentas out.
1: Mukasasi.
10: I'm a cassette in New York.
1: Okay.
10: I beg for your classic. Who's a papa? My new papa asked me, I'm not sick. I'll be an enemy. The boy. But your
11: program
10: is so
11: true.
10: I'm a patient. I'm going to class. Because all you class in here, and you're young. I won't need any news. Let the man be so you class in. Obi a Ukra on an asset. Oh, because Obi Ukraine has not seen me. Indeed, and you're young. Nemo won't take the news. No, fine.
1: Okay.
10: Let the man be so you class in. Obi are you doing, you know? And yes, if you are in the Papone, I found me be a near well, be a trim. Now, me pass me after a fan of. I must see the man of me one year, I had the wall. I've been said, media on Pekasa about our brand and ninja. And this brand and ninja, our day, and near JF, I call him Carabasa, dear, any panel in the Papone or any Papone. Me will be so on. But that kind of plain, I throw. But okay, we are the winning. We feel so all that kind of plain. We are on the one.
1: Okay.
5: Yes,
10: until Madame asked me. Yes, you are next and contact me.
5: You
10: are
5: Jacob.
10: But I didn't.
5: You
10: see
5: how fire. I'm saying, Machio.
11: Yeah, and now.
5: Machio, didn't you, baby? I can say free.
11: So, a jay washi. Cut a free. Nankasi.
5: Macho, my dear.
11: The sorrow me cause I know I start a crying. So who never for me? So musta. 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
5: Yes,
11: Madame Massa.
5: Yes, Abusamachio. Hello,
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5: Machio, Mammy. 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
13: Yo.
5: Pacho Dini baby akasefri.
13: Of course of rescue. Watchima kuku.
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13: 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I am on the entry. Na so blue one is
5: 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Also, with me, Afri Edo Dear Abba. 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
5: You,
15: mommy. Yes, I'm Sammy.
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15: Pacho, Casano Mocano, Emmy the Pa, Sama, Miss Bati, and you'll be here. 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
14: me ma do mo
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16: Biana, but before Emerasuko, but before then, or how Bibia said, Sabi or Benada, and I said the same. Samu and no sooner the booby ones and the bitch me aboa. Biana said the airport
17: 0.4
16: because workers will need 38 years as at now, dear. I say, into Mumbuano, na omo and she say, which mean you'll be a manual. But me and you be a man, a monkamano. Every so I know will be over, but they will say the way I approach you, and so I'm one more approach you, Sandy Pan and Faman.
1: Okay, okay, he naturally, yeah, brass, I mean, so I'll fray, yeah, and I will say, Mr. Osa Opo be a beckon how a day at Cherno. Yeah, counselors, ewa ha, and Unti Janambe, Ofra, na waka woha, do you ever catch an obemao, counselor number,
16: with
1: me and a son of waka woha, na a day at Cherno 0551-656-555 Sir Joe, on the Chani be and Commando Castle Jasifuni Nam and Chani be Enko Enfa and Mamo Yaro Yaru. I think so lewin lewin. That on the papa on the Chani be and Commando. I fear fear any fear choba for woman so and Chani be Enko Enfa Mamo Samira Marwan and Chani be Enko Enfa and Mamo Sanson. I drew a miracle palm wine junction phone in answer as a dining Chani be Enko Enfa and Mamo Tanson man control market for as
16: a dining Chani be
1: Enko Enfa Mamo Sanson and 50 cent our year driver on the Chani be Enko Enfa. Famano. I said that in Chani being so enko and for my job boy. Castle I'm ranting hene or no so dan in Chani be enko and fa and man. It was a meam it's like Jim Eddie Jumedian who chami. Yeah, friend me. I could see a Jim for Macram.

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0: 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Omonso enja PC ayo mudia. Atum Achadie and Heba Information Center. Oh, as boy, a year almost a church on pan. Afe, Yame, Betcher Information Center. Ewo a Jumaco, a France, a Bussia, and also a Fifimantem, a year, or Munina, I come to my bachim, said Sebi, your Fumba Kuma Casiano, or more ever threatening Quabum at the Amayem. 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
0: 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And a first batch by, second batch by. 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
1: 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Don't saw your papa, and there's your baby, you know, who been hurrying up, bema pa, and I want any dim corner. 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And they back up, come on, a shell business, and you know, a bank account, a hold on. What they FM who to me, a trace SK, and you go account to more. Now go be my U.S. Department of Justice, and Eddie, two judges say. 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And you to me, Echi, and Number Fin, ever find it from my conqueror gun, Kupim, Ewa, USA. 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
0: Abusia, Shannon's was so good. So, Oti, we are from Tureka, see, or Plan B 104.5. We had your waterman 2 and 3. 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ya tea I'm a bit in your bo man right honorable Aban Sumana Kensor Bagman AK number 3. Now, what is Zimbia to Jack Wachima and Pemper Swim? And yes, here, Yamanu, I can't say democracy. And Afrin, so Amanu Sama, and then so I can't say political Nepandia. And your who be here, Pansi, be, and your Mabakumin be. A dear free Amanu and Sen Sama, yeah, and so my uncle Kroganama. Sebastian, and yet I'm fem through ho. Now, Sebian proper chukra, name went to me and our fire. And what chima ye beck can and yadi a bitch me abo man mammy no me no and faso see yadi free among the no and yes you have a point to say the John so abo abuaku kona and on suma right honorable Abans Mana Kingsford Bagby with HMA. A dear Bakwa, Sabi Equia Manuel Sem, or Mine Kronkongana Moon, Aye Sika, a dimuntin to mine, and your monetizer is lazy, you know, a idea, a cosopa. 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
1: As we deliberate over this, keep this uppermost in your mind. What is that each and every one of us have to contribute, not only in lawmaking, not only in discussion, in the sharing of the cost. If the president has to spend, he says, $100 million. That is an understatement. You have to get at least a pickup for each constituency. Ghana, how many constituencies do we have? 276. You have to get four-wheel drives for the leadership of the parties in the regions. And the campaign teams, you need four-wheel drives. And your campaign team, you need some and some on standby in case there's a breakdown or accident. This is yet talking about movement. I've not added the rest. And you know our tradition. You don't go to the house of a chief with empty hands. If you don't visit any village, it means you are against them. And when you visit your constituency, and you don't fund their education, and you don't fund their health, and you don't give money to the poor and the rest, they say they haven't seen you. And so when I hear many of you talk about the MPs don't visit their constituencies, it's because you have not experienced it. When you experience it, you advise yourself. These are things that even the people practicing today are not happy about. I know my former colleagues, and many of you, you know them, dying in poverty. An MP was, he recently died. He was in parliament for 20 years, won all his elections until the, I think, 2020 election he lost. He got sick. He was rushed to a hospital. They gave the bill. He couldn't be paid. The family took him back to the house to die, and he died.

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1: Every week, I have an officer in my office there. I send to funerals. And the pressure on me now about former members of parliament is unbearable. That, so you see, all what they do, all the corners that they are cutting, I'm not saying they are not corrupt. They may be, and some are, not all, but they do it just to serve the people. And those people, the members must also realize that even after collecting what they have from you, the next day when they hear that you've done something wrong, it's the same people who turn against you. And so, we have to change our ways.
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4: azu ya drama ne ya drama no obia azu bi se na se ya drama is that all maybe I got to our resources
3: but se ye nya ye be hadwen
4: Interministerial Coordinating Committee on Decentralization, IMCCOD, and now Honor no Dini Juma. 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
1: and your discipline must be progressive and it must be one for which learners must pay for misconduct and teachers too must pay for misconduct. We've seen the example in Bali, unacceptable, shameful. So the police, we are watching you and we are watching how you proceed with the investigation and how you go further to do the needful of prosecution to deter that unacceptable behavior and conduct of a teacher.
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4: 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Yes, it is a city in the Sun Quaso. Now here, Bosumi, and as an outreach in Intermunia, now sitting eight to me, aging Afaka, Bazenka, Petro, Grandpono, yes, and a year to me, upper better so. 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I didn't know summer and they increase in at me up and I say, yet me at Tum Cacrano. A and Ben Pray, tension and hold to me a man home. So, oh, we are suffering in a geographic, geopolitical attention. Nina, no, at your man who said, I'm so international crude oil, no, at me, Alcosra. Say a bit me are a fine petroleum products in Aquaque in some summer hold over Nina, no, a shipping security, a year the first street. Of Humez, you know, as well, and then I'm so Emma and Bimbring Ghana, and I say, your family will be suffering and eat me a coso. Chamber, no, so Eddie, two judges, a Ghana city, no, so Abu Motia, now what dinner, I have a crack, Emma and Bimbring, and then I'm so myself, well, price, no, so eat me a coso. And see, July was we need a tosso, a drinks, a year, Dutch, and a Yawada. Now, if any more say, we don't know, ever banana, sounds such a eat to me, Eddie, a bar. Na oye 11.4,933 to 11.4,970 per US dollar. 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a koto petra a because look at the idea my
3: plan B FM new Abusia Shanesu Asugusua Uti Evia Prem Tube Cassie or Plan B 104.5 with the tow. 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
0: Alright, so there is a good news for y'all. Say, oye nyumtuni. I mean, oye gospel artist, oye reggae dancehall artist, oye high life artist, oye hip life artist, oye afrobeat artist. Na se ope so promote unyum. Awa plan B 104.5 FM. Say, be a single, EP, and I say album. Akwenya kezie, ababe toho edi ama. Friend number is here. 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

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Winnie and Nikutahu, our telephone number 020-679-8723. Ghana made for the on.

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1: 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Alright, so there is a good news for y'all. Say, Oye Numtuni. 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Say, be a single, EP, and I say album. Akwenya kezie, ababe toho edia ma. Friend number is here. 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
3: So yeah, can I say so ya boy say yeah betting me mu bi mo no. Yeah I'm sure Ghana for you na say yeah betting me mu dream. Edim kunim die no bed ever banchi no. Obi am bon dia be say so me dey pipe over tie chi. Na bi bia coach si dey be che bia dey be cup park ni so bia no. Etumi awek wet no no ni etumi dey kunim die na ba. Go ni die nya me adum message go ni die. Message go ni die pa ba qualify ni die. Yes, your team see a better qualify. You didn't see a bit to me, so I. Tina, you buy no. See a better qualify. Ah, a better channel. A better said, I will be a dream, you'll be anti asso. A better said, Ama, got it to me, I'll qualify. Men no more mesh. And the meditator may say, they are a semen to be mesh. To win the dear bear, dear, cause waiting, ill me dream. Once away, now, when I say, a moon loose one match, a matches in a moon loose one cry. A more, the obesion be a team the best year draw. But I also know you're determined, you decide to say, yeah, yes, so. If you say, yes, so no, you're a sire, you're a unity, you're a woman, boys, and also you're a uncle, phobia, you're motivated, you're a woman, so, boy, I'll be to me, I'll call. Meaning, say, Dipa will be to me, I'll call. See, and him say, you man, I have first year, and you say, oh, moon, lose so much, but I'm just so dear. I see, you're coming on with now, your mom will say, oh, mom, when you're a boy, no money, and say, and I'll be a girl, no, in your group stages. And you know, you're determined, say, you're hard.
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7: Nyefu Ben Kwane Abukensi. I'll repeat it again. Now, Jama Dastas into me will be my Ghana. So much I regret here that me can and I can be. So many more pump for whole Ghana budget. And for more blaster, they won't the only to me when you hear that. A bit power challenge me. Because I remember I called Jaya, Felix Lina me talking to Poo. That matters who bob on you, who are me. I'm you both say, Minister, or you catch and say, some will say, only you are much your bonus sale with the mom, but I mean, two, he's not a qualifier, no mommy say. Because Miss Woody, like, to say about what qualified to next stage, we both hit me 2 weeks. To summon finance, I'm a co-founder, I mother, but I know you're zero. And see, my mother is a mini BBM, just 1,800 near the mammon, and one about 2 footballer, and could only one match if you have a man of $5,000. So I won't expect him some one pay a man. And it's a woman told money on share, yes, I don't box in that activities now, Canada, the Bia Blasters, yeah, director, on Miss Woman tomorrow. On the Quaba, a bear zero. On the Quaba, a bear zero. On the course today, yeah, a crown of Faswa going to buy, and coming with you, Hawk and Wanky. The same way, Rebecca. We win you home, we win in home. Now, check up. Because no football, who are no sports, I want my room. The Danusa man make a develop my course of right time. Parasports is a one of them key a yipa or my general. It's a very jetty idea. Unyakupos very jetty country, no. Very jetty idea, Unyakupos very jetty country, no. Into your man room penny for. I'm on for my junior debate. And cost handsome.
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0: 104.5 FM so any and then so aye ukada yatana se ebraso se yede plan B aye Kamadwen Sports Ede Abreu and I feel some of the latest news around the world of sports and some idea den cheche ewo aye 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catch ebano or my area ties to say afi ena or my best of the aye tournament no eba bp or more train aye between Argentina and afi England emubako na 19th Sunday wamo at the finals no at the aboni na udim say you 2024 a semi final match say ya Spain eshe aye France hey you know if you move sanso ena Nations League out him say Spain edu semi-final no omo ena eyi France edi efimo ena eneyi World Cup 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Edema the Three Lions of England. What they are to do I say no idea omo at this one you know a line of mercy. Okoya technical team no astrogize here omo person playing body no a mercy if we a game no I idea to say if he and an answer eba enra any womo etimi aplane omo chese mercy no team nina ebo edemano. 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more in Anno, I had 23 year matches, and I would say Argentina, Womo Elusu, a more aduno, a effi, a timsa, Womo Ewo, a year Europe, and unti against England, no, Argentina, manager Edia Tuja said, or Baby Isu, different approach against a year England, Bobokuno, Messi, Ewoho, Alvarez, Ewoho, other players, Omunina, and so Ewoho. 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wa search for plan B 104.5 oko Facebook na search for plan B 104.5 enra ususu se eba ne sen ena aye France boboku no with all omo aye ammunition place a ekuta omo omo ntimi enyina Spain aye boboku 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
1: Yes, I'm baby. 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Now, once again, a good young self, a coso, Ghana, yes, a fanina, a best answer, yes, answer, Eddie Hunsem, Eddie Abro. Now, Sisi, no, World Cup embra. 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Say why was it a baby teams air penalty through call Gulf State Honum, Saudi Honum na teams baby na epe Benjamin Asare. Na no and of course media womu media houses nibi ni central for nibi Eddie evaluation at Tuniso. So she say no has for Giska C if you say $200,000 you must say $500,000 for a Benjamin Asare. Yeah, transfer, but he's in house for Eddie in Krataba Monte, almost as a San Sebastiano Cray.
2: Omuntrebubia
1: and to a year goalkeeper Benjamin Asare and as evaluation, yeah, and to a branch and so. But Omo acquire a year professional football club, no, yes, office bar, Omone a year Satimono, and as a phone bedding, a beckon professionally, not be any omni hiding about wanting and will be beer hunting for none party has for Chessy and country has fans. Any central for any year social media for a modded valuation at Benjamin Asare's house before edge $200,000 edge $500,000 no one edge as a and you know into we a statement a house for Eddie Abba almost young country will be behind Benjamin Asare de offers any bar neighbor offers any dear air papa but house for say woman can say woman edge a year $200,000 and answer $500,000 and I said $150,000 if it's team be our said on befa a branch Benjamin Asare and fan and continue and sema and also if you want.
0: All right, and young queen and France and yeah, can I say speed Eddie Ebony 2-0. Now we expect a emphatic a victory for Spain.
1: Ogo Midasi BM na and run Usher a year match here na. To be honest with you, na results ebe mu no ma anticipate se sa results na be den ebe ba sa match ni yenim se definitely ba ku be den ebe win game no but na my expectation ka France ebe tumi atena ho 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born abas because over coach na o start here with Spanish and as a Spain wo mu lower divisions no teams no
0: yeah
1: 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team ni suma no suno nations league what your mo age here euros and I say european championship no suno what the team we age here into hwe Luis de la Fuente na che say on one casa no we your proper Spain wo mo in terms of omo style of play no o you be a what you see from grassroots no what to me the esunya Eddie Sam Ranty or Musia can be Brinano, a Pedrinum, any sa a year a Kubasinum, won him sa 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

0: game after game, no. Na spin for they are getting better. Ewo tournament in no more adaptive players, no adapted to a year a World Cup intensity, no. Any coach La Fuente won also ni approach our echo games. Itu be kaya omo first game omo boy against Cape Verde woman to mian shebi no na 0-0 no na Marcos Llorente wono isi akain Edima Atletico Madrid no and I know or deploying as right back after sa game no when we say Marcos Llorente started game ni bi mana on started bi a few other players been so ewo team ni omo start first Odi omo start yanku yi no wase sani memu e ma sey ohwendra abrantie pedro pora 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E o me fru honum. Omo Emma France for extra goal say on bedem. Omo e be sustain po esa possession na spin for ekra o me fru no. Into won say bona na omo spin for elbow no. Omo kra bo na. Omo make sure say omo kra bo na che na omo kra so a when they are building from the back. Omo 4.5. Emma eye France for Womo wingman no titru Usman Dembele can say
1: Bakula no
0: and woman yomu the one of just one of the worst days ever World Cup imu no my isolate womu it will share spin for na womu air possess game na from building from the back na on making sure say wait my way no move it to a good position. Wait, ma, we are my pass. We are winning our move.
1: Yeah.
0: No, so I'm going to create spaces at their mom. So you meet my day. Isolated France for one more a year, a midfield, no, any one wingman, no, any idea on me into the hair, Pedro Poro go, no,
1: yeah.
0: Send a sequoia almost 30 with a year, Unai Simon, and on the co Poro. Yeah, the pass, ma, we are.
1: No, I shifted.
0: What shifted? No, my J, no, I shifted. No, Matt, Oma, a year, Rodri. No, so I'm at launch a year, long pass. No, Anqua, no, Asanso, I'm a tribute. I never could say, Omo Lucy Bona, Ubu said, no, Munina, Iden, Asanso, I attack him, Ejibo, and every tribute born in Tanaso, recovering in them. And two to say, a plan be a, or making sure, say, Omo be destabilize it,
1: made for the
0: made food honum.
1: Yeah.
0: Because Ohendra, France for made food this year. Menu, I don't know, Minim Gintia, coach DJ Deschamps, one started a year, Menu Coney. Any a year wingers no normally him say deserve do we start ahead of a year Bakula
1: yeah.
0: But I think said na Manu Koni ewo injury kakra and desire do is no or no sooner or injury kakra inti no na on pese bia obeden obed risky om inti onu nim se owo tima
1: obi
0: a timi bo squad depth no ho inti no at least now onu se obenchi a year sa place we are or place or made my name Omo to me, I'm fitting in. In general game, no. Who is spin for? Omo detect here. And when you who a year vintage spin pa say ye dominative game. Say the name ni mo Xavi mo time a year in yesterday. No, ye so bo mo ye be crab on this. I'm on movie. Ye be dominative sa. Endra na me say who side ni bi mo from spin. Na Endra the end the man na a man sounds yes from kunise. Omo e dominating no. Na omo e making sure say omo e attack it. More. Yes, omo dominate game ni keke o. Omo attack more. Ye jibo no. Ye dominate possession no. Ni attack. Enti Lucy ball ne pair quickly no. Ubo se two or three players no recover ball ntem. Na omo start every body be omo sanso recycle beam e wo game. Enti make I say Endra there na Rodri, Fabian Ruiz, ene e Dani Olmo me fu honum no. Omo ye adwuma ni nyina adi ma spin. 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Yemo a ye Lamine Yamal so abaso ni first World Cup ni and na ye kan ho asem say ye ye say
1: dem
0: yes and uhwe enran so no wan she good ye but uhwe Lamine Yamal wonu so ni runs and ni creativity a oda na dia no game ni mu eh ade bi a utumi say creative problems kakra edima ye spin for no ubeka say on settle France for one defense.

0: into your first goal, you say, Crescent here. 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Such an experienced player, Lucas Digne. 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Now, Boaba, do you change? 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
1: Pressure,
0: no pressure, no issue. 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You're crossing the board banner of the first control. No, I say, Otmia day. It's me and Yabutre, a controllable, a club one if you know. And now, or ice were relaxed, be and Lamine Yamal. So, of course, who knows so or a smart guy, young player, onimbobo or a smart. On who soon said, Debbie,
1: no, ready born, say. Oye fast ya obefa.
0: Obefa. And mm. I also aye 18 yard box in him. And this adding na bo be say ba me rushing code. Because the moment I obeko no any contact be be bia no. E bit me result in a penalty. Yeah. Inte no here cross na buy from buy na Lucas Digne e control na. On ice wo di agro.
1: Relax.
0: Relax no. La mi yaman so e rush corner so no. Onu so enu no. E no here den oko ball no e ko wim na no ko 29. And the ball, no, ni sire. Now the moment I will be ball player, no, ni kwa ni 8 yard boxing, it's a penalty. Into honi di dinya, eh ya dibia, me mefu se wa moa eh ya France for side because anye play dia kameka se yo but oye an experienced player. Wa bache into na side ni se ko committee eh ya sa a mistake no. Into adebakunu se aside that no go ni bahe no. France for especially off. Which is Obidaka say unusual from Air France.
1: Yeah.
0: Because in himself France, the Ford Cup will only can concede first goal.
1: Omatiashe. Yeah.
0: Inti Argentina, Eba say Womu Eden concede penalty no. Womu especially because after penalty ni Eba Ewio Omu Edi Eshomu we no. Na fidi France for Ide Omu to mobile ni beam. I say Womu they are out of options. I said, bon, omu ni approach via Yashomo, no, omu ni bibia inti. Hokrana, Emma, aye France for, Spain for, a sans wedding, a attacking more, a dominating ball ni more, a making sure, say, omu heading, a momo, sa chance, no. A general, who making sure, who share give now, say, Dembele,
1: yeah,
0: Bakula, any, Mbappe, omu nyomu di,
1: yeah,
0: because Spain for, no, strategically, no more making sure says, I play only actually two of my game into oh, and oh, spin for so and rather back up bomb say defensively, no spin for defend ye papa. I will give him or would defend make it on my own. Say so far, tournament we more concede goals we pray on my the lowest teamer.
1: On
0: my concede lowest goal, and I think on my concede lowest goals our tournament we more and on my own because Andra oh, share defensive shape now of spinner. Aye, la Emerick Laporte or Yadiye ba I'm saying another experienced player with aye Paul Kubasi young player Enra onu mama te se Mbappe
1: and you know the best aye defender so far tournament team
0: te se
1: oyejuma
0: or make sure say on my Mbappe enya sa ni chances no nya no any ni shots na woman is our space now to be the able to defend a discipline defensively. Oh, here Pedro Poria or Shegu is very good on the day, but no, I'm a casting nipa now. A year, cruel answer so a trake a year a Bakula name Dembele ye o game tea. Make us a spin team and radiate or moon making sure say idea bomb midfield and defense of the defeat or mood dominate. And now because beside games in us on the moment. A midfield battle because here a year France Francois Adrian Rabio any Aquino Stati
2: plan B
0: in place of Manu Koné no
1: yeah
0: a Manu Koné bemu a year later
1: second half
0: no bemu Adrian Rabio any a year sa guy no before say omo make sure say omo somo dey omo nya boni bimbo nti we Fabian Ruiz na me kan any Dani Omo na omo e control game no afia match no and as a game no Didier Deschamps who say yemen ko yi no and o try so be den o be introduce Didier Drogba any e yemen ko ni aba e game no but o go say yes Tchouaméni na person make Tchouaméni very to say abysmal performance in general no we e game na me busa mu say nti sa performance we Jose Mourinho share match we pa
1: Obenya and run some here
0: me hu photo bi
1: no mu
0: na say there no credit
1: oh no monitor game no.
0: Yes, sure say by now no Jose Mourinho. Ebe start it. I go say no question say ah.
1: Now we na me say on extend the contract.
0: On extend the contract because Andrew here baller. Yeah,
1: football day, ebi ana sa da no na. I'm one.
0: But ohwe ehye Chomenia ye hwe no.
1: Yeah.
0: Ono so eye oh experience kakra.
1: Yeah.
0: Ohwe last 4 years World Cup mu. Ewo kata. Chomu semi-final game omo boye. Ah, wo mu etumi e qualify na. So there be crack quarter finals against England.
1: Yeah.
0: Hwe sene ye was ono so control the game no. E si she nice good in France for to be qualify. Enti I don't think I don't see the reason why I was say or panicky and I say pressure ton so say against Spain you want to move. Well, against Spain Abobia in the Argentina who had a partnership with Andra Adrian Rabiota went to
1: me
0: Nina because Spain for Andra wedding woman and rise to the occasion. Yeah. Nina idea a bomb. Inti Mira Mecca say a year Luis Dafuente Wayade once again. Wa build a team. Am I you kind of saying we're combining Spain for traditional possession game no, with Onwankasa on also ni philosophy and a Ebua a Spain national team no, and then once again they defend them very well. Omu deserve it,
1: okay.
0: So we do finals no, but France and so make us a mungo more massive because any easy said team be a back World Cup na obeko a year three consecutive finals,
1: yeah.
0: 2018 or finals or GA. 2022
1: finals.
0: 2026 semi-finals. Sa consistency
1: no, it will last for no. Who did you say?
0: Oh, so no, I can say after World Cup no. That will be since now no Zidane any other day take over from a year Didier Deschamps. Say we na me for say ne spell with France no. I hear successful pa make say one of the best coaches are France national team no. Anya after Onwan Kasa mu retire from France national team no audio muji 98 World Cup because now no here records are about 182 matches with air France national team abroad be far team I think from 2013 ho eba no na enu mu no we winning mu 119 out of 182
1: as a coach
0: and the draw 35 and when ya defeat no air kakra be
1: 28
0: into here coach we from 2013-14 ba be sine and then 182 matches. You know, we need 119. I draw 35. LFC 2080 par. A very good record with a World Cup trophy. And a final and a semi-final. And you're bad. Or make one or one of the successful and nice or successful France coach America.
1: Okay.
0: Abra omo esati omo ebo e niti.
1: All right.
0: Congratulations to Spain. So my qualifier and Romu deserve BBA game him.
1: Okay, and you may you be call a year kind of saying England and Afi Argentina and so. But Tony Cruz had a submission ba or see tournament in beginning countries are predicted say or me a favorite I will beat me a winning tournament in when you England and Frimo. Or just say England beat me a competition. Oh here baby England Ababidu and Omni Argentina. Thomas Tuchel ayo bia eba trophy ya na ni bre e wo ho England se be ka se o man shadan start yi ba going forward no ene ma o mu do knockout stage no rather ene ne ma pick him a England buboku no Argentina ni aye England minim se se the Spain for itimi a master class aye Mbappe ene e ka ni say Dembele any other key players of France umtimi dominate midfield no Thomas Tuchel and the boys no say Messi na oye the most dangerous person ewo Argentina team no umunyina onya ball na mu locate no but then ehun say Argentina Switzerland Messi ayrai ewo game no but still na no umunya obi Julian Alvarez ono so take team no onto his shoulders umtimi ewini game no game no France and Spain game no and England omo the men ah omo beat me di agina Argentina ano dodo no nso su say ese England itimi 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
0: 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and no as England for power because no one said Argentina for
1: side and a gusum trim
0: the 2002 Korea Japan and also Mushia and England for revenge here and also David Beckham here penalty and all day born to at them demand England for one more a winnie a year sa game no ena eye I think 2005 so mo ball friendly match
1: yeah
0: eno so England for e winie but you know no hwe saa two countries we are meetings na o hwe ni nyina I think the last 5 games na England for eye anytime you miss Argentina bia no eye na wo mo they come out eye victorious and I say wo mo nya good score line a good score line e wo eye saa game ni go here tell me can 2-5 friendlies now we mo e win 3-2 2002 and also 1-0 and omo win here 98
1: the last time omo share you know e say
0: the last time omo share was 2005 and Argentina England win fairly match no 3-2 o hwe sa e yin nyina o meetings ni nyina you clearly see say England for e ya na wo mo e wo upper hand no over Argentina omo no omo share omo no mo gba hu say ehu bi anim omo no mo bo as e ye tima obi akura good players obi akura eye quality ni wosoro
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1: na yembe shi
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1: abo yeah
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1: omo nsuro
0: say omo ka say omo nsuro eye Messi but me hu say plan B Thomas Tuchel any Harry Kane na ka how we meet me stop it eye Lionel Messi I think say enyi so mo focus bebrey
1: e wo ho
0: on eye Messi enyi so mo focus bebrey on Messi because say wo ka say oh ma we defenders as you concern e ge hinum
1: ejina Messi
0: so ejina Messi so o dey focus in na Messi because Messi na yenni won so a oni ba won so no Messi no ebe yin ho game nim
1: na average bogum
0: e bogum enti I don't think say e was so mo focus bebere on eye Messi I think say wo mo e wo players are omo betumi agile with Messi defensively gay a very good player so far tournament we mu we proving we very good as you concern so a very good player and a young guy Man City for led back O'Reilly onoso abobo yi omo right back won omo nya issues so far
1: e
0: wo tournament mu
1: say kwansa was suspension
0: omo utumi e de yi Jespers mu e ko bo itumi ma as you can say ikra e ko bo right back Reece James onoso e prayer enti no manya problems all right back report ni che say sa players yin na a recover in Reece James no obet ma baba abi take eye ni right back position wonum na me dey make answer once again no mo focus on eye Messi
1: nko
0: ya ka Messi nso no we ebe ye ni first time a wusia England abra o sati wo bobo no
1: yeah
0: o she national teams oni eye o maboa but oni national eye senior team no oni England form ma emoye. This will be his first time.
1: Messi so onya bisi ya na ya na oya bakosem no.
0: Oya bakosem no.
1: Oja bibi ato.
0: Sa. So, enti me dey make say my stage Argentina team no so far e wo tournament team. Omo yankofobia, omo pe team a obe press on bebre. Like constant press any attack.
1: So, age no wonim.
0: Omo pe sa de no kra. Enti wo hwe against Kivena. Okay, so far we go abo nyina against Kivet any we mo last game we last game no kra
1: o me Egypt ara
0: Egypt
1: yeah
0: am I you hu sa we mo eye deficiencies na ye kan wase
1: yeah
0: o mo pesa pressing no
1: yeah
0: into your team na say
1: o pressing
0: into your mo na o pressing na o defend year o mo struggle pa e no sa no say Messi ambem na when yi ne hu na wa ma ye hu sa individual brilliance na di bia odi oyem omo na
1: na omo lusu anu
0: omo lusu anu no enti me feel say England for was say omo etumi ko all out say ni omo si attack Jude Bellingham num Harry Kane num on forward si midfield Declan Rice any eye a lot Anderson num e was omo tumi eye compose no mu ni omo ebo attack mo
1: okay
0: o attack mo no so I was also making sure, say, only these spaces behind
1: yeah.
0: For anochi break on four.
1: Obeshe.
0: Any a year, omo mifu de si omo tumi ma.
1: Yeah. Say papa yo wo a Inter Milan.
0: Lautaro Martinez.
1: Martinez.
0: Any yai play.
1: Honor.
0: Oh, any yai play.
1: Averes.
0: McAllister, Liverpool.
1: Yeah.
0: So far.
1: Yeah.
0: Well, ono so, as surprising me pa this World Cup because okay last season na adia guna Liverpool team last season obi amobo. But over here, McAllister, this World Cup, yeah, we're a completely different player, we're a different yeah. player World Cup. Imu. No. And you know, over here, South American players, you know, any Argentina players now, so, only bad season, I won a club. Now, national team, or a different player, yeah. Minim, or my country, which I say,
1: who do you say, or national team, or more bono, or my honey say, a privilege, big campuna, or mania, and almost from my own.
0: Yes.
1: Enti omo yi omo yem abo na ya bo ma baso but ye no bi die die enye sa na die I don't think say I we say no ye no bi e be dia no say tata obi na ye no bi dia no
0: debi
1: ye ne Messi ni ano ye ne place obi ni ano nti privilege keke o da say die I Brazil ye ne mu squad no
0: ye
1: bubo mu di net ye sana Argentina
0: o fama na ewo mu no
1: o ti ase
0: Argentina four players yi o nya konya no besia kaina
1: ah
0: sika kura o mo yele mo ko mo ni
1: o
0: nya hakoche because o hunse national team no
1: aboa
0: no
1: na nse ya se Ghana players ni bi a sase nya team
0: e
1: na
0: o
1: Benjamin Asare he team si di na chi Iris wa season
0: o
1: yi on chema has
0: o
1: be kwa koche
0: o Benjamin Asare di I don't think
1: so Gideon Mensa nya team e ka ni sey
0: Jerome Poku
1: o
0: su cry Spain team si di na chi
1: players in bebre until you born national team no kwa dia now national team no crowd born say e ton wa usika na e different from omo national team
0: sir
1: until you no know wo nim but Ghana ha na say say empenfo no e no mu dia no ansa na mabe born national team nti oba no nyinyi
0: because oba no nema ya demand awaye no
1: awaye no watuaka
0: watuaka until oba no obe ube man pressure say masa go dia
1: because na ne boafu
0: adia be dia no nti enye saa o baabi a
1: baabi
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1: o maye
0: ma no nti omo nyina o baabi o meje abu o retire from football pe no ko fi no ko retire from football nti Enzo Fernandez fie Chelsea unya bad season.
1: Yeah.
0: But your ball or ball, World Cup, Nasi, McAllister, Liverpool, Basa, Oko, a year tournament, while Bo matches Nina. And to me, first, England for, I was some defend ye. I was a Mifford Nusuno, Declan Rice, Lot Anderson, Omo, a year, I was some to me competing with McAllister, and Rodrigo de Pornum, I was a Mifford battle. No, now, one more attack him more. I don't think so, I only need some focus on Messi. They should attack more. Na omo chances because a do sa stage winner chances enye de ema bibiri because obia aye careful obia aye discipline say on concede goals into the moment I benya sa one clear cut chance no
1: that's
0: all bottom and ni idea also on where de on oye but I be nya another exciting semi final game then but me no me tipe aye England say
1: obewi
0: on me wini
1: okay
0: akomanim
1: Meda say 0551 656565. 10 African countries are a call World Cup no. Ubiasika any stage udui unya ini. Morocco $31.5 million. Egypt $17.5 million. Senegal $13.5 million. Algeria $13.5 million. DR Congo $13.5 million. Kivet for the first time. $13.5 million. Ivory Coast, the same amount. South Africa, the same amount. Ghana, $13.5 million. And Tunisia, and Sunya, $10.5 million. Okay. Good afternoon, sir.
3: Afternoon.
1: Me pa chafra so ka safrin.
3: Evangelist ba tuteni.
1: Evangelist, yeso yare na wodi atse.
3: Oh, good. Isale me ho yapa.
1: E da obadi ase. Apa yentio.
3: Oku. Benjamin Salin, so on Chimagana Premier League, a young one. Now we get Halika, Bosch of Monachino, Saka, Bosch of Monachino, Nahasan or Bachina, I'm a Gana Hassan or Babachin. The city has a company, Benjamin Salon, and Kawachi had a two short in a conference, they met up with a way with the Gushi. Hey!
1: Okay.
3: To the wife when you are just many ideas.
1: So the worker said, has you need a has you need if you need it. Mate, yo. Good afternoon, sir.
4: Good afternoon.
1: Me watch for soccer, sir. Free.
4: Like I said, coaching a soccer pool.
1: Could you do into you?
4: Then Ravi, in that. Space for us, it's an empanano, my mommy. Hello?
1: Okay.
4: Yeah, let me come home.
1: Okay, I'm so good. Good afternoon.
5: Good afternoon, JJJJ Okocha.
1: Osai Kwame, Chairman, Bibiaboko.
5: Bibiaboko, Ashun Pien Kamu.
1: And Kamu Supa, Penicasi, and you.
5: Okocha, the minister and Kanokrena, Pa, the map of Mamura Hui. Oh,
1: on a Namusa, on a Namukeke.
5: No pa die. Nam wo jidi so senate bia no. Yeah. Oh and England be she.
1: Because
5: your group no say o mu ti paka for na che Ghana ye ko ko dey.
1: Okay.
5: Die England ye bom fa mam jo o mu kun ko money.
1: All right.
5: Which are moving closely.
1: Merci pa say kwami. Good afternoon sir.
6: Hello ko enfa England enfa. Ko bi ma ne ko ya wo ko die.
1: Na mi adom me ho ye onzo e.
6: I'm your Mitchell Kwame.
1: Okay.
6: Oh, then I'm a casual say, Lami Yama, see former, not when one giant in Colagroni, dear, see the co final. So,
1: make I.
6: Aha. Like, who's a Mikai Misaka? I just say, wake up where everyone is not about players. So, that's it.
1: Yeah.
6: France will play it. England will play it. So, that's it. But, tournament is not about players. So. Yeah, unity. And then you kind of thing. Aha. Chandra, the boy. Ah, FKK. There's a nanny France. I'm lucky. Because they're a nanny on the five. Okay.
1: Yeah, I mean,
6: there's a macrocrani womb.
1: Oh, problem new.
6: Is it fine out when they still versus Argentina?
1: Now,
6: it's your Saji, no Saji Ballon d'Or. Not for.
1: Hello, good afternoon.
7: Good afternoon, Coach J.
1: Chairman General, back there.
7: Well, you have the way you original to now, the middle of Agunan Swedru.
1: Agunan Swedru, therefore, young boy.
7: You, if you bring my young mom about to cram this sport, the way you cage you are. In fact, if you ask no, Coach, your baby, you have my young cousin, when he King Kono. Because Osha and Dra France, the power, Mr. Yomujom, and that's why. Spain, it's Michelle, and in fact, Andra, Spain for Eddie Moloku, Fasam, Ed, Edema, Papa, Andra, many GA. Then Pibon is Spain, any England, the co final.
1: Okay.
7: Nine done for Yajis, Spain, for Insema. When I'm in Yajima,
1: Madame Sepa, Asia, Agonas, Red Roof, good afternoon.
8: 4.5.
7: Hello?
1: Sir, Pajer Frost, Okasafrain.
7: Well,
1: okay, you're in
9: said the any Germany share the other time, you know. I bought two too.
10: Yeah.
9: The same time, and I anyway say to England bought so in the time I was support my England.
10: Okay. Okay. Good afternoon, sir.
11: Good afternoon.
10: My partner, what's your friend?
11: Agabu Swanze.
10: Agabu Sintio.
11: Mo chairman. Thank you, dear. Plan for a major money. Don't move. I'm not money. So I said. And then so, if you are seeing na no number of and on the boy. And fan an idea. I think I try to go. I Argentina in Spain. I never go fana. And I fan an on the sun. That fan away. Yeah, they don't mess you up. So I said, I'll blow up Bob, papa. I'll blow ball football. So I said, if people are crampled, I'm with all that or that mess up. Oh, yeah, yes, I did the band the cup with. And mercy there. And England for any day. Don't forget to cry. And then cup on. And then the cup with Argentina.
10: Bye bye. Good afternoon. Good afternoon. Good afternoon.
12: Good afternoon.
10: Okay. Pacho Briboko. Okay. Yentiwe.
12: Last coaching was what?
10: Pacho say?
12: Last coaching was a signing.
10: Sana or Moka? Sana or Moka?
12: I won't hear.
10: Mrs. Anna Moka
12: 104.5. You're more bonus. If you
10: defend, if you defend, you go.
12: Oh, and then what? Yanni Gangataka would be so
10: good.
12: In your moment, one pair of the full.
10: Okay,
12: yeah, one pool. The blaster, no black, when you coach, you burn to me, you cap on my blaster. One could work up 100. Hello, okay. This is the car. Mm. Yes.
10: Okay. Okay.
12: So.
10: Good afternoon. Yes, you are going to
13: be a car. Yes, you are going to be a car. Yes, you are going to be a car. Yes, you are going to be a car. Yes, you are going to be a car. Yes, you are going to be a car. Yes, you are going to be a car. Yes, you are going to be a car. Yes, you are going to be a car. Yes, you are when share 1,000 goods, so as the cap through beer, we are see a football by, we are see. Let's see, as the cap through beer. This is a pre and also when you are there. Let me tell you, I'll pack it. And then, let's be come off. Now, you have to be a or Bob Brown footballer, or the England or local tournament here, or the Pafos Ghana, or the compare Obioco tournament to Bob Brown Argentina, or the compare England for the share Argentina. A big thing is ada do ma ngu gra ma jba for no mta o mu dia kwachiro ngu ze ye kwe no e gra mes mu ma for o gra ya ya de se ji for by de ba ye kwa fa na akwaji over o mu de ya mes ya na eko bye bye
10: era se ba yesu ba ko eku yesu ba ko eku era otirin kanu eji ye de abc ha na afi ba menfa last one. Hello, good afternoon, sir.
12: Hello, coach aje
10: me ba cho bibia ba ko de
12: bibia ba ko.
0: I'm going to go to the World Cup. I'm going to go to the World Cup. wo mu fi oman ni mo
1: sentina na makanaki
0: sa
1: o kan say there's no way Ghana you beat me winning trophy with
0: last be Mr. Flamand by coaches are from 1930 BC 2022
1: omo nyina afi oman no
0: bebre na afi eye
1: oman no
0: oman no win coaches na obi afi ni man nim ntu tum say foreign e be
1: no e dey impact e na enya otim no so I hope say ebia ochina yebehwe
0: yes
1: na yebehwe impact a se ufa competent coach e wo oman mu na o coach ne sa national team na enya as compared to Obia,
0: any team no or team ni mu che
1: eche eche
0: no keep it team
1: now the compare Obia or fi baby a as obi di pa no e wo man no ye be check because said the okay e no kure
0: omo won win world cup ni na Obia
1: if your mind do do na
0: omo
1: na all right abusu afo di bisia na ya sorry so na yako ochina yesu ama ye be san ato aso.
14: Alright, so there is a good news for y'all. Say, oye nyumtuni. 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Say, be a single, EP, and I say album. 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

0: Shah July no soon kakranka kranka krasa call.
1: And
0: yes,
1: for the money day na Sunday chop bad.
0: I yet say ha na chase 2026 no so a we yaba and say we send your days in a quantum noir.
1: Life
0: Obian come
1: as a mobile come
0: as
1: waffle.
0: Send your BB at that.

DJ Varosky featuring Kitty and Kim Paluta. That's right. Osimi Pesika, it sounds like we hear something. And okwa we hear there something. Papa, papa, papa, papa, papa. It sounds like we need scar. What's the matter? The cry. What's the matter? Nyede. It sounds like we need skin tea. We hear. Something and pa. Out of when China me do remo. Story say we air trend or Ghana ha. And I feel we are still finding inside Ghana around the world. And Chenny had the gist in a

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Now, my son, I may can say, well, here you something. 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It's an answer, Uncle Fobimoa. 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Sebi Sebio, I'm who I bam for so. Ache wo me teacher fo na wo mu go wo mu school no. 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Ai teacher fo no so kire se. 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E no kire se by force ku school na wa ye ye. Ya kase ku school. 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Nti the fact say wonye sika. 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Want to mean more money, Tia?

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We should have Plan B Drive and our Sugusu Awuti. Maybe you don't know the middle of the room. Stories are if you a trend or Ghana, ha. And I feel we are seeing a founding in a midweek edition of Inside Ghana Around the World. But for me, the fuck room. Stories need a door soon. Zika Krana ya sone sone mimbo ni teo teo teo teo Ghana handsome wa ha papa JJJJ Na nansi ya abutrika sude ni huwabe Jimmy Debi ya ya tinsem Na ansa mede ube kwa abutrika akacheno Mayesha CM3 Ashanti region Na uko PMU Ashanti region Abrantia bakuwa Wenya 25 years Na chese ya weye nes Now, a free Sunday, you know, a free Sunday, you know, and now I do 4 hour money, nurse, ni, etse. I'm not sure woman who nurse, ni, etse, I'm going to be. Eja, if you want to, you know, a cobani say prepaid, sunny idea. One one, I just, woman, Gigi Sky, the man, no, Eja, wakoto prepaid, yaba. Woman, try Sunday, no prepaid, a son. Woman, Gigi Sky, I should share Vincent and Ponson. I'm not sure Vincent, woman, who know. Adichie Monday still. 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Wamo tuzu se no nam so. And our farm who had a shred and inquire. In Thierry, Vincent and Ponson, 25 year old nurse. Natchez, our year Juma, our Jaco Hospital, a Jaco Hospital. I know our Shanti region. I'm going to apprentice, I want one of them. What the watch, I say, which one and I'm Ewan Seattle. You see me, I shall see Elbow Boba. 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
Momachira, everybody go back, go back. That's just say, Woma for South Africa for Lino. Momachira, Nigeria phoning na. Will be on two and through the duo duo ho. It's answer woman person won't be G a dim bonibia. And after he may buna a world do duo duo horn or so. And man a woman. Woman person said you Nigeria foy. Ever by ever say woman. Answer prostitution, the Juma woman ye will honor. They say the woman for you, JJJJJ. Woman track and any the natural say, woman piano Joe. And so they say, you forget it. Acquire set 3 square meal no. Ube fan and opa, ube fan area, ube fan and a Joe. Woman track and opa, woman jinim, area woman jinim, and a fee and a Joe, woman jinim. They say, dear, ya bro, so. Much ra bro so cra. Tierra me no kasi. Odo do dio dio constituency ho. 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Ah woman ya prostitution. Bibia em fan in yama. Oman sisa woman yama na woman ko. Sans woman pes won beji a yetin bonibia. Na membudu kwe. A brand church said, "We do what we need. I want to cast what they ayata? Nemra ni di ano no ayata. Now according to ayata no, I idea national security for at on safre wamo. I want to be sad. Ya air koso. I want to do ho. I match say wamo so wamo di intremu. I di ama national security for send and send them on send ya prostitution." A man of home and a so a word do do do hono. It may be now or any idea woman need a jeho. Jump a send Nigeria phoning in a woman in a chest woman fee or do do do ho. Say prostitution and quan or mobile idea. A way bass. It be unfunny yama. Natchez a woman fee or do do do ho. See a yay or do do do constituency. A idea air trendy pan. Shamedo air court. Did the many air trim a dentan circuit court? A branch about qua, you didn't know equagina court. Now charges are one of the abono on the say, Wokopiamu our voter region. And now a qualaba qua when you're 4 years, and you will be in him, say, Walk kidnapia qualano, say, Walk yedeo, or for a qualano edifi voter region. And now I didn't know ebe PMU a one crime. Odi akwala ne be PM e won kran no. Won hu akwala no so hwɛ. Adofo hu ye na chese akwala no ene na me monten so. A won hu akwala wayera en de obe hu no. Sanse ni aye no to totɔ 4 years. And I'm so. E ma chese adofo bi mu e so akwala 4 years yin sem. E de no koma aposi fo. Sa akwale yaye la. Just a woman boa, no woman should shout, woof which are crying. Send a post for shy, says a woman, your announcement. Send wine, Benny. I went up 4 years, a wire, 4 year old boy. A honor chest, a brand here, a profile, Kualani Free Volta region. A year, David Pandoyo, David Pandoyo, a qua post if one ho. Sir Kualano, a bar. A posi for a one crime, and for a qualano and mano. And I posi for see no problem. And the Ayaoba, the prove you saw Yaoba. Open the bed set near the Adiaba. And I saw to me at the Yako or Mamma Juana. Omo be service a branch here in Semia. A branch here shall say, I want to papa show. A one I posi for a channel. The posi for Gusua, one more young shimu. Wana woman yan and see, yes, a Volta region hono. Mammy Bacoso, I complain, send a buyer. I feel one more the pictures, Nancy C and E, San Aqualana, Aquala, Wayla with Volta region, and I will pay one crime. And send your woman coy, Emma Aqualana, Mammy of Volta over Volta region. A jaw one day to meet her best certificate. At Share Aqualano and Quala Bremo for Tonya Diena. Prove as I'm part of Palano A and a bar. And I post for a show a brandy pay cheap.
Eye David ya wo call voter region na ko fa akole yi ba ye pechi. 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Wodi wo bi ba every voter region. 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Awanu agi to mu. Sa wo fa akwala no efri voter region. E de no ebe pie mu e won kran. Natural say we plead guilty there. Court age na so. Natural say what they are born a charge. Timeno oka say there. And then when we jine ewa court to ho. And then time secute court. Court, you know. Natural say to go vid. Be who how many? Mama de be ma David. And I'm akwala wa kofa ni every voter region. And then be PM ewa nkrain. And he excuse a woman he say. Janu we trebi, that we trebi pan. Sinu hu kwanya a chese. Wa fa so di akwala ni free volta region. Or dini be pie mu e wan kran. En se mu sisi. Adofo ma me fa un kwa a ye Kumasi and Kran Highway no eso. Na usually ni de, I hate to be the bearer of bad news. So wasuma mi de, say ye good news o, say bad news o. Or send me this story, you know, bro. Way every day, Ghana National Fire Service, Fuakache, almost statement, I want to be a bar, Bontaine.

Yabi esi ewo Kumasi and Crying Highway no eso. 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Ah, emu 15. 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Eye Kumasi and Crying Highway no so. Ena kun shie yi esi ye. Osha eye Shackman F3000 track back home. And I feel Dongfeng Van back home. And I chase a woman in a woman to see moon, woman to see any. 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And my nipa me and son. And my mommy, you know, and our back home. Unfortunately, I'm no more honor. Yeah, I can see you know. And why not chase a woman fame, actually, a woman quan. I move 15. Ado 4 aboa. Amache se ye diomo akwa kopi mu e waya resabia. Eye Dwaso Government Hospital. As I say, wo mo gya ya rehwe. To weigh any statement, the Ghana National Fire Service 4, e wie wo mo di aba abonten. Se Kumasi Highway ni so no, akwanhie si. Ama nipa miensa afemu ahwere wo monkwa mebushiafo nyina ya akọ awe yesra driver for they will be bia enya hwe ye enye Kumasi and Crying Highway no so nko a bibi bia wo nam bia no mesra wo aya na wa ya hwe ye Plan B 104.5 FM or the four friends I would do with Fidia to her Plan B drive na wasugusu a wutie segments way inside Ghana around the world stories say we air trend war Ghana ha any other yeah, some war answer me the best no my main foul enko air Frederick Kumi aka Abutrika Akache and then saying the Abutrika they be an hubon news no emu ningina ane say wakwa kopie mu ewo US achese wo mudi na semo wo ho. Na ewe ya mena uka sayi. US Fortra. 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Eno so wama tra ome sizi. Ne Mercedes Benz bakon ome sizi. An afe ni BMW car bakon eno so ome sizi. Enye easy. There's a statement US for no woman de barbon saying no. The United States Department of Justice. Woman statement a woman de barbon saying no. Woman try a butrika ni properties we munina. Aya dea woman seize properties no. Osha charges a woman de abon wa. Natchez a conspiracy to commit wire fraud. And after money laundering. Money laundering conspiracy. And no one charges me no charges. So I'm going to buy a Abutrika. It was US ho. Now send me a kind. No 25th August. And I charges Abutrika. Be sure I see a court. I'm a proceedings. Ningina charges here. Now before 25th August no. Every end there. I copy him 24th August. Now charges Abutrika. It was who kind. Say what the plea agreement proceedings ever she swore. Say what no abeji atum. Say charges are omodi abono no eye no cre. Now what besha says a wall patrol. Send a beya and a sentence and answer the punishment no. One better swear the amano. I'm say Abutrika na pese what ji tumwa. A friend that I copy him 25th August. Or who quine. Now say 25th August no so say king. No more copy him our court there. And your plea bargain be any who are on Bejiatum.
plea bargain be any while on Bejiatum if you are Butrika and any lawyers. Ho. Now, Sha, the maximum sentence are Butrika over to me facing on up to 20 years. Up to 20 years. I just say, easy. But of what Butrika won't send some car crash why we a trend, yeah, no. Butrika, we share papa. But of where do you see? Inside Ghana, around the world, no. Honey, DC. Plan B 104.5 FM. What's of all? Mr. Mefidian and Daha. Mefidian and Daha, and I just say, you try a Husima, I jab off one crowd for Esther Reynolds at Nasi. Waba, the Akawaj Media Sunyano. Esther, Edina Fimudiano, what the Bebro. Mifrin and the Hanaches, a young crat for your basis here.

0: Hi, so there is a good news for y'all. Say, we are Nyumtuni. We are gospel artists. We are reggae dancehall artists. We are high life artists. We are hip life artists. We are Afrobeat artists. Now, say, we are promo to Unyum. Our plan B 104.5 FM. Say, we are single, EP, and I say, album. Akwenya Kezie, Ababe Toho Eddie Amal. Friend number is here. Nienin, come on. 0551-656655. 0551-656655. Let's go.
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2: Anka me de mabrowa.
1: Bisa miracle gansa no kan chiro. 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
2: Nanda de ya fa how to know that you are with the right person.
1: How to know that you are with the right person. We shall for Esther Reynolds or the relationship tips and our day Ebrahim. And then what's it about betraying? A quiet ye befas room who say, Nipana ye nene wohono. Or no, you're right person.
2: No correct.
1: So when you're right person, yeah, no, you're left person.
2: Aye.
1: And you know, answer your baby discussion. No, Nipana, nene wohono.

0: say me feeli say me was the right person.
1: Plan B.
0: Say me who say ebi a ye bon komo ana say ye di do ana say ye bibi sa but niya etre ankasa ankasa no e ye mumi enu say mutu mi tenase.
2: Okay.
0: I was silence boom. I was abro obi a chese. E je de bia na mo ni beje. I did the beer na muye ni pai dear near every time beer na mbeka se muni beje. So who to me no partner to not them, some monk as some poor, and yes, some more quana be view. Some monk as some poor mutu no mutter ho. And moon who said she air touch my wadi and one, and now be who said okay.
2: A quay ye
0: pa,
2: quay ye mama. Kwe papa.
0: Inzi anya sa mumi enu de biya ododie no.
2: Okay.
0: Sa mu to meet nasi ewo. Kwa mu ye wa bro biya ankasa but mumi enu mu wo ho. And your presence is felt.
2: Okay.
0: That's the first step. Second one, you say you have open and honest communication and emotional vulnerability.
2: I just say, come on, I'm with you. Utumu say, if you were coming, and yes, I said, what in someone to tell me, which me, as you were coming, I can't chase the how you know. What can't you kind of say, well, Obosu was a moon, you
0: know,
2: what a shiny part.
0: Well, Brown feel, say, hey, ye be, me catch her now, obey, I say, ye kwa or the bay yummy and I be sadabi. Oh, Felix, okay, ni pay me to me, ka, to be bia, me pay bia, chen, wabra, own you see against me and I say,
2: the come, I say, and only a right person, and your left person.
0: That be the solution be one, no, a boa, no more solving a perfect intimacy room, and oh, yes, second one. Mm-hmm. Third one, you see your core values and future goals align.
2: Okay, now just a butaye si when you sooner any butaye si or no sooner ni sooner.
0: Aha,
2: a bohu pepe.
0: Aye, obi mfa left no be afa right. Muna munim say, oh, okay. Say you do baby, ye be ye say, ye be wo, ye be shep business, be a say, oh, me pe way, eh, me de say ni say na me niji hon, no, or not so say, oh, ebi a min so me niji nyama say hon, and yes, be ye the same thing poti, but muna, baby a mo kon munim se baby bako na muna mo kwa, and yes, obi drink US, no, bin so drink Barbados,
2: okay,
0: intimacy mo, and no. Your core values and future goals should align.
2: Okay.
0: You free why you call mutual trust and strong respect and the strong foundations. 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Kofi, that's who do be a like fun difficult. And yet they ma was obedo ni pano. And I said obedo ni dia wo ni panimu. And I say, "Obe buni pan."
2: Okay.
0: And yena, my dear, ebufo kwa na abakwa na obe husa ni ani nipa na wekasa. Relationship.
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1: 104.5.
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1: okay
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1: omo omo ben o kra hu se ah we ni age
0: ah
1: we ni age
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0: Yeah.
1: A show ewo wankasa winim without knowing.
0: Uh-huh.
1: You know. The wo umuno.
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1: Equi ya.
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0: 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Couple say me man shout out into me
1: man shout out
0: me man me couple shout out kasi e pa mi ma buzu ma shout out auntie Sarah come to 24 na from come to 1 community 2 e ko come to 5000 na ye chia obibia
1: okay
0: thank you
1: yeah that's be bro bush for Esther Reynolds and I what say in Kano what the year relationship tips and I what the brain Esther dey see there na che say abrabo mu nsem amu adishia hari abrabo mu 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

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Dorothy can come. From UPSA. And then your birthday, Dorothy. Happy birthday, Kesiyan Pan come out.

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We're going to on the World Cup Diaries. Kwame Nsatenase. 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Wudi ye save no. Se cake emergency. We save you our phone. So cake emergency. It's an say, oh, quite true. Now we are cake in 10 pass. Why the whole Ghana will be in your bebo. I didn't really cakes. It's my patrol, but more than say, we'll be saving you on my numbers. No, a 0267 786 6648. 0267 786 6648. And as we'll be to me, I call www.nuvivicakes.com. Okay, I say, cake a be home our website ho na fee wa we choose your choice and choose your choice we choose your choice ah no vivi cake for within 2 hours freshly baked cake on baked cake na che say one more day amao and I say encoma no vivi cakes me dey many atrim e wo mco ventures was wo peka to opeka han and I say we hear professional tourism services ah indeed they got you covered. Ejumeko ba kwa a edino crepa eba ne car sales ne car rentals a eye Mco Ventures debi ya me ka se we sika ne ba no na se wo ko toka ko Mco Ventures na wo ma wo car papa na wo kon kwanchan fo yi ho e ko 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You come for Mco Ventures. 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Mco Ventures. One more numbers. And no. Or say local. Say. Event bi a wo ye bi a na che se eho akade akoye bi bi oho no wo de tio ma homa onbe sorto sharp kra say logistics na ope e de aye wo event en a wo hu bi a wo benya logistics ni bi a wo frɛ o say local sa logistics a ope bi a no bi e hye bi a no obekwa akofa e de abrɛ wo e bi a wo ye funeral wo ye wedding wo ye birthday party jumedi a wo ye bi a no say indoor ana say outdoor wo be hia de konko ade a eya dia wo say locals in eya best company a obetumi aye deko no e dia ma wo na dia ema manage o say locals ho wani say dwume dia wo mu di nyina no omo san so e wo training school a omo tete nkrofo 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locals numbers no anything event wo fro wo mu a ya dia on be call wo mu a Kwame Nsatenase ya the World Cup Diaries no ebrel

BFM Intercommunity Soccer Gala 2026 edition, you know. I did address registration as shas here. It's a wood team here, but more than so, be by foul form. We a cool 500 cities per team. Aye, cool 500 cities. Yeah, they are chemo crowd. Shannon Song. It's a soccer gala. I'll be shas here from 22nd August to 13th September.

0: 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Adia Basso. And Courtney Emma Kwamensa Kwaba. 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
1: Minya, Midasipa.
0: Bubiaboko.
1: Naminadu, Bubiadi.
0: Yada Nyamiasi. Na, Enra. Enra, matches me.
1: Blasters a few more. Blasters is as you feel.
0: Blasters for Omada.
1: Oh, my, oh, my, I am real.
0: And Jamasar and I see our Batama,
1: what and I don't know come to talk. What's that, baby?
0: Tell my idiot. Oba, Uremuna, I don't.
1: What's that, baby? I'm
0: a genie. It's just our one match. I said, security, Nana, didn't
1: you say, oh, yeah, you, oh, yeah, national asset too.
0: And a national asset in Tia won't number be a security baby when check.
1: Why are you number one goalkeeper? And oh, yeah, just baby,
0: why are number two goalkeeper and number one goalkeeper?
1: Me do I
0: number
1: one mommy?
0: Okay.
1: Young Queen, now who best of Ben?
0: I said you are number two. We didn't force the other nine number one. Oh, you know, bomb, homody. Comments,
1: video.
0: Nandra Banesena, Le Blue for a she investment. He
1: and Radio Le Blue for Nidia, who to say, my chat you for now and Radio Blue for no. Spill for my own, say, Massa, Omunit, Omudi, Omute, say, and go for I write you off ahead of game, no, and Omuchere, say, still now the spin, no more strong when it comes to a World Cup and a football. Gonna baller, Ubua, Boni Bia, and who say, spin for making sure, say, on my friends for my Boni,
0: Mamma Boni Bio,
1: Debbie, because my own son, because my own son, Cabona
0: of the whistle,
1: sir,
0: woman who born us,
1: Debbie. Omma Francis for no who say, and I say, Omuma Omuchere say, Bono say, Omuma Francis for no in your bope, on my home. In general, you be keep people on this, and ya, ya possess your dominatis, and then Romwe, Sano, and the monk of free frustrated
2: Omonti
1: Mianahe, and tea. Oh, my addy, spin for this, and Ramuchi, Francis for show to the end round, come Miss Colline. No, I wasn't expecting a star scoreline because at least, oh, her Francis. Tournament team in our matches on Washigo. Omushigo spa, Ophia tournament human, Ope team, Washigo Zudopa, France,
0: 18
1: goose. The player and soon a lady top scorer's chat. No.
0: Why?
1: Mbappe.
0: You see the lady top
1: scorer. Okay, well, I joined top scorer.
0: Uh-huh. Can you say? Nankara Messi or house?
1: Messi fans, Moha Jin too.
0: That be said at the end of the fact.
1: Messi and Mbappe Kofi.
0: No problem.
1: And Roman should go now. You'll be on one. Results near shock you'll be on.
0: Now, your ball 75 minutes. Now, on board short on target. Pool.
1: Yes. And then it says, na ball, no moon to me, not near Momo Kwa Momo Krabo. Because all moon says, pay for him, say, the moment of my France four, and your biabo, na Mbappe, Sakabono. On my hygiene. It's not just say, you make sure, say, a year 90 minutes in now, you beat me, a keep you born about 80% of possession, you know, eh, yeah, dear. Na di omu ye nsa anu. Di omu ye sa anu. I don't think se France for so e binya sa opportunity. E ye strategy omu di back game. And it worked e ye very well for them. A omu to me a qualify for finals.
0: Omayade. Ndra Rodri. Wa chere se o ye Ballon d'Or winner mpa. O bobo ye pa.
1: Sa.
0: Na akwaya moti sisi anu. Sisi ade. Between and the match no. Argentina and England.
1: Yes.
0: Sankro for 2 weeks, you'll be winning beyond me. Person on Oji Cap.
1: Oh, yes, maybe say England for my bread.
0: England for
1: my bread. He's coming home every year, he's coming home, sir. A Pascal. 2019
0: against Argentina, any easy. So much, no one is saying that you fancy.
1: Oh, England for more good record
0: against Argentina.
1: Anytime you miss Argentina, be an omno bo pepe.
0: Okay, but last year, Japan.
1: Oh, yes, 2005.
0: Musha,
1: a friendly match. England win it 3-2. But before that, no, sure, previous games are.
0: Then, no, Messi, I'm
1: Fever, Messi, move.
0: And then, no, Messi, Jim.
1: And I said, no, I don't think so, Musso, Messi. Because,
0: no, and yes, Musso, no, but Messi, Jina, so Argentina, team no more. It will great impact, it will team no more.
1: But yeah, best man who say England for so abo against Argentina legend Dimua na his first na yede.
0: Send your more. See, I mess you as some year can. Legends no more send a J Ballon d'Or 6 or 7. No more
1: generation be any more.
0: Exactly.
1: Maybe I mess you, yes, or was our generation anymore and couldn't win this up. If you're known to me, I mean, can't say. AB alone to me.
0: AB are the infant.
1: Or was our Batistuta a year Otega no money, sir, uncle for generation anymore.
0: No more J Ballon d'Or is saying.
1: Ose.
0: Omoje saying.
2: But it's Twitter no take and say and crop for no.
1: I make say that generation, you know.
2: It was full of short pen and all.
1: You full of stars. And then now become you nupe.
2: Now Maradona just saying. Maradona just saying.
1: Oh, Maradona, you were best, I think, twice.
2: Two pair.
1: Yes.
2: Say Ronaldo original Suji two.
1: Uh-huh. 98 to 2002.
2: Anka this generation no munsem. Anka Messi generation. Anka Messi. Anka Messi.
1: But I need to me say
2: England for share Argentina na.
1: Mmo mu de me hu ni say England omo ye omo ne ma yi na omo omo attack more.
2: Omo
1: to me win the game because they have a very good record against Argentina.
2: In numerate time,
1: 7 p.m. na
2: 7 p.m.
1: Ntimi me I'm tipping England say
2: Final.
1: No question. Oh, my bread. Okay. Oh,
2: Story of the day, no, so now story of the day, no, or Morty, it's an say, Nansen flood, yeah, it's see Ghana, Hano. Me who say fridge be, and sure no after fridge by a quan, and a fridge in the echo. Now me name that, say fridge no one sem, ever baby pee, oh, me show you so. Fridge no one sem, maybe pee, oh, me show you so. 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
0: Tino, per se, wo fear dynamo, a sense, you postino. 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
4: you're on top of from mano.
0: Matias here. My main kwa humano. So we should have Mr. Join the conversation. 0551 656 6566 0551 656 6666. Hello, good afternoon.
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0: Unchianeka won.
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2: Yeah, afternoon.
0: Me pa cho odi ni bebia okase free.
2: 104.5. 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
0: Loya Kuku Estate.
2: Estate ya.
0: Tola Ashama Boko. Yeah.
2: Oh, I don't know.
0: You're a Yami Asi. Tell me, ain't you?
2: Papa, no, on Tia, you look out.
0: On Tia, own.
2: Never mean a bro, but Sapinia, you papa.
0: Okay.
2: And Tia, on Tia can.
0: Okay, Tola.
2: All that flood, all that fire, well done, Sue. Also, but off with you. And Tia, on Tia car. And I send you a turn up and after.
0: Okay, made us Tola. Hello, good afternoon.
6: Afternoon, Bitana.
0: Ganzaniana. 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
6: Ambako first one eh, shred de ni suko. 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
0: Okay.
6: Ina extra to the right person.
0: Hey, Miracle. Once is you door soon. Okay, me da si bebere. Hello, good afternoon.
7: Ay, Kofi
0: Ghana.
7: Yay. Na yen yo mama buti ka sana, Ezra Miracle Gangster. Hey, my chief. Okay, odie. I am from Miracle Gangster. Ma mo di bo from. So na wan gain na Kofi, o se I called Ben at the board. No, I constipation to commit crime or fraud.
0: Now, constipation
7: to commit crime or fraud.
0: Conspiracy.
7: Oh, you're going to meet
0: me. Constipation.
7: Okay, I'm
0: not showing your bad.
7: I would have a question on the Mifusu Combabi. Kofi, I have simple. I want for Kofi as a Navy. Kofi, tell me, I'm a case. Bosch, dear, your Bosch, when you're sha, the so, and you're one, Wunchia, and when you're scanning when you're washing and bled, Nunchia Mano, a simple.
0: Okay, Kofi Ghana Medasi. Hello, good afternoon.
8: I need some of your coffee, your honey. Yeah, I got it.
0: Hello, good afternoon.
9: This
0: is Plan B. Hello,
9: Bobby.
0: How's your baby? How are you? Good.
9: It's not going to be a good thing. I
0: was saying, I'm going to be a crass and say, I'm going to be a fridge.
9: I'm going
0: to be a
9: fridge. I'm going to be a fridge. It's once I was here to say, I don't know, no, baby. I'm going to be a fridge. I'm going to be a fridge. Man and make a crown on Fanya Jumanunti and I say, or Becca Suntia Paddy.
0: Okay, Pamela Sibibri. Hello, good afternoon.
10: Afternoon, Miss Anna.
0: Miss Na.
10: Yes.
0: Patro Bibiaboko.
10: Yamia Domo.
0: Miss
10: Anna, I try my birthday.
0: What's now your birthday? Oh, and a happy birthday in advance.
10: I. No, Vivi Ben went to
0: Sapokra. Minaba Mamitioni uncle.
10: A branch here, no. Only case. 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
0: Okay.
10: Uncle, miracle. No one can be a new town.
0: Sir.
10: Aye.
0: Okay.
10: Miracle, nyami mkuwa. 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Yes, she said that could be 1 week.
0: Oma
10: brandi eni nye free wine.
0: Okay, Miss Na.
10: Akisebi eni ho.
0: Miss Na, me la sebe bri. Me last call am pacho udini, baby, how can free?
11: Me can say free. I cook it down. There's some do the do. Hello.
0: Do no ni ankwe.
11: I'm not French.
0: I'm sure I didn't know French. Okay. Do they do it as a bebre? I got a chop, Stramo call se bang in a into men fire. A banu send you my dear to ya so. This one is a bar. Frame Kofianan. Yeah. What's your bush opinion can? What's your story not in can? Ernest try you go Facebook. I can't deny she.

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0: certain positions, people are there because of their merit, not appointed by politicians, and they work and serve well. Look at our security agencies, puppets of the ruling party, ruling government. And so they are not able to open their mouth, even arrest thieves who ride public cars and are fed by the state. People who earn more and better, well salary and free benefits, occupying official houses,
1: plan B
0: with chauffeurs driving cars. Five. Benefits come in thousands. They steal the most in the country. Go around the prisons when we go to give communion and pray for them. We are Google. We are punching. Some remand for years, and yet those who openly steal and plunder walk our streets. What kind of society is
2: that? What will be different between the special prosecutor's office and whatever office of law enforcement? And the reason why I agreed to accept the nomination is that this is a new office. Corruption has done so much damage to this country. In the conflict resolution, it is called structural violence. It's an invisible violence that kills millions without anybody seeing it. Taking millions of cities for oneself under illegal circumstances deprives people of good health, education, and all the developmental facilities you can give. So what I want to do is to be able to set up a credible institution with a credible culture which will be able to block the leakages and the seepages. If I'm able to do that, I don't care even whether I am not able to prosecute anybody. And part of the law says this that it is preventative, that if we succeed, we won't need foreign aid. I will say, with knocking my chest, that the amount of seepages and leakages at the ports, if we were to close them, our budget will not need foreign assistance.
3: The Church of Pentecost is over 3.1 million. About 10.38% of the Ghanaian population, and we have brought in 15,000 signatories. I believe that this is significant enough. If they give us time, we can even bring 2 million. Yeah, just to make a statement that this bill, we support it 100%. And so we are praying for the parliamentarians to make good arguments. They should know that there is a creation. This is a sovereign state, but the whole world is a sovereign state with a ruler. And then the one who created us reserves the right to tell us how to behave. If we leave the right to behavior in the hands of the creation, then soon every lifestyle will be shielded by law. Till we have some anarchy state, lawlessness in this nation. Now, if you want to have sex with a beast, I say it's okay. If I want to have sex with a pig, it's okay. If I want to marry my daughter, it's okay. If I want to have sex with a tree, it's okay. So where are we going? So the issue is not about rights. The issue is about morality.
4: Because we live in a world where we are told we are the leaders of tomorrow, and the politicians of the day have ensured that that tomorrow never comes. Let us today tell the politicians of the day that the tomorrow they have been talking about is today.
5: We live in a continent today where, as the young man has said, our young women upon attaining puberty cannot afford sanitary pads. But our public servants have iPads which they do not know how to use. We live in a continent today where our leaders who preside over our health sectors have no faith in the health sector. When they are sick and their families are sick, they run away to seek treatment in Germany, in France, in the United Kingdom, in South Africa and India. Even our health ministers don't have faith in our health department. We live in a country and countries today where the political leadership have no faith in the education sector. They bring unto us what they call free primary education or universal primary education, but they can never dare take their children.
6: As you, Yaban, Omo Amuchi Omo Galamse, no. Oh, my true, Mumu. You better know more amnesty, no more sabbat.
1: Okay, then I asked him if he had ever offered a bribe before.
7: You mean as president?
1: As John Mahama.
7: As a human being?
1: As a person.
7: Any human being in the world would have encountered, you know, corruption in a way, one way or the other, either being offered a bribe or a bribe being demanded. From you. What you need to do is to put yourself in a position.
1: Mr. President, did you take it?
7: No, I haven't taken a bribe.
8: But even to think about it, it just questions who are making this policy. This is what happens, that when you've mismanaged the economy into this hole, then anything sounds great to you because you don't have any option. You see what I mean? And this is the problem, that anything that is taxable, that can feasibly be taxed, they are trying to impose taxes on it, increasing withholding taxes on withholding and so on. All of these are hurting. They are hurting the economy. These taxes are hurting. And therefore, you are not going to get the growth. And when you don't get the growth, you will not get the revenue. And when you don't get the revenue, you go back to increasing taxes to get the revenue. And then you are in a cyclical
9: But I can tell you, as my colleague, Deputy Minister, said, we are not going to the IMF. Whatever we do, we are not. The consequences are dire. We are a proud nation. We have the resources. We have the capacity. Don't let anybody tell you. Like when Joshua, Caleb, and 10 others went to spy on the promised land, and only two of them came to say that we can do it. And the 10 went around the community, murmuring, you can't, da-da-da-da-da-da-da. We are not people of short sight, you know, and we have to move on. Okay, so let's think of us as who we are, a proud, strong people, the shining star of Africa, and we have the capacity to do what we want to do. If only we can speak that one language and show that we burden share in the issues ahead.
10: Get the industrial peace. So you have ministers in the government have been performing like this. And if they are performing like this, what is the reason why a president is just going to take his green ink and say, we'll be trying with you? There are others. Saying so many MSs are, because there are several people who have left my government, which I removed from the government. There are people. Neil Biano won my first term or no second term or that's all. But there are some of the longer serving ones, when they do not know so many. Good. And that is the reason why. And I think there's good explanation. And yes, will be any MSA. It's not me, sir. They do not all year. The somewhere do not all year. And then I'm MSA.
9: Thank you very much.
11: See, if I read your book, I'm going to say, Bosome Frem, Assembly members, or much as a moon. Yeah, Fred Bissani in Tia Mano Abanasa.
12: I'm so moving.
11: Chief,
12: I'm
11: not sure
12: what you're doing.

And you send me any be wa and Sony Gugu come up, me any be one swan, a me any be so wa, if we are no a unity, and me any be so hot moa, said Gina.

me producer. Of course, and Rami Tia Minchi Kakra. Na Adumba Tinemu Bwe Juman Kama. Ma Bibi answer to me conkine. And Ruby Baby says, Kenako him. Michia the MC of our Shyman.

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Yeah, was share boss and pa. Me kind of saw him me jitu. Ashama ye new kwine. 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The new kwine chere hun se. 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We know lady. I'm saying, where's Waka? I'm pa, I'm pa, I'm pa, I'm pa. Which rest I'm pa? Can I obey you? Auntie, I know her. Now, and then soon, I'm a yard.

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Ewo Kakasudanka. Mr. Garlic Information Center. Ewo Kwajo Ashon. Yeah, no bang Amasaman in Potemu. Authority of God Information Center where Jumako Bana Fei Yesumo Information Center of Infinimantemu. Wadosti Ventures and Information Center Wakata Manso New Bridge Way. One of you at Mu Papa Papa Papa Papa. Erico Information Center where the Kroya would do. And anyway, one in a Bia Tumua, and ye as a Meketua. Yedikan Yabeko Abe Fontin Town Manoso, www.planbfmonline.com no so. Na and some way dear himono, Yedibi Ababe Somo, and which ray letter to the President Ebaba Wakem. Na Bibi answered to me, Akonkai and Suho.

Facebook.com no so. 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Say Richard any calls for stronger protection of whistleblowers in Ghana's anti-corruption fight. Inti yes, enra ewo dwumadie no so wa ewa Richard any. E chere se whistleblower art ne de, e o se tumi do mu asukɔ. 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

Yeah, Tinti, I know, Yemfa and Koy Yenimina, Yemfan, some who run on to me, and Triasso, still on planbonline.com, no, Swa, and I had asked Gina Yedin 70B, Yede, a sum war. Two Energy Commission officials detained over alleged, Mufanchami, if you didn't give me a Quenechi. So, Eastern Region, I'm 104.5. Yeah, there we Eastern Region, armed robbers killed lecturer, make away with 30,000 Ghana cedis at Mame Krobo. Hey, Ibusunya, I know she. And 2 p.m. on Mame Krobo, and we pay man temua. Armed robber, abomadia ekum, obi esuso or a lecturer. Yajin in semusika 30,000 Ghana cedis. Ewo Mame Krobo. And we are from Prince, no one. Yes. Hey, far place, so minimum hopa ye. Ewo Mame Krobo. 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Yura Dennis Miracle Abuaji, Chesse, eh? The Yoko Foyenina and Fano Hokra, on the Wakas Obekan and one Obeka, internal sonono. UPM Nungazi police officer pronounced on graphic employee standing by. Roadside accuse him of being armed robber and assault him. And he also any some more people who are going to put him on. And also Koso El Hormo pa and so El Hormo ti. Samida kwa Ghana must uphold and the principle of innocent until proven guilty. And he also need the order atuja and so and no. Mammy Mary Bright and so chere introvert and I watch here can want some of him had him no introvert approach. Friendship, relationship, and marriage. Inti ono so nedia ode etuja and so ano no inti ano no plan B 104.5 FM. 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

0: Ventures Information Center upon Katamanso. 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
1: Your just a pressure on the dorsal.
0: Pressure on the dorsal.
1: Pressure on
0: the dorsal. Sanity. Ejuma the opa, any pressure on them. And I'm call MC or the same thing or can I Ashama and MC.
1: Okay.
0: Also can the same thing. I say, ah, when you are not pressure, no. I know I didn't say what the pressure will be because what quine ye?
1: And with the papa.
0: Also, I know yes, you need a quine you. Cassi and nibi. And George Timu said, Ashama and Niaquine. Matos, you are here for. NDC as well, and not NDC alone. Boom. Also, I'm a drip coordinator for Ponkata Manso. You better kind of educate America crash the drip and then in Inuma. From there, now for your boy, NDC Munayako and Komono Esso. Jesus, Bibi, I come
1: on. I may do Bibi, I come
0: on. Then I may
1: say, Amen.
0: Quickly, Ponkata Manso, Aquine, and yes, America, but me who say. Modern bono bobi de bade yenche den hunu ye hia mo bade yentio bonkata manso mu akwan ana mu ni akwan.
1: Okay, mame fa kwenye we na menchia ye tefo me member of parliament for bonkata manso honorable Joseph Akwete Tete me MC honorable TK Martin and microphone meeting na especially those residing around
0: yeah
1: Geche Zenu Santo Oibi Nina and Michel Bia.
0: Sure.
1: Now about Pokatamansua. Yeah, and him say 2,400 kilometers of route. This is
0: planned 2,400
1: kilometers of route.
0: Wow.
1: Across the constituency.
0: Hey.
1: Out of this only 2% and then more travel road and now
0: no crani papa and saying. Two new di ahi, ahi funny hi.
1: Oh, at least we call Katamanso West.
0: Oh, okay, New Bridge, New Bridge. Ah, okay, I know the media too.
1: And before ever started this improvement expansion of the boom road, news no boom to that barrier to Boom Township.
0: And see Kakra.
1: Sure. Apart from that, most of the road where jumping portals are.
0: Jacky Nanya.
1: But problem Nankasano and Shai say ne.
0: Okay,
1: I won't be that. I didn't make us sir, who constituency are more 2,400 kilometers of road and only 2% air more trouble. That's to tell you that in our constituency way. And yeah, then our problem will start here. It has been a situation now.
0: Yes.
1: Like I said, some of the past governments has not done enough.
0: Okay.
1: Including, even my old government, like I said, during Honorable Afote Agbo time.
0: Yes.
1: And also, we have Afote Agbo Road, they did some from Mishekam going to that's barrier.
0: Okay.
1: Barrier from Mishekam to barrier. I'm going to stop here. I do somewhere in that area. Efria Bemu. Ashama to that of Oibi Road,
0: yeah.
1: We are first with.
0: Okay.
1: But it wasn't asphalted. I bet boy to last for a long time. And see, when you know, part of our problems, that is where we are here. And see, me and my problem, and you say,
0: yeah.
1: Subsequent government, Ebana Omakono, they should have continued because governance is continued. And so, Omobayano, Ebinumbayano, Omajai, and

0: came very bad for the past 8 years before NDC took over power.
1: Okay.
0: Even though almost MP, you know, every punk at Tamano, so man, only NDC for.
1: Okay.
0: But when it comes to development, and I say tax society, and your central government that take responsibility.
1: Sure, exactly.
0: And see, say MPP also 60 years, NDC also 60 years. Equally, they've all had the same share of the national cake.
1: Okay.
0: By bad development, we did a constituency. You know. At a point in time, Majai, MPP for Majai constituency for only NDC. And that's one of the reasons why it's difficult for MPP to win as far as
1: Kunkatamansu,
0: because local development issues, about water, about light, so everything is about NDC. But because the kind of vote you're producing in Kunkatamansu to support the NDC party, even though you were almost 8 contractors currently in our constituency.
1: Yes.
0: But total 2,400 kilometers, maybe we are 200 kilometers. And see, it's a very dire situation, a very serious situation. And my pants mean that.
1: Yeah.
0: In fact, but this school cheap compounds.
1: Yeah.
0: We are putting a classroom, get fan blocks, NHS office across the constituency.
1: Okay.
0: And all that major things here, all that intervention, health centers, some kind of pavilion support and this. But microphone, and yeah, no, no, no,
1: okay.
0: I'm focusing on 2 things now. Number one, and then road. And then number two, and we see you have some higher hygiene character. But in Sierra Sam, they say starting just this year now. From the indication and information in Namiji, you know, by the end of September, they are about in your side, on the survey. But roadside in the is something that is very serious.
1: Okay.
0: Then they deploy even 100 graders to Kunkatamansu. It will still take us some 5-10 years because the number of kilometers of roads I want here to be finished within the shortest possible time.
1: Okay.
0: And you know, the first now people in Kunkatamansu and now their constituents, someone has to say a very difficult situation. And number two, and you say answer now in soon start here, especially this June. And you say your situation was very bad, but the June in Suyaeto, I say Nyamakra.
1: Okay.
0: I mean, because I say about 3-5 months ago, no. Now you be Juma Biwo, that is after the cut to New York. Some small, some patches, new route. Some part of Gechi, Michelle Camp, Barrier Road, Juma. But Abraham is only told within that 1 month. Even the 2 kilometers are, you see, a year, we still around 2 kilometers.
1: And it's our
0: But as the man, I mean, he said, out of all these challenges, FACN, and your contractor, or your Juma or Pum, to Pum Township, maybe I know me far around the toll road.
1: Okay.
0: He said the contractors have not fully for some time now. I want to pack your machine for a while. But me found my name. I said, I'm more yejuma. Oh, no more. You're in a big push road.
1: Okay.
0: Back where OEB, let's take Apollonia, Kushibi to Afienya.
1: Okay.
0: And then the first big, second phase of the big push, you know, it will be Ashama to OEB. That's 21 kilometers.
1: Ashama to OEB.
0: Yes, 21.
1: That is Befa Zenu.
0: Yes,
1: that stretch.
0: Kakama,
1: so Star Oil Hodiano.
0: Yes.
1: Hey.
0: That's the second phase.
1: Any idea? Yeah.
0: Be push and see.
1: Wow.
0: So you're paying for me MP. I'm going to say, time Ben I best started just last week now because of course our urban suffering.
1: Okay.
0: And also aqua. The road, urban road, any minister, some assigned here, it shall be captured as the second phase road down by or within the constituency. Currently, the Katamansu to Amahia road. Apart from that, Santo road, just this week, now we hear Juma Santo. The whole of this week, we hear Juma Santo, that's Blukios area.
1: Yeah.
0: A very big area.
1: Okay, Blukios.
0: Yeah, Blukios area. The Juma, that very enclave. Yeah, the machine, yeah, Roli, yeah, Oman Kasa community, not all. Some at TNT, a Kobuomu.
1: Okay.
0: A leveling. Just this morning, and I'm a free Santo.
1: Okay.
0: Back to Zena, I'm a call office.
1: Okay.
0: And the Juma, but the Juma, yeah, here more support.
1: The support is,
0: so when you say, maybe a drill coordinator, initially, no, many regional drill coordinator, Kasai,
1: okay,
0: or MP, any MC, NC, any extra graders and tippers from other assemblies.
1: Okay.
0: But support our mechanics is about financial resources.
1: Oh, okay.
0: For the drip department. Because as a department, I drip no. You need any committed money for them to work with. And then your first point of challenges. Who call other assemblies being one more? They can't be for the drip machine.
1: Hey,
0: yes.
1: Bibo, na IGF niho.
0: IGF running or drip na nyaa some kit wow. So, so you juma every day. Now you juma. Imagine say, you juma every day for four, every 4 days. We have so hopefully greater food. Tipper truck now be moving out. So talk material anyway. And there are other expenses the assembly does. It is not about only drip. It's come crazy. I don't know how much you are on juma on my film. Apart from that, we have other departmental challenges and issues. So, who said the former government, the Omiyan said they dedicate some money to quarterly to when they started 3 months, about 700,000. This support on a program initiative. And the suburban, we try to make it more of less an institutional. To me, retaining and there are structures and plans and how these things should be operated. There were institutions to service the machine anyway. But currently, we are still having challenges because our demands and challenges are not being met as department. NIA, one of the things is also weakening the structure of drip. And since you're on air, no, you have to say, benefit from what you say.
1: Okay.
0: And also higher power.
1: Matos, wow. Challenge you won't find too many. I come up with a survey. The people are willing to help you. If only, say, assembling to me and finance. And I think you are Richard, anyway, Uncle Becker. Or they be your car. Say assemblies no ebeye din on why you do assembly da say ebeye din pa say be to me aboa mo say in that manner said ya woka no but your kwan bi so at least but ebedi e no ho komo because only nkrofo din komo we chira you could see say people are ready say ubi wa pon to one mo a in another way round no on be to me aboa nkakran kakra because the fact is ya kwan ya say dodo and ti say ekoye ba no say say be finance and I say drip no. Yes, a yana budget ni ho mamwa. Nature say at the end of the day no machines made na ho. Ebe si ho. Na yana akwan bon ebu su se ya. Enye wanwa se mikwatu nungwa drip machines is wen su ya ba sheno and wine fefefe e si wo sa.
0: And de sa but bunkatmaso. At least so far me be juma or
1: no wo de in sisi wo sa wo de see me my baby
0: quality side ni omu ya de but
1: wo de no how do you do it? Say now we are kakrana we no to me fan
0: your two faces communities
1: my mic ne kakrama mena
0: communities resources are ABI corner PSL yeah 10 and I'm at 20-50
1: okay
0: it's one more then the assembly come in to support them by making the available fuel for us to fuel the machines now come work or edge my mom
1: okay
0: and so that has been one aspect even though the assembly from time to time we also purchase some material but largely the assembly cannot do all
1: okay
0: looking at the number of kilometers of road even some road are there no? Like you say, yeah, see an air reshaping from that of Katamanso police station to that of Apollonia.
1: Okay.
0: We are closer to Zion Bridge.
1: Egusu Kosu Sesia.
0: Egusu Kosu Sesia.
1: And the matter why are there?
0: We are closer to
1: Min Chawano. A horn in cast no do school giant among could be moo.
0: Minimum.
1: You in Tiwe.
0: They are closer to Zion Bridge, and see. And in our assembly support,
1: okay.
0: But Edun Rebia, your inner rules, even who call some of them, they need gutters. And I say, gutters, me and one year gutter, Udi, I'm going to go to cry, who tries to over scalify our compatriot within a shortest time, it's your turn, as I said. And several in most of the communities who come, they are really no, but almost sometimes who come now, almost what estimating now. Now be a question. It's just some few areas. We are very, very okay to do it. Make us some talk, look your area. Yes, this last week. Now said there were so many gutters around.
1: Wow.
0: And these are not just normal, say, the concrete.
1: Am I correct?
0: Across various areas.
1: Okay.
0: And some of the areas can do, but most of the areas, they don't have the capacity.
1: And
0: it's not in here, say, the drift secretary and the Minister of Finance and the Chief of Staff.
1: Yeah.
0: Because DRIP is supposed to be under presidency.
1: Okay.
0: and you operate with the assembly. Mm-hmm. You are supposed to have our own funding that will support that. And to won't call some other assemblies because they don't have the revenue to do it. There are some concerns. Like I said last time when the national coordinator or try say or beg your appointment letter, my tribe be but still we don't have it. And the only issue now is to rely on the assembly for an appointment letter. Some assemblies have given some family because there's no backing to the whole issue. But we have a nice program as they take it up and we try to put this in into work. You know, in the future, no, we have a lot of machines to service our roads. There are many challenges because there are times I are supporting Krofu with water. They're supporting that more activities across the constituency.
1: Okay.
0: Anytime you toy and machines are used to do an every person.
1: Mm.
0: Last time we had clean up exercise, we deploy two tipper truck, backhoe and grader in the course of the process.
1: Okay.
0: Apart from that, fire service, sometimes you just be a friend, now you're a water tanker to support them with water. And we say, of course, other department, urban road, every department, and see, so the government must really provide enough support. The Minister of Finance, normal catcher say, they will release some money to various assemblies. As of now,
1: still.
0: Nyambai.
1: We the best say, Minister Mbomadin. Minister Mbomadin. Because, Anya Kura, Matos, Michon, Anya Kura, me hu ejuma. Me hu se se, resources no ba, wo ahelba ye ejuma pa. Because last time, me do fiana,
0: The first stakeholder is the MP, and the second one is the MC.
1: Okay.
0: And the mini MP and MC, share via enche.
1: Okay.
0: I believe strongly, say, roughly by Monday, there will be a timetable for some selected rules within the constituency, right from the side of the assembly. And our MPs who have taken some initiatives to also get extra machines that I been bought. Because depending on one machine to do grading in Katama, so anywhere within the next 50 years, clients will need Juma Papa. Because once our Juma is still to SN, and definitely there are also plans that in the short term, no, you will start some gutter worker from the assembly level. And now you can say, who call Ataraka, who for Ataraka Junction, Ataraka Junction. When we set up a particular bridge, now I say for a long time. But just this Saturday cleanup exercise, the MCE was around, the MP was going to take a decision. And I fixed it. And there are other projects that echoes to Kakarakra within the constituency. But because of the bad nature of the road, three story buildings, six classroom, 12 classroom block around there. We are doing the same thing around that of Apollonia School. Is going to Katamaso. So
1: matters me to say, but and the Yanche road no why? Me do ba half for drip no. O say ye wo ya kwan ya wo say ujurujuru su kakran kakra de mayani a. Yanche main road no from Ashamana di kosi oyibi. Wa ma matia say from police station ko de. Mprempre djuma gu so ko so.
0: Yes.
1: Fine. Yanche baby ti say Pauline school nenim ho.
0: Okay.
1: Na no me fra wo ho.
0: Yes. So Pauline school no de ese ni say me ejuma twice this year once
1: oh, hold on.
0: But Star Wars me ejuma twice
1: Star Wars remember how and there been
0: second April and I Mr. Philly that said me Philly akopim that of Pauline side
1: yeah
0: unfortunately we had a breakdown in the machine and we have to move
1: okay
0: time I remember nice you know start and then I can say I said Porto recently mini MP MC yes so soon and I'm a CEO once the rain comes down, and I mean, it's senior
1: about yeah.
0: And see, from next week, there's plan going to take place.
1: Okay.
0: Once the plan is to take place, we'll take a step to put it in a better shape. Okay. We are looking at a temporary solution that may last a while.
1: Exactly.
0: For the
1: main big push in Ankasa Beba. Okay.
0: And see, the people of Ashama to especially Zenu, and I mean, I'm concerned from Zenu to OEB.
1: Yeah.
0: And you say, I didn't know how, you're resourcing why you're But we should also understand, sir, these are all monetary issues. There's no way the government can do all at a go. Just as unfortunate, sir, Abraham Ochusu, OEB, Okushibi to Afinya, Jin Sam Ochusu, Ashama to at first side of the project. But you cry home when he said, oh, sir, Oma be see a big warehouse around. Electric company, but see big warehouse around the Energy Commission.
1: Okay.
0: But see big warehouse around the Apollonia, close to the Chief Palace.
1: Uh-huh.
0: And Tiomo your margin said they will fix the toll road.
1: Uh-huh.
0: And Tiomo find your man, Nanama could keep you on as a main warehouse before it will be distributed to other areas.
1: Okay.
0: So that will be the focus. But I mean, say, Enche, according to the plans, I mean, say, before the end of this year, that particular road will see some kind of. In the course of the process, you know, so even when somebody lose on fear because there will be demolition.
1: Okay, my mama, you see, me can't hear now. Me cook on Saturday morning. Idea, we find chair me cook for. And yes, I'm saying, me share that. I can count how hunting. No, but in a community span, it no. Baby, I'm warning aja because my mama show me a baby. Any minimum you hear my baby work. Any minimum say start here. The wife be four times crampo.
0: Yeah.
1: And on MC crown my aware say no. Me share that you know can see pa.
0: Yes.
1: You know the but. The mobile year, Humber Toy and Cacrano, Star, Wadarma, Quadru or Cacramaye. Could see the walker and so the toy and our say. Traffic no busy was a castle to on Boho and Sana. Union Frupe, Bunsa from far conco in a quantity dim, the Star or no Daroma, Koshena, see the walker cramaye. Pauline, as you another one, enim ho. And now face so a CBG, enim ho. And also could see. I think that these are the three areas, sir. And a downtown.
0: Downtown.
1: Downtown, another yeah. Downtown crowd here. Just say, "Kwanke tu na kano ya na kasi ne pesa mufaho." Inte dano kwanke mudi kubo eni. Downtown, inte honso wada Roma. Oba share me boss. I hono di anke ba mde. Sami ya ebo bua mabo bossui.
0: Men show crowd. Me meeting di ochina.
1: Mate.
0: Many MPs for as na me ba asi no.
1: Mm.
0: Now discussing this with the Eba Road engineer that's on the level.
1: Okay.
0: If you take time, crowd. Me say within next week. We run away from one area to fix that issue because a major road lead a lot of communities so they link a lot of communities together and see. And they share that your problem. Open in front of more friend, they sometimes it means that this is because they're from Anopa, it's our road, area is our road, and Nigeria is our road.
1: Oh, yeah.
0: So we will do something about it as soon as possible.
1: Old Bridge Road to Rubber Factory Lane.
0: Yes.
1: I
0: was part of a program because rightly the assembly has also written to me because of the Agri-Kai war Agbesilai that's where they have one of our Greek farms there it has been captured me take into consideration it's part of the plan the reason why I deploy some machines from the region and see me believe it said before the end of this month we'll get some extra tippers if say any best a 4B and a 6 then you have 2 grade SB so that we can spread so that within the space of 3-4 months eventually you are putting most of the road under control so those are the also plans that we are taking into consideration say honeymoon perform one in fact then run me for one and it was very very bad it wasn't easy.
1: Okay.
0: And see, those are challenges
1: I've ever saw. Okay. Mamma, quite that side, Kakra, some yay by us. Michelle Camp Road, no, so too. Betchily, pure oil down. I want some way a day.
0: Okay. Surplus in the India one, you said, it's a 70 kilometer road that allocates to Baoleshi.
1: Sure.
0: 70 kilometer allocates to Baoleshi.
1: Mm-hmm.
0: Now, before the rain is starting, now we are engaging, including the MP.
1: Okay.
0: And this, we are trying to engage. That's when and the MP was lobbying. So, make one MP and I was trying to find out what was happening. And he pulled out the document. I actually said that particular road, a contractor about me. And luckily for me, I also happened to meet the contractor or whoever is the former or whatever teacher. So, that particular road is part of the road that the bumper said before the end of this month, we should see something. But I knew soon now. Last 3 weeks before the rain, we called Drisu Kakra. Drisu Kakra and see a bit more trouble, but there are areas that are in your feelings. But I said, I'm eta ekwane su wuntumi fa argument yi si ana e wi abo kakra e wo kakra kakra it's part of my plan.
1: Okay.
0: In fact, who copy your head down?
1: Mm-hmm.
0: The community has approached me. Who approached me?
1: Okay.
0: So we among to bear some few contribution. Yeah, okay. Maybe with mm-hmm. extra material mm-hmm. and that thing. And I'm catching someone trying to say, you know, Estopia.
1: Mm-hmm.
0: So as yeah, internal programs that we bring in more machines.
1: Okay.
0: I've unmarked some rules mm-hmm. in the constituency. Yeah.
1: Mm-hmm.
0: It will do so that at least it will help.
1: Mm-hmm.
0: And the other good news is that.
1: Mm-hmm.
0: About a month ago, now another contractor buy.
1: Okay.
0: So that contractor now be here from Beche, US to Washington. It's another kind of link to where diverted traffic a lot.
1: Washington.
0: Then Washington to aviation area towards New York Station to Atarika. It's part of that particular project.
1: And come here beside from Atarika, I think my note you have from Atarika to New York.
0: Yes.
1: So how can the money in Abracho?
0: Yes.
1: And so, I remember. Former administration, you were the original Ponkatamanso MP, MPP Dingo.
0: Adoye.
1: O di join the new work as a Fidel Subia and Opanamitiano. We see ye as if so China no more ye.
0: In fact, if you see where the Ukraine Bakupe, there are projects I hear, and I'm going to say, it's about central government. That particular bottom here that time,
1: central
0: it
1: government
0: done by Adoye. It was done by the assembly, but I don't even say politics, so we take advantage.
1: Okay,
0: and see, that was the but that particular road is another, it's another 10 kilometer road. There, almost only my some selected constituency. Yes, we can.
1: In terms of account,
0: and yeah, they are coming out from New Road, that is the 22 road.
1: Yeah,
0: boundary new and the around Zenu Market down. And see, and to me, the contractor, no. I are taking measurement. They are doing the necessary preparation.
1: Okay.
0: And also, by the time I do 2028, most of the major roads need to be worked on.
1: Mm-hmm.
0: But and only your program, go for no. I come the way now. 2028. What do you mean
1: 2028? Yeah, they said they are more. It's resetting the idea. You understand? Tell me, no, am I baby? Am I ta? What you say? Enti well, in some no, you are exhausted to do no more. But maybe say maybe I'm human too. Now, my job is few calls be from there. Now, fee, you be a man yourself. But my main car was say UPMO Katamansua New Bridge. Wadosti Ventures Information Center biatum. Boya Samsung busy junction information center. And so ewo agbashilai. Wansu ebia tumwa enye asam ketua. 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Akuna nenda ho, 0551-656565, 0551-656665. Afi 0551-656656. Pacho, we didn't even be offering fee. That was for interview.
2: Hello.
1: What's your name, Ka?
2: Hello.
1: Yes. Okay, and also, 0551 656 656. We didn't even be offering fee. Yami adu meja usu.
3: Central government, in that year, 1.5 years, in that area. I don't know how much. I mean, I am. Plan B FM.
1: And I say, Joe Sulain on Dimboa. Would you never be off Riffy?
4: Hello?
1: Yes, sir.
4: Good evening.
1: Good evening, sir.
4: From
1: Pacho, I knew. Would you never be off Riffy?
4: Your friend, I'm a cassette for Tama.
1: Ain't you?
4: Free, school. I'll find a new road, no uncle, see, Washington, about aviation. Sound like a mere sacrament. Man, so only in the thing, only in that case, we see. And I said, almost a genie tracker. And also, woman, if you say, it's a new city, I say, for almost an animal to a batama. Because of the quining key. You are no matter to a bat. It's so tough. A kind of good to back on, but we do not cast this is a man. I took who over when they saw me a moment in the mind.
1: Okay, men so made us say 0551 656 6565 0551 656 6566. We didn't even be off Riffy. This
5: is Plan B. Hello,
1: yes, sir.
5: Yeah, but you did Francis.
1: Francis, ain't you?
5: And for Tom and I'm good, and also about why. Caclama, I'm not too much now. I catch a more movie fine one. Almost me, I have one.
1: Okay,
5: son, I bet quite a super fan. I bet me a boy driver.
1: Okay, you're asking Francis. We didn't even be off Riffy.
6: Cooking gun and you.
1: Gun ain't you?
6: And also, what's our question? I'm living on a gas. And my boy, I'm going to go soon. Gay, you have a same gay, best same gay. And I, yeah. Yeah, we could see yet. And I should have found science. I mean, it's a pure, as I see, as a young woman, Kenny. And as soon as I'm a home, Tomo, you have a home. Well, when you're home, now positions are more and yet, positions, you must have a woman without, and then we'll send you a or any canal to Abo Bla, and you're an America. But tell me, I'm working to a town, I'm a constant chairman, no more, no people, and yet, and I said, you know, yet, that's it.
1: We didn't even be a Ufrefi. Yes, sir.
7: Hello.
1: Yes, sir.
7: Hello.
1: Hello. Me too, Uncle.
7: But you're my brother, Tama, from Katamaso, the business. But you're a Gulf City, we don't know. Mumbisa, a engineer, said that Ben on bed reduced to the care, am I? Because Usha, who Katamaso, he has voted to some, and this is so come on, said the people in the worst war. See, party people in the worst, but party, yeah, buying the worst of this crown. Grady Takakra, a boy, Mumsan, mommy.
1: Okay. Yet I say, and tea, and 7 days, who will be brave, sir? Who will have for dripping tea? The obey to me, I yet drip, rebate to my yenum. Would anybody be offering fee? Yes, sir. Ni, Ninunga, okay, ni, ain't you? So, Meda say, Mammy, if you have family, you can't hona, Yentis in common, 0551 656 6566 0551 656 6666. It be my, but Matos, Obi, Bisa, Zenu, Washington Aviation, Diano. When you say, when are we here? Okay, Mammy, for Wimra, would you never be off Riffy? Debbie, se drip no meti ase a na chese ade ne yare na yade edu esi ni so. 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Sa kwa no nsu be na di si ni so.
0: Okay, the various rules are omo bubo
1: em. Okay, but your me fa we mra wada roma. Udi ni obi ofre fi.
7: Magre.
1: Catch me.

0: Aba brimponi.
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0: Bisa ona busi. 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I am passing Ghana Dimon by as a company for tea and a drip no by. Why you couldn't quarry a woman? Say Zula and Eddie Chino de Bayo Minim.
1: Catch him, Mate.
0: And if it's Mamie,
1: Mate, maybe so. Mate, maybe so. My memory. And Tim, I remember for last one and come home, but before then, now I know as I'm so. Now, Uber is the concern. Yes. Now, Uber ye assembly on now.
2: And see, pure oil yeah. For Bechi pure oil to that of Baoleshi is part of the plan. Yenim said that particular area no has been unattended for some time now.
1: Okay,
2: my just me and Kasami call me say rally to look at the road nature.
1: Okay,
2: and see, and Chenyamiadum, the best at TVB one more. A banning new road make us a 10 kilometers road. No, those roads will be constructed with gutters and coated. And see, and we say that's the plan, but for the meantime now. And you start here, no. Within the next 1 month, there are plans. I share. Drip will come and work on it whilst we wait for the central government to come and solve our problem.
1: Okay.
2: From there, you call this particular area.
1: Who a mapa? The old baby, you know, home. Baby, you baby call for now.
2: Baby, I'm baby call for now.
1: I think I don't know if you're home.
2: The question will be.
1: Question. Now. Okay. Yeah, no. All right.
2: Yeah, well, Gulf City, Gulf City side. No. In fact, contractor or Gulf City areas.
1: Okay.
2: The same contractor where French, French man, barrier to Michel Camp. That is Titi Brothers towards Tulaku area there,
1: okay.
2: Including French man, Gulf City Road, Afotagbo Road. You know, is the same contractor. That particular road, no, drew to just some 4 or 5 months ago. Unfortunately, in Sue I told and I said, baby, and see, it's just a matter of time. You're going to be in at a go, and see, yeah, power mucho.
1: Okay,
2: say, and yeah, easy, sir, but and the final question I'm be saying, you see, drip machine, Ailana. ABR Samitia Sia, you see $2 million as part of the drip procurement process. And I said, Sky is someone to talk some of the equipment, especially cars. Anyway, no,
1: okay,
2: I'm only baby. I fact, some particular case is in court, but apart from that, all machines are air drip machines. Are some of them, yeah,
3: one, like
2: yeah, it was the national coordinators, meaning say, you are retrieving some of the pickup and all that thing, but there was a $2 million
1: dollars.
4: Okay. Now, on the road, you know, so be
1: In
4: fact, I have papa, can be another the light rights at the Gusum.
1: Okay.
4: Now, for light rights, you know, sit to Moma. I am begging.
1: Okay.
4: Let the Google go to him. Now, can be a mebopa. 4 million will be teaching 4 million. And she's on a teacher or back.
1: Okay, but you obey your mama. Why?
2: Some of the road that you're selecting, who roads, that particular road, no, account. And assembly man, our area, Honorable Church will harm me pa and see. It's part of my plans, okay. That particular road. And see, within the next 3 months, we should be part of the road that we catch it, especially the junction.
1: Yeah,
2: once on your friend Mohammed Junction.
1: Oh, okay,
2: maybe all can once on the morning.
1: Okay, Mate, I think, sir, don't want to get to me as a sinner. Richard, I know you're the mecha. Oh, no, I'm running tea. And Sanka, you're running the Anke will be breaker because Osha for Mike, no, Moshe, no.
3: Maybe some question. Question mark of busy. Oh, no, say me, and can't be no answer on the bar. That may
1: be some sort of
3: constituency. So, my Ashama runabout.
1: Runabout, okay, that's true.
3: Who turn it right now? Yeah. First street.
1: Okay.
3: Now the quaff Saki inside one. Baby,
1: underbridge in one. Second.
3: Baby, I'm baby, underbridge in one.
1: Overhead, you say? Overhead, no?
3: Yeah. Baby, you couldn't jump from there.
1: Tulaku
3: now, call. Say, Maybe I'm about to ask you a final question. Four posts, I go up for Bright Star, go up the main road. I don't maybe American. I can go in Katamanzo. Maybe as Saki police station.
1: Maybe
3: drip coordinator. I na ye wo ho no. Na me nim say ye senka every district and assembly. Maybe about 1 million cities to meba one metuso. You don't know. Drip renew baby into winim. The 1 million cities. Who's that drip nankasano? Or no ankasa abin and wakase. Any it's not under any of the assemblies. A under presidency. May someone person me catching say there was an plan.
1: Recruiting
3: all the operators. Then I can appointment of the coordinators. And no crown, there were some appointment.
1: Okay.
3: Unfortunately, now I bang election. Internet and shutdown be effective.
1: Okay.
3: And on the bar, but I'm a person, me say, whether we like it or not, the machines have been equipped.
1: Okay.
3: And as they have been purchased to equip the various assemblies.
1: Yeah.
3: And then assembly being one more bit, my guy, so new machine, yeah, the sorting. And I had the evacuation, field, and as a baller from the assembly. I buy no EPSA or train, not the big pusher bar. The machine will be dormant. The secretariat of the drip of every assembly should be well identified and equipped to do the work of the proposed drip na the bile. Drip ya shed as here ya that's why the cotton machines are the war. The reason why I did drip na bile said road in kitten way in pattern mono. Yebema na mu trouble. Machine in Quincy one ma e kwani ntimi nya mu trouble.
1: Rich, remember Kobe Bree. What
3: your best friend. But me chan baby I saw Kosho ye no your drip coordinator to our power.
1: Okay.
3: Obisu may catch an uncle said my man.
1: Taxi driver so drew ho. Taxi driver be drew a friend is here.
3: Maybe
1: I
3: make an
1: yes.
3: Uh-huh.
1: Or see me bisa also say. How many years na musumu ba ben mua? Mwen who say I say ya na.
2: You are misleading the public. Who buy no? there was a former contractor who was supposed to work there. Yeah, grade you on the answer and I say save you.
3: Where?
2: But that particular road.
3: Offer.
2: That particular road is under number two.
3: Offer.
2: It is not
3: police station. Bright Star, that junction.
2: It is not, and yes, sir, only that particular road.
1: Ghana Anti-Corruption Coalition I can say young ones are ever more especially
5: Ghana for Amayan 4 years mandate. You go so eshisha on mine. Eya abotre amanyo ko bi betans for 8 good years anko mu ye ni ya anka wana anka ya tuya so anka ya yu bibia inti ye besre fe ya ye ba ha enya
6: enya
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1: okay
5: me no say Ashama MP any MC you know once last me by me catch us say omo the kwani yama contract ah now because of the rain in swollen into now me ba se fear because we the anya abegu do traffic se fear
1: and ra me so me call you confirm me ma
5: yeah omo that
1: se fear as you are speaking who do new town junction
5: yeah
1: yeah yeah
5: City back of flat.
1: Yeah, yeah. Newtown Junction.
5: Ashama Mabe, yes, sir. Me say, Omabe, yes,
1: sir. Omu Tres, Odo Tres, Omu Babe, yes.
5: Yeah.
1: Ankasa, Omu Dama contract. Ose contract is very full. And Ebeba, Ashama, Ababe,
5: yes. Yeah, yeah, yeah, yeah. Yeah. It's City back of flat. Echo Pim, Newtown Junction. Ninja, a pavement block. And Ebabe, yes.
1: Inti,
5: City back of flat. Any Echo Pim, what do you call it? Newtown Junction. Ninja, a pavement block. I'm telling you the fact. Yeah, to Newtown Junction. Obeye nti ashama ba ba efeti enya bo tre na enya otwen hom. Now e binu better for 8 good years. Omo ntimi aye. Omo year ni year. Anka unu the MPP for year ntina enna yesu akwan hom. Meba topic going go na ya be delay o topic no. Dentia ye bre e wo akwan ni fe. Na na adodan kwa ye na adu fe. Any constituency bia ye ni MPP MP wo no on ye development wo. Oh, I am telling you the fact. My brother is here. Any constituency, dia any MPP MP na wano, a ban acquiring any development no, you were any face to omo anyebi. It any nebi affecti Asham, ebi affected Ashama, any pun katamanso. Okay, Ashama, any pun katamanso. Okay,
1: and yet,
5: you
1: know, hold on,
5: yeah, very well.
1: One more time,
5: very well.
1: Asamuna branti we come, Mimi Yahweh.
3: We
1: are where you have a transfer. Oh, hold on, hold on. Tie, me first time buy it.
3: So, sin, I don't know, cause I'm a MPP.
1: Ye bedu ho ya botu bedu ho me se ye bedu ho ye ntio ntio
5: pa jame sumika sa sumika sa verwa itinu enunu e yema na akwanis on development bia eye ndc song wonu e ka echi pa uti afie e ka echi ntio e ma e bi kan ashama e bi kan pon katamanso any other way Oshé, baby, na me call one of your sister station, eh? Ufi, Ashama, na ukoko foribia, eh? Ufi edukrom, na utifi asamanke tuwa, na uko udu imkwaka na ukoko foribia. Fit omwa ya kwa na omudu imkwaka mpepepe. Yeah, because na yebeka about the corruption. Udu in Krakan pepper because of in Krakan for Eto Aba Emma and if you know, I am telling you for authority because tell me what position you know. Now you call Kufrudia almost a week in the middle of three times. Miko can I don't want to mention the station name. Echo can say, ah, why? Mina mi boma. And son, you won't say a moo year. And this is by an ebb, yes, Aquino. I want in Krakan. Okay, I'm telling you the fact.
1: Because
5: the MPP don't have any local to criticize this government. Tell me the pressure better to say on your coin. I'm telling you, and then the big push here, they are being you. Oh, me area, me constituency. I am so no. A coin, a quantity of focus on my account because I'm in so no. And I'm a apostle. I'm telling you, me in chantro. Me can start with fact and figure. Okay. Last me ban me catch yourself. Me come home. Ashama MC.
1: Yeah.
5: And I catch him say, Omudio in Sonitia.
1: I was there.
5: Ombeye, Uko in Rano, and yes, I don't catch him. Yes, you see, when you are.
1: So catch him say stories. Yeah. That means what's my stories?
5: Yes.
1: So catch him say stories upon stories.
5: Yes.
1: You did Ashama Road?
5: Yeah.
1: Hold on. You did Ashama Road?
5: Yes.
1: Ashama?
5: Yes.
1: Charlie, for my kin, mammy. Ashama Road. MPP. Ashama Road.
5: Yes, yes.
3: Okay.
1: Road Ben Ashama. Ashama.
3: Efi Ashama.
1: Remember?
5: Very well.
3: Efi Ashama. Presby Junction. FMWA Kwakwesi Police Junction. Hey, you know where
1: you're going? I don't know where you road.
3: Debbie, I know where you're going. Missy Debbie. Missy, I know where you're going.
1: Debbie, hold on. Meba.
3: Enu eya ona ye.
1: Enye.
3: Misi enu eya wuna wo ye ye. Ani debi.
1: Nyabuto meba. Muna mo ye ye.
3: Uh-huh.
1: Number of kilometers ewa shaman. Eni sa road ya mo ye ye. Mo debo mo hon safi.
3: Me pracho. You see, when you do this, then you are not helping the people of Ashama. Instead of you speaking to the leaders of Ashama to make sure that they lobby to get roads, no, you are sitting down here. Well, from Agbesi time to some Agbesi time up to and Snobe time. How many years has NDC been in power? How many MPs has Ashama have? And how many kilometers of road have they constructed? Professor Mills time from Ashama secondary school up to Klagon. Omudima Bewa Petrochemicals. Later, Omso Omudima Engineers and Planners. Sir Road, Mintran Munkancho says, Sir Road, up to date, yeah, yeah.
1: Richard, I'm on what about the 8 years? Then also, yeah.
3: The road is with a contractor. Road,
1: yeah.
3: They are all over the road. What do you mean? Me catch your corner, who cast the engine, contractor, and some. From 2016, leaders no more Ashama, no more yade. May see NDC leaders, no MPs now. What here? Who defend one? Because you have met the MC yesterday. Who defend us?
5: Oh, that is
3: a story. May say a story. We have MPs. We have MPs of Ashama for more than 16 years. They have not even constructed a meter of a road, and you are here defending them.
1: Ubedi, 8 years old.
3: Mister, you are here defending the MP.
1: I'm not defending.
3: I this two MPs, one of the I don't know the words to use for them. I don't want to sound insulting. Pocket Amasu MP and Yashama MP. What are their use as MPs?
5: I am Swan.
3: What are their use?
5: I am Swan.
3: They don't even live in the constituencies.
5: I am Swan.
3: Look at how bad their road is.
5: Minya. Minya, I am
3: Ashama share borders of Ewetema.
5: Me MP, me MP.
3: Pocket Amasu.
5: Mama, look at the drunk for the fair. The good people of Ayenswano and vote to Ama MP because then I
3: am not doing a better.
5: Anything
3: you are sitting down here, your government has been in power for 2 years. Has it given the road to contractors?
5: I say no. The
3: has it given the road to contractors?
5: By election bar. No, Nanado.
3: Enter what you are doing. What you are do MPP Richard, and say what here who chat
6: draw and in this country
3: me say what here who chat draw
5: that
3: to a powerful
5: to any road
3: Lolobi road now Dambai from Dambai to Jessica to Nkwanta. No, Nanadu Chrome. Mommy and Tran Munkan just said Nanadu say, only I'm

0: better man. So they are incompetent.
1: Okay.
0: They have to lobby. Even their government is in power. Still, they are giving stories that the road will be fixed.
1: Say,
0: and you think
1: Nana
0: those of us using the road, we don't have the mouth to tell them.
1: Nana do Kodira,
0: Joti, NNS, don't my brain. What have they done to Ashama and that of Bonkata Manzo?
1: Me say, Nana do Ekojira Parliament, Etantro, Emma Parliamentarian, that then somewhere over 1,000 kilometers of road.
0: Obaha has a dream. He's giving me my time.
1: When
0: this is for to me, I'm going to sit down here and listen to them. You have spoken. And I'm telling you, I was saying, I wanted, he made a very clear statement. I was coming to help him. Sir, Okencha MC, he said, and Kofua, Sabi, almost sit down. Unse Ashama, Yansha then designing ye, and Sana ye, SSC, you come on Kofu. And to be on ma, Nifia Crano, soak away, no, not the pipe at two, not the abetu loy quan, and two chalo quaniswa. Now, in Suna, then, in Sun to a crana loy quaniswa for. Now, a man, a quanis. I was coming to advise him, say,
2: Meba,
0: we are host. Ye didn't come up for the development of this nation. Keep quiet and listen, my brother. I was coming to advise him, say, the best thing is to liaise with the assembly. Though we assembly need to not recognize. Yeah, on your assembly, in your human, now, Omoa. 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
1: And
0: I am
1: China.
0: Saying sir, your MP, MP has been in power.
1: Your MP has been
0: in power.
1: Now then you have all the
0: people MPP. MPP, your MP, currently. Issue, calm down and listen to
1: show.
0: Issue, calm down and listen to me.
1: And stop criticizing
0: the government. And Joe T, they became MPs whilst John Mahama was in power. And then Snogbe, for instance, was the darling boy of John Mahama. John Mahama's first name.
2: No.
0: Oh, hey. What's it?
3: Hello.
2: Oh, yeah.

0: No, Jyoti is second.
1: Hello.
0: Jyoti became an MP in 2016.
1: Hello.
2: Hold on.
1: Obia Ekasa, we in common and cross open some money. They did not hear you.
0: You're hanging sorry them. So don't come and tell somebody what you say. Mr. Jyoti became an MP in 2016.
1: An MP with Nanado first term.
2: Jyoti
1: became an MP second term.
2: And then coming back
1: Nanado.
0: Missy, I'm a third term. I'm a third term. I'm 12 years. I'm a 12 years.
2: What's it, Jyoti, by MP?
0: Me see, I'm a third term in 12 years. I'm a third term in 1. They are MPs.
2: I'm
0: a common fund. We don't see it. It does not reflect in the constituency. When you sit down here and you defend them, we will. You better talk about the sound, man.
2: We'll see. Whether
0: it's Obeya Nanado term or John Mahama term, he's in his third year. 12 solid

0: or the governance and I got parliament person pass the bill on better Obama MCs.
1: We wrongly blame MPs.
0: We wrongly blame MPs for development. MPs lobby. MPP time. Me am me who a parliament. I'm the MP. Every side say they should solve our road problem. What stop them?
2: MP, and yet,
0: do you have to be an MPP person before development equals to a constituency? Abra, your revenue goes what? The central guy. It's just a simple something. One, well, your situation, your problem. Yeah, but now say be head day. Who be head day? Who did it now to me? Ma, who we need the 2024 election? That is to tell you the fact that you have failed, and we are fixing the problem. And now you can say no Ghana for Ghana. And now you can say your dollar now 24 cities. Again,
1: we are talking about the abysmal nature of our road.
0: How many contractors do you have when people are in power? There was no contract. And now you can say, Obianim said construction air costs between Clavon.
2: Mistake out here.

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Crophobia. I'm about to pick players into a collab. We're a cool Namuni football boy. Mama Madiba pick it from. From Smear 500 Ghana cedis. Bra Plan B104.5 FM. Your front decks. Na be pick it from. Come on, come on. Answer say frame penny 4 0551 656655. Na bookie. Na Febi BB and Timmy Concansion. So say July 27th. A deadline for registration. 81 ma naturally say wo why your home panty teams are hold on with him who dimumra na the adaso as a winning answer or catcher cash price daso a fee mega trophy and a set of jersey and a gold medal and a bequama the obedi kind the abetosu me and ubey cash prize a fee set of jerseys and a fee silver medal the abetosu me and sakura and sonom a idea cash prize and a 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quickly now oba smaba kope 2 now yaku enimi

0: I was there. We didn't even be afraid of you.
1: Honorable.
0: Hey. The papa.
1: The papa. My name is Dallas. Could you guys say, okay, Lou, it's a man, sir, boy.
0: Lou, ain't you?
1: Honorable. I'm sure you're a man. But, my father, maybe Samina Richard Henning, Cassidy. If he, our friend, sir, Tima Market, run about to her. My first page, 4 years, no action more the coin. Or the cap, and I saw quite a few run about when a Tima Market run about when I signed the cob, maybe I can. On Tim, you already char, now bang bar in 8 years or that's not on Tim, maybe you come here, touch it up a bit. I mean, because I'm a new guy, Cassina, but what Tima Market, what is here, I make what suck you up. Richard, anyone tell me 8 years or Babadi, now bang bar the dean, on Tim, maybe you char, or the cocoa, ah, now by your NDC bar 4 years now, I went to me, a politician. But me a driver, me a
0: gun. Me dance. Me dance don. We didn't even be off refi.
1: Oh, you know.
0: Ni nunga.
1: Yes, sir.
0: What you into ni?
1: Me dance. Na me show. Na opanalis na me chiu bia communication support desk me chiu bia yauza me chiu bia na me show bia. 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Richard Enu se opa kiduma. Onyanka obubu dano. And so we say, I've worn Sadi or the bush. So back home, I'll be a gunny. So to myself, and we will do. Yabisawa crying 8 years. A good father now crying 8 years. Or say Ghana crying all my year. And we're gonna now study you. I need to pass you. How many years in here? And now a secret team. And now for 1 night. How did your money should be put out in a memoir? Yakasa, who may and Kasa? I know that. I'm a woman, a trasher, also them, no, I'm a question who's you are, one of the people get a crowd, woman, or Ganaza. I say, Nabucanes, I'm a woman, I'm a woman, I'm a woman, I'm a woman, I'm a woman, I'm a woman, I'm a woman, I'm a woman, I'm a woman, I'm a woman, I'm a woman, I'm a woman, I'm a woman, I'm a woman, I'm a woman, I'm a woman, I'm a woman, I'm a woman, I'm a woman, I'm a woman, I'm a woman, I'm a woman, I'm a woman, I'm a woman, I'm a woman, I'm a woman, I'm a woman, I'm a woman, I'm a woman, I'm a woman, I'm a woman, I'm a woman, I'm a woman, I'm a woman, I'm a woman, I'm a woman, I'm a woman, I'm a woman, I'm a woman, I'm a woman, I'm a woman, I'm a woman, I'm a woman, I'm a woman, I'm a woman, I'm a woman, I'm a wo
0: Udini bebi ofre fi.
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3: 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Un piano. I'm paying jacket, my Jew Ashama. A co communication officer, my patrol, Ashama for, sir, Mufa, you didn't go switch, you Ashama, no bed, walk on Swiss, and I'm a sir, mamma, buying, on board you Ashama, no, I disturb, Mumani Babisha, Collins, Chubu for, DBR, Miss, Elko to Jenny, sir, Mumma, deputy communication officer, Mufa Collins, don't you walk on Swiss, my patrol, and I'm buying, deputy. From Katamaso, on so call, and Abigail Long, National Woman Organizer, National, my patron for man, NGC team, and a Charlotte, Tema West, Fresh Lady, the patron woman organizer, or call. Yeah? Oh, ain't hey! Mike Tate, hey, come on, B. What's your name? On over. Oh, ain't you? Catch MP before you say, yeah, Mahama, 4 years. And I Ghana for. Mandate to the man, no. Ain't you? Moonchain, 4 years in this room. Now, sir, Mamma, to me, and yet, Lord of Quana, more expecting her. 2028, more Queen, I said, eh, Moko to a Bentiano. Now, my patro, Mamma, one Saturday, Lord of Quana, a answer, and insult the toy. And you have to know that contract as a damn kind. Obviously, insult the toy. And you have to know that, and to Omaha, they say, Share, Mamma, or you be a or come, or yet.
0: We don't see, we didn't be offering fee.
4: Chairman, you are Isaac Entry, Adnas and Chairman Ike, one of the gentlemen, a famous sponsor, and I'm not going to sponsor him. You are blanted there, Oboa, who is here, Obicha, and Minchel and Abi, you will be a channel. Agile Lucas, so for National Treasure, what I was at Moscow. I think that upon we bet now, Kunyaso, I echo 2 years here, or the Kayo, you are your mama, a moon one echo 6 years no. Won't a cram beer or buy a band with Ayana. We made would be about we buy also all year. Big push and a big push, you know. Omadi bought on my Ghana Corona because it may be of the market to be out of my only store sourcing. And so, this is what I say, as I say, and people not want to know the mass store sourcing. Omadi via on my Ghana and John Gomba, Omenesa. The now tsunami on back on Yasuya. As a general, a year, you should move out a quiet baby on your home. What are some of them a store sourcing? Okay, I don't have to build a road, you look for the Shasia and Sonoko. Castle to Unibo Road, you look for the Shasia and Sonoko. To a motorway, you look for the Shasia and Sonoko, and I said, focus on the road. You look for the Shasia and Sonoko. And this is one say a crime put here on by almost all the only my contact and Tia on Yamoso. A woman, why? Omunya she, the Biacasa, and a macho, and a macho. Oh, Pia must be my 24 hour.
0: May I say, would anybody be off refi?
5: Live from Kathmandu Market, Accra, Ghana. Arribo. What are you? I could not tell my. I don't prefer champion of the year. We are dead. On one, I could no bagawaya. Oh, man, be third right here, my. I'm writing a book. I'm writing a book. I'm demonstrating, you know, DNA. My goodness. I had the Zuka, natural treasure, and a memory. But I'm going to go. I'll get down with him. I'm going to come down. The fight out. Can I hire? I'm not a dear Gumo. I'm not a dear Guma. Then do before what the picture would be or two. Not there, and put to the castle of Bones and Mauribra. And then I'm not good enough about Bones and Mauribra. Oh, that's become a 15 million. I won't take you more. 500 billion. 500 billion. Now, who is always coming here? Mauribra. And I want to make a camera. Ah, oh, yeah, dear Maria, yo. Oh, yeah, dear Maria, yeah. What would you do for 220?
6: I'm going to go to the hospital. I'm going to go to the hospital. Remwacha, bojuma, chio motu, konfumu yagana zika mu, mu jwani kwa tina broche. Mini, mini, mu humini stabdia.
0: Elios.
6: Gani, kwa tina broche.
0: Elios.
6: And the government.
0: Udini webia, oh, wenchimye nina so. 0551-656565. 0551-656656. 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
7: Oye, kina.
0: Akafia phobia.
7: Na
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7: yo ye di kai kwa me mo abaso amensia e kami na cha chama ona bu ti eja ko na na bi first vibe just the code of the parliament general secretary na wo me wusu geta kra Mosisa Bo, Greta Kra, organizer, and I got the media council called director of communication. Adia Ruka, Sadia, and also Eba Tresa. Unim, Oigna, me Pato, a seminar topic, and also to home. Yes, let's say, Aya, Mr. Wa, Opey, a friend, say, a Jemusu.
0: Pato, Mati, Yentu, why?
8: Yes,
0: where are you?
8: Hello, what's your name? incoming national chairman. That again, media the ability I'm making say, when we are more than you are saying, yes, my Benyan support and Yana Motors. That's the Benyan support in open air, Japan, where number one. Finagana, Nakafia Casa, and Yanian Mandy, Nana, Nana Dubano, if so, and Yakama Kokrana, Nimu Median Kahami, and Kamim Blimuno. For him, say, you love Mahama Casu, I Gana Pena. I'm a cook for the Coca, say, and Yanu Cre, or cut all Gana for Yanum Casa, a cook for the Tikamu and Nawada. And I'm a wow Hinekana, and until I wear Hunu, and it will be a wire Pena, not a friend of a cousin of Viva, I never quite. Please can say one. I'm not so gonna no more to do to a coin. Are you the class? Oh, I'm okay, only Mate. Please can say one. And you may cost for my money to a man no more. Said no, we had demonstrations. Then I could go to town. Said one, says that was mining or mining, you know, mine assassin.
0: We didn't say, we didn't even love Fluffy.
9: Oh, but I can say my way.
0: But you saw Frank Nero, Mayor.
9: Minia.
0: Ain't you?
9: Yo, anyumre, mamifa kwa nye manyaisu. Na mechia Greater Accra Regional Organizer, Honorable Anthony Nukwenu. Na me mwana baso. 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Na NDC for, tuwa hine niye siya hine for. Papa yi, imprempe indiye, obeko for, Deputy General Secretary, National. Yes, Women to my nomad Deputy General Secretary. No more NDC in trans for 32 years. Now MPP in opposition forever. Because Anthony Konudie, or Khan, or Beye, and of the action mind, Timichiana Nimri. Openly, Yanana, and another Kufuado. Ebekasa, why 10,000 kilometers road. Why can I have one Iamba? The Pacho. If we are across South Africa, what is what? How many kilometers? Yet Tiana and some to Fanko Nanaku for the doctor Bomiaso Yama contact. Last year, Bruna, contacted the Jumasia Manu and City, and told him, Yapa Hammer, and at the same moment, I pray the Sina de Ma contactana, the Sina non stop, and I do 1 o'clock, 2 o'clock, and I do no Yajuma. Or the light say Juma because your Papa Mahama extra cana Yanaka or Ghana Yan contact America. Caswell Road Duena Road Ninja Papa Mahama Chiaka. Then I could find himself find back 10 kilometers for ye why you be over 8 years in Dr. Bomia and we will see a time and my Ghana playing in earth 2 years. And then be a quiet some moment to be cra why can you be just
0: we didn't even be offered a fee.
10: Thank you, ma'am. Then Isaac. Accra.
0: As against you from Accra.
10: Oh, same thing. I'm on your phone. I'm going to see this. I know. As a more. What a diamond will be so with Simon. That common is called, or then auto foundation and organic jaw. I know you for about Arabic China and so area. Area diamond.
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10: In. Oh, say NPS start here, and I win we now in this advance in this area we are. I don't know the credit comma will be for. But I was share and I'll come with me, you know, only I saw two for Mano. The animal can say, when is here? Or make here this area, made a man say.
0: We didn't even be off a fee.
12: By any way, we have my son, she's a bit like a man to sleep.
0: Sorry,
12: while I'm to our Lamoa, Obiyo, while I'll do. Why? Let me see your name, Madame Mamma's name, and the power here for my gun. Chat, I am to be a 90s back at us. I am one year, Papa. It is not make us. Chat, I am a Mokasa, and the airfire. Let me be sure what I am with only get to book about, and I'm your Nubisa, or Patemana, or Patemana, or Moyana, and this is for Ayana. So, I'm a so movie. Every month, the club was one as I find. What you say? Everybody go boy say. Akwanu, akwanu na akwanu nyina asa na wonko. Se, neka haya popuasi indeti. 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What you say? Se akwanu na wa waye, se kanesi, where you on about? So by the name akwanu na do, aye. What you say? I'm not going to be able to get education.
0: That's
11: all from you. Listen, you are by Yamba.
0: What are
11: you? I told that now. We knew that. I told you.
0: And on no country, I will say, on any minimum, I can see.
11: I hate you.
0: We didn't even be off refi. Yes, sir.
13: The premier original Tantana Nungwa Pujina Captain.
0: Captain Bokodia.
13: Yes, sir. I don't know Nungwa.
0: Mo, into you, Captain.
13: And you may make ya justice, Yabua. Oba, deputy national organizer. And Nana Utuda, also, Oba, deputy national communication. After mature communications, who you na Yamisha will be a chair or in a canna. Oh, Rano, I fear to say, oh, Rano, I fear to say, Ken, catch my minty. Or in a canna, oh, Rano, yeah, you must catch your MPP for so I come one on two. Then that almost say, oh, be a new year, Sika. And Uti,
0: original, Uti and Komona, you're born then. Any moving baby? Why? Would you never be off refi? Yes, sir.
14: Minister Super, as she was overcome a blade.
0: The question to you.
14: More than me, causing a cypher and the duty. Imprim Premier Nambuchevo baby. Ohine, we didn't chapter and command the MC, Honorable Edmond Abu, or Domeka Bina, Uncle Punch Papa, and in chapter Kwasimensa. I was a shipyard. Obado Mekwa Binya, a Nadmud commander, your friend, Adam Abinifia, Obojo Manyakupu Nshirana. In Sutoi, Eiri, Unjayumi, on any commander, 0.5. 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
16: e depende letters ha o kan wa se because several letters I edima mp no ye ye hu adwuma
0: okay
16: and e depende o letter no e na kwan so na o defy sometimes e letter ma obi akeke ye ndi echi
0: okay
16: e depending the source of your letter on what your demand are but me ngata me several letters mp direct some of us will okay. even attend to them so okay. give him letter o kan once
0: okay right enti madasi enti emre no ko well can we be check on kataman so for ATU as far as drip machines ni wo ho e ye concern
16: enti people of Bunkataman so minim say ye nyina ye call ho mo ye nyina ye bre e wo kwan a say any yes you say
15: BFM
16: but me wa arishimu say enche programs I be share I be start in the next 2 weeks or 1 week time no
0: Mm-hmm.
16: A bell boy, Amma, the road will become a bit more trouble whilst we wait for government intervention.
0: Okay.
16: But many projects are still ongoing, many road developments. Yambo and Payan find Pombo Tire and Pain for Echi.
0: Okay.
16: And I want any concern, I visit the assembly to raise your concern or write, go to the MP's office at Motoway, run about so that we get it solved. Thank you.
0: Medassi. In Tiro Matos, no, no, drip coordinator, Bussia, Emrena, I be Fancheme, into me. M for Frephobia Bium, you are Richard Eni from NPP, and I feel Thomas from NDC, and then Maxus from the NDC. I'm more a buyer. Don't be able see me producer. I'm in your Henekina. And I'm ready to check and see and call my iCloud, landlord. Maybe I will be a Macra.

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2: This is not a
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0: Suspecting
1: on to know or moon nini mu. I bind so the Uber report to BBC so the ombe to anamo. And now someone so a police station so dada. No bano so the okaka on it, I say. Ye befa behemin. In Tomo befa, a ye pa pay at the Nico police station. And I chase a police station called Okodem 2 days.
0: Hey,
1: and ya locking, I say a locking, I say suspect. And to know ye be trust some at all so. And tell say a befall, not ye shishum. And say Odemu a year 2 days. Mm-hmm. 2 days in, I'm saying 48 hours, and good. And I had a belly, no, and your belly, not just say so. Oh, the court, yes, sir. And if you should say, yeah, na we are saying, I want to know, Adriana, I'm saying, Penifobu, baby, say, I want to know, and I'm all quite what you answer. If you want to say, share their way, then a year, a month. Na sister, and I say, yeah, bray, nigger, friendly. She has such a audiatry papa. Papa Nejumo or Cony, not born because of court, cobra. Now, where no more, now what she a chimney,
0: okay,
1: and said Nea Uquada,
0: and you okay,
1: now what she a chimney, Fiada Mimacusia de A. Or more fear a branty in any mini.
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2: Hello?
0: Obapa, Maju?
2: Did you so?
0: Chamai?
2: And then we didn't be asking Gabriel Kinga.
0: And I have frozen, eh?
2: Nando
0: 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Okay, okay.
2: Okay.
0: Hey, Baziru. 0551 656565. Hello.
3: Hello, good evening.
0: Akra, Maju, Papa, now here.
3: Good
0: morning. You, you're here. You're running across. I work
3: as
0: a you, Papa, in Tioe.
3: As a radio, the whole castle is going to be a booty.
4: Hello.
0: Maju.
4: Maju so.
0: Yo. I'm off any ana.
4: Do they do from I cut it down.
0: Do they do?
4: Hello.
0: Do they do?
4: Ma bro.
0: I go you do it.
4: Yo, oh, where there? I come in Kwadia. When you such a whole, and I'm one.
0: Okay. Okay.
5: Hello.
0: Akura Maju.
5: Yeah, I just Akura.
0: Yo, Papa, ni efro so kaze fi.
5: Yo, me deni di asare. Me fefi ansam.
0: Yo, I just asare yenti we.
5: Yo, me so me Maju ni se mama no onye boni e.
0: Okay.
5: Ebe den na mama ni timi huse Papa na bofra no wonu wa ne so ni ni ho.
0: Mhm.
5: Je se onu so sign high investigation. Na yenga na hana se ubi e mfumzuna. And as I say, this is not police in each other. And in the panic round, who say police actually know.
0: Mm-hmm.
5: Say police actually were. And only say, what's the one now you are the Bonini? I am the Muna warrior. It's why I am the Muna, one of the baby who parents have a friend knew who are. And this is a Panama and you say police, I be signing with some more of a friend. It's a bit of a man in your bonnet. So, friends on any better now. Mom fast as I'm with any John and every guy.
0: Okay, you, yeah, that's a papa. Hello.
6: Hello.
0: How was your penny?
6: Edu.
0: What are you?
6: 0.5.
0: I'm going now. Obi, I'm going now. Who cast off from us? Enga ufri, mi fe enga ufri ufri, enga uye dede.
6: Na se na oma announcement, in the audio share hone, no na mama miraho.
0: No ni diawe no.
6: Who do we be kono? 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
6: What's
0: it? Ochre mini ha. 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
0: Ey, na jazo.
6: Me free ha be du ho no na 12 abro na e dan tatwe.
0: Na jazo we no know.
6: I mean that over Johnny. Edu.
0: Who's that Benny?
6: I mean the boy they are saying. They are kind of America crab.
0: I
6: mean the boy they are saying.
0: Okay.
6: I walk on your sending your name. It's not do the acting in Edina.
0: Now, partner, of course, were he. Now, a tearful young
6: man. Not a make under the two boat and fast, I'm sure my missy, the acting in Edina also.
0: I do
6: not be behind your camera.
0: And remember location in Tuana and our China.
6: There be one hour, what I did, and I was so empty away.
0: But
6: then, coffee, my dear, do not be a non Edina, so be antarcino.
0: Archina, location in A Prem B. Premier mu ya na ye part no. Se location ye.
6: Aye come.
0: Aha, asa location aye Premier. 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
6: I don't know
0: if I'm not preco. I don't know how you pe.
6: I
0: never know be back be.
6: Edu.
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0: Okay.
6: So I did not waste time one casa. And here there is the papa and so she is there will worry for Banadia. And here, on Pebbima, Aqualani and Cotina, no few woman change. Because you better be about you, and Papa no room also. It's my being children, from Pebbi who from Aqualano.
0: Okay.
6: And my man is so better, you know, Pebbima and India.
0: Okay. Get us it, Papa. Hello.
8: Hello.
0: Agrama Ju. Yo, Papa never rose, I got a
8: fee. But your friend, Fred, think of food, yeah.
0: But your brother?
8: Fred.
0: Fred, you, and your friend, you're in the
8: way. To me, dear, Obimano, Unya, Obano.
0: Oh, are they?
8: Los, oni oba ni jidie e obe manu sa aware we aware e odo ni any trust
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10: Hello.
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0: 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Oba pa yinzi uwe. Okay. And she says, no, Onya, Obane, and the Banning in our home.
10: Then I be obeying an asking.
0: Okay.
10: Because I be a never bed, she finally be a bed, can't ask me. Near bay.
0: Okay, you. Mammy, yet I say, Pawai.
10: Okay, anything about.
0: Okay, hello.
11: Hello.
0: Hello.
11: Hey,
0: Govi.
11: Hello.
0: Govi.
11: Hello.
0: Govi, what's your main guy?
11: Hello.
0: Govi.
11: Yes.
0: Aha, meto wanka.
11: This is plan B. Vivian
0: Boko dear. Boko
11: oh, nyamia don. We me free with ya, me maintain ti no me free ti ya.
0: Are you calling when ti Govi?
11: Oh, me ti me winning ti no.
0: Eh?
11: Me ti me winning.
0: Why winning?
11: I me winning.
0: Why winning then?
11: Ah, say me ti me country war Argentina.
0: Me guys.
11: Efficacy mo. I tell you that I have a deep day, no why?
0: Because I said, what we need, baby, I come out, I was a team.
10: I don't know.
0: Mhm.
10: Mm-hmm. Mm-hmm.
0: Okay.
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0: Okay.
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0: Mm.
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0: You, mammy gifty, you does a power. Okay. 0551 656565. Hello.
12: Plan B.
0: Yo, papa, ain't you?
12: And I know
0: maybe
12: offline one
0: family. Oh,
12: Enra, you're too young. Enra, you're not in your change program.
0: Oh, okay. And then, Papa, fetch me. And Nadia, make her number to my wife.
12: Because more program is play line, I will be in
0: fact. Studio, I need the offer will be in fact. It will be in fact. Studio. Okay,
12: into,
0: Mate. 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Mate. 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Mate. Mate. Mate. Mate. Mate. Mate. Mate. Mate. 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Mate. Mate. Mate. Mate. Mate. Mate. Mate. Mate. Mate. Mate. Mate. Mate. Mate. Mate. Mate. Mate. Mate. Mate. Mate. Mate. Mate. Mate. Mate. Mate. Mate. Mate. Mate. Mate. Mate. Mate. Mate. Mate. Mate. Mate. Mate. Mate. Mate. Mate. Mate. Mate. Mate. Mate. Mate. Mate. Mate. Mate. Mate. Mate. Mate. Mate. Mate. Mate. Mate. Mate. Mate. Mate. Mate. Mate. Mate. Mate. Mate. Mate. Mate. Mate. Mate. Mate. Mate. Mate. Mate. Mate. Mate. Mate. Mate. M Fachemi 0.5. Fachemi 0551 65 65 65. Okay. Hello.
13: Hello.
0: Hello.
13: Hello.
0: Auntie Anna.
13: Yes, dear.
0: What go there?
13: Yamiadum.
0: Auntie Anna, auntie way.
13: Na oba no na aba ho anase papa no na aba ho no
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0: Okay.
13: I saw them there now. Two more friends, Sakura and Kofankurano.

0: why I can't be ye, mammy and yabutre. Because I about time. Me and Mitty Hay, I mean, Baby Bribe, a coming wish. No, my co baby, Baba Nash, Baba Aquila. Me and Fanny is his sow, could
1: you? Auntie and Amba Jotman guy.
0: Okay.
1: Auntie, oh, Fanny is it. But Obey Casama to be so I'm only passes so and watch Reno. Fachabi 0551 65 65 65. Hello,
2: and that was
1: a grandma. Do you, Papa? Now, where?
2: And my child, what I'm here for
1: you. Not your brother, because of me,
2: Fachabi, I'm coming for Google.
1: You into it.
2: I told me, Moon, pa, a yes, room, nipa, the map walk with Fiasi, Ned VFI. Sabbath, and we say a bomb any paddy.
1: Yeah.
2: But and yet be bianess or set or ban moon if ye. No, what took one with my frock on this old day be business. No more by when ya bad die. Now, more you can call for to me say, who's to say or ban now while you are meaning movie. Papa, who the good crop at my man did the best thing say, only a crowd of and now, as I made yet no action, so they are now crowned the acquired quack and the main pen and inquiry beam. Mean pack and inquiry beam, and I was soon drinking us over my back or crown who beam the best in so near Queen Mobaco. Because yesterday, the BM Castle services was slowly on a dear fear. Not because of Betty work to my send the measures of bear what time for forever. Male cousins of Betty me to my. If yes, I met town forever. Mesham who see you say, like the baby, I mean, means your hobby. Because maybe a fee, who was straw, who was so do all. Papa, an easy, but I'm dancing.
1: Yes, you're dancing, Papa. Hello.
3: Hello.
1: About Pama Ju.
3: Yeah, near a woman.
1: Hey, a woman. Oh, mommy.
3: Yes.
1: Now, where?
3: Do you know what
1: I'm saying? I feel I'm as old as another one.
3: Why a young girl?
1: Why are they?
3: Why a young girl?
1: Youngest.
3: Let's sit down.
1: Oh, what are you talking about? Are you not English? Say English in
3: Amico.
1: I want me to say, Fiabo, God, yeah.

0: Yamia, do you have a call?
1: Nobody has it. Mammy, it's your way.
0: Mr. Cran, you want to say? Papa, no, Papa, no, so you'll be back.
1: Okay.
0: And now, Biano, so you'll be back. This is plan B. Yeah, now who could not win anything? Now who needs you? What could be? Now, I've been asked to be nice and who could abo my name. Wouldn't it nice and I'm okay? Wouldn't it nice and I'm more kind of the more kind of police station? Now, I am a Saudi, the car come out of prison. Say, you see, I got him upon us to serve you, so I found a way this year. And now, interest and Obama buyer. Now, come on, you come, Papa. Come on, you say, I won't. I will pull. I would train her. Oh, you know, I see anything I wait to my wife, but I have Papa no dinner.
1: I don't know what I want. Okay.
0: Oh, I would try and go by Wale. When you have with training, I had it. We are not university. You know what, dear Papa, we know. Son or dear Sapa and Papa, and our Pamun. And keep Pamun, Pano, Papano, and Jan.
1: Okay.
0: Of young Connor, of young Pano.
1: Okay. You.
0: And one cousin is the problem with your way.
1: Okay. Oh, me, I'm a dozen power. Okay. 0551 656565 and 0551 656 566 5 6 0551 656 565. Hello.
2: Hello.
1: Akura Maju. Papa, you are now as well.
2: The Mosifa Mijam. Baby, I'm a tachy, more story, more son of Mudiba. I had the swamp, Mudibuaya. I did back home, Munase, say, Mobe, yet, story, Nase, Abanomasama. Nipanefra, Bissana say, Wawa Abanomana. Also, Mamma Abanomapa, no money to me, Kasama, one Kasam, what you say, yes.
1: Okay.
2: Someone and a quarry. We were worried. Wanya Banuma. Emma Uka Samana Newa two Asama Gumuna Mamu Banamano no Musu or Musunumu at two muna mo friendswa and kwa no mudi yawa kwada. Inti uwarina se unya banuma unsen ubaka na ana unwali ya ka awari fwasama en kabi na wangwa bo bia kuma ma wadia bufwa kwada. You obe friends and nakwa kasanama. And no one had no at Macquadan, so all fresh I went, nobody at Yakwada. Only assembly honor at me, how come up?
1: Okay.
2: And you say, yeah, assembly honor say, and yet I but now I some awarded some penetration for some less only unimpena, unabanoma, who friendly penabison say, what shabby and who shabby and cubby, not one go how be.
1: Okay, Eddie, I'm glad. You know what you were saying?
2: I said, Ukim Penacra Obano, Eddie Duo, say, Wuna would be at the party in the world to do by now. Bano, what did you do? Many would see me now, Uno Batten, Uno Yankutin. What count you? Who count now? And she said, what the ones you took on us the ones you did? What that's a look on the fire. I see a opportunity.
1: I want to be able to go. Oh, now, oh, bombs are born out in a yamia. What can't drop to me so?
2: ani kire se wo su be wo o se yesi aponchi ne kire obatambo ne nyansa abreche ani kire obatambo ne nyansa obana obana won won di ne fie hu ni no abreche abreche ne kire nyansa wo su kire se obe hu ne se won ti ye wo fie ho
1: ehe ndi papa ne anti ye na so obana anti na zakora ne anti ye
2: eh kana ne won ti ye se se se nka wo ti ye a we eating to me boss boss say why you born of your you wanna
1: your papa yade
2: who say what you say no we eating but papa boss boss say why you born be your show
1: and where there one akwa na team finish happy and asemasie and obekwa ni bibia senka why you bibi dada
2: eh so me for say enyi na your friend wa kwa rasta ne ye bekase obi eboda won fi ho na se ye hu nipa na se anya odi na bo
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1: okay okay hello.
4: Hello, good evening.
1: Mammy, my jewel, now who your papa?
4: Me,
1: who you, Mammy. Now, your friend, sir, because
4: if he. Me,
1: I don't bro bet. I wanna, me, Mammy, Auntie, and Auntie Adua. Wow. Oh, papa, in your way.
4: You, media, to media, or ban one, had you.
1: Okay.
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5: Yeah,
1: hello mami maju
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1: maju hey sof mami. So for mommy, and Jimpa, when I was a quantity away, oh, yeah, by one a quantity. And as you obey me, by one a quantity, and yet here you at your medical. So, mommy, so we're going now, where dear?
5: Obey,
1: and nobody else. So, mommy, and you,
5: eh? About no man.
1: Mhm.
5: Papa.
1: Okay.
5: Un fi mu da un internet sefa. Because of e bi ame fa se ne ma me no. although woman could I mean to me. It's may be beard that protects never, which me play chantro to defend Nebano. When you say beard, the Nebani and Impuiniano or better Nebanichi. Now, when you to we were coming, a dear shark for that, now walk or you nip up on it. Nebani sounds a one thing in your neighbor's name, so a mota. My friend said, Abano Mani, ne papa, nani, mami, ne tia. We woo. Into Obama, and now papa, so penny pizza, oh, my god, I'm your
1: boy. Okay.
5: So penny peace of mind that, oh, my god, I'm your boy, oh, my god, I'm your boy. Marriage, no, we need jitter. We need your maker. Peace of mind. And now on your bema or bow, better say, there be, or no so your bay in Sino. You are coming never sharp or that, nor be ye up or any piano. And they say, Bia, Ober Mochi Aquadano, or Ober Titi Aquadanton, I also Titi or Bass and Oberton, Oberton Afan. You have your peace of mind, Benny, sir. Idiana. What's the mechanic?
1: Okay, now so for my message, I will cast a bad time, don't a bad near the young show banners so any new crew and as one in Pranus and Tem Dobani, you know, no class one or don't tea, Sandy was over, you know, and answer
5: if you
1: okay,
5: and I make and say, because of love, no woman, a banner, which makes control up to them, and so
1: okay.
5: Bit me control at to them and so they do be being put as a demon in a room for owns me either. And tell you why, Jana, you thought you can't tell us what Jana owns me you are no.
1: Okay.
5: Me, my same be muda, it's me, Mr. Netefa.
1: Okay.
5: Okay. Open me pizza or mark of my own. Nonsense, now worry or worry of Anna. From Penny Pizza, no more to me now, uncle.
1: Okay.
5: Okay.
1: Okay. Mami.
5: That's your mess always so.
1: Oze. Oba. Emu de wan.
5: Mi kete no.
1: Oh, when the one come yan reason am we. Eh na na watch na.
5: Eh ne.
1: Oh, when the other one gain.
5: Mi fi na. Na je yo china. Ibusi ape ni je yo china. 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
1: Oh,
5: who blame my farmer name, my farmer, eh, Naba?
1: Oh,
5: it was a pain in the back, and never remember.
1: Munina, my yard, this moon, I'll be unkind, it's moon, and farmer, and why was one coming down my yard. Okay, any reason,
5: But so, my reason, my baby girl, Brenda, Eddie Nam Lucosi, and then we have 4 years. It's a year number, so you'll change your case, ma.
1: Ah, be baburoso, be baburoso. 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
1: Okay, Chinese and Yamis Rano, not on your case, by my wife. Okay, okay, 0551 65 65 65 and 0551 65 66 56. Hello,
6: Plan B. Hello,
1: I'm Grandma Do.
6: Maybe also no Ghana Haya.
1: Oh, Ghana Haya.
6: Obano baby no ni edna of the baby ordinity be 20 no bang on pe be mano ti be mano ani mani wi ka on se anu free fi ho ana je ikra on pa ke no fa no ko 20
1: adia sa papa 0551 65 65 65 65 65 66 Hello.
7: Hello.
1: Akura Maju.
7: Eja.
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1: Okay. Eja bebra yam koi. 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
7: Hello.
1: Aha. Eja bebra yam diwe.
7: Dada
1: na wo. We are coming. And I just almost a trim bra or banet branted a fee on your cranny night if you. Now, Barney and Ocock House near the end to good in like a cransana or ba fee. Now, when a dark or coyer or coyer, a cranso a fee, mamma no crap and a cranso fee. Papa Nachi, when you not shall crana, when you know, a diachi, when what crano. Eka, I have a proud manati. I have a brand to dear tea. Now, be a wit pass our friend. 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66 56 0551 65 65 or 65 55 1 65 66 56 Ulumwa, Yabajosona, also a seminary adventure one or to media. Hello. Hello. Hello. 0.5. Okay. 0551 65 65 65 and 0551 65 66 56 0551 65 65 0551 65 66 56 Ulemwa. Yeba Joshua.
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1: Hello.
9: Hello, Danny.
1: Akra.
9: Oh, Danny. Nothing
1: happened. Yeah, who your papa when I was where?
9: This
1: is Danny. Hi, Danny. No, we're here
9: for us. How can I be? Oh, I'm
1: missing. Oh, okay.
9: I'm a test. I'm
1: a book. But you're okay. I'm
9: a book.
1: Oh, okay. You. Papa, you're here.
9: But you're a media.
1: Oba jano.
9: 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Wo ka chi na to say 2 days.
1: Sakura na mbeju a mami
9: ja
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9: on one short then or chin cut one short then or call it what you.
1: Okay. You okay, you Papa ya does a power. Okay. 0551 65 65 65 65 65 65 65 65 65 65 65 65 65 65 65 65 65 65 65 65 65 65 65 65 65 65 65 65 65 65 65 65 65 65 65 65 65 65 65 65 65 65 65 65 65 65 65 65 65 65 65 65 65 65 65 65 65 65 65 65 65 65 65 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
1: Okay. 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
11: Hello.
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1: Two officers, my men, or by no, only Nikon and Dinkitahu Diana. The attendant said, Say a bear man, in the Pioden Ba, ever worry. 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In a Obiase, on Fabu Franco, on Fabu Franco. Or the Nikoi. Utah, who got on in Yamu Mua. Mm. 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
11: Now what you about? Obey anything. Now we are some with you. And about some with you. One was one and one was okita. And also I need you. Then you may be one more. If you cry on a police station one or quite no one, I see I'm continuing to. Yeah, ma'am, I thought of you one who must be. No, come on, said Brandy and Bissawa, something to say, I can't show you that got me police station in Bissana Sama. 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
12: 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Ka wo ko bebi a wo ti.
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1: Okay.
13: Papa and my sister, me a fierce woman. Menu or ten the menu in terms of thing. No menu yard, Sama, me for say, be sink on your finiaca. Because may me when they been called out of my costra will be
1: ordered.
13: Damn, call her by in my castle, no. Menu be yard, some said nothing more than said thing. Me for say, be sink on yaka. Fine, dear Sinviaba. It say be any pan 8 years. And the only moon said you obekumi and as a big jumps can as a bobum to a kumi. And I said, I send be a bit in the yanwa come and a bit missing kumiak and a maniac and mana ye. And he said, Oh, ma'am, minimum 7 may be war on all the acran bassa. I send me a mankas of acran co, me who acran samiba. And my shark ran a macron and feed doom or tree. Not a BBS, not a war banners went to my songs, whom was Uncle Cassam, who's to say. 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
1: Yes, yeah, so yeah, sepa and see major so na yeah afraid you my dino, yeah de si na yahe. Na yeah so let's say. Oh do I know?
3: Adriana.
1: Adisha Bamupa.
3: Adisha Bam. Adisha Bam Papa Papa Papa. 104.5. Gonna fight your margin pa and I'm say any amoba kumi and maybe na I'm say a month. Still a mob.
1: Aye. Nancy Ben I be.
3: Someone I'm so be a person chin I dream or home. Yeah, gonna fight your margin pa watch your margin. 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
3: That's it.
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0: I played before this one is the prophet Samuel and I'm watching. 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Come on. And from this one, I'll be playing my own father song, and I'll descend to my own one. Then we are done. Alright, I want you to call a friend to tell a friend that the prophet of God is online. 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
1: I can never be ungrateful, yes, for what you.
0: We can never be ungrateful.

0: So would you have been about TikTok news? You can about TikTok news. About TikTok news. And I told you about the ancient prophet Alex.
1: Oh, yes, way forward.
0: Now with the NN account. You won't say that's all.
1: To me, you will be
0: ready. So would you have TikTok news? I'm about to be ready.
1: Oh,
0: but that's all part of it. I will share a link on that. What the man will be no being so, if she be no TV.

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Because I do my end, or this will fray a bribiara, yea, the NJ and the Beginners.

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The beer was sent for Fontadi. Now the Caucasian, what in Namhana, the choir.

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What transit in our bomb and any me be when you ma put him so about with your quadruple 4-1 bedroom. 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

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them. Now, so for so dummy warm. When you are making, do radio in Nashad. Who do radio know what the monk? Tia, Yansa, not a crime you mouth. Let me tell you, Condition, I may swear to no. Brother, I own you. I am a Dutch in you. Yan Dutch in many a brand. Brantia, 1 year, Juma, you wouldn't need to cram my phone. 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Sorry, I'm tricky, and he has answered. You are dear, I do maybe have a connie, you are dear. Subam Bonnie Bess. I mean, kind of crunch. Subam Bonnie, who besses her, Bebwa. Sorry, I want to warn you, just walk with Shimwa, Ashimwa, Shimwa, Shimwa, Shimwa. Officer, we are wrong. What are officer, your life? Now to your what's up? Hey, man, walk one. What are you, sir? Time on Obecho. Now, folk who try, you know, effort to tell you to say, Adia, Yadia, how much when it's easy. Now, then, in Amosa, and then Tifas, now, then, Kofo, Stone, who ran your mouth. Near Tomatum, now, Namu, Wukasi, Wunia, Yasin, Kwasi, none enough for four Baba, Nukasi, and Sawas, a year nursing. Nor do Hawa Baba turn, Mamma, and Kawuna, so Mamma, Umamino, Umamino, Umamino, Wunna, and Gosi. Oh, papa, I own as a wussier. Oh, pepper, I'm what? No, Musa, and Mamma, and oh, could be a soft one trick is to be all. Could be a soft one trick is one as soon as we are saying, Michelle, who saw Mammy do a new in your uncle's house. Sam, Sam, I saw for now, Banny, there, Oba, soon we are so much. I'm a catcher. Who was said, you say, we are never going to be on Wobble. I buy you, Jim.

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A gin same with your team. Now, if any problem, and I'm back. I saw for this with all quiet, you better quench your own mouth. This would be our noon be powder, you'd be bow and you soon will be to be. Then I may catch you. I quench you, baby, and memory. Who's a woman, Cassano, no one, Pembrebiabo, whom Penya me assembly team. What if you are me too full? And my boss is a Cradiana, I'm crying. Tifia won't pardon you. Tifia Obama wouldn't be an animal. Obama, what was Siswa, what Cusco and Nina will perse be my water. Wouldn't him be my disimple? Wouldn't him say with you?

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Ijana should grab. Such an awesome sounds to my pioneer money baby. 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I'm a young thing. Siadia, Sue Rade. Sorry, now walk on to me. Can't you talk a trap to go on them? Crawfuck, no one do much. Pentacles are on them. Once in Abra, when I bought Tianintin, what were you? No, they are caught trap to or Sola no Namha, no Namha, be my Tesso, and you deny your crawfuck no did that. When you are the one, and I'm catching so would you be cool net? What should I be so bad?

Then how? I'm ready to go to the house. I'm ready to go to the house. I'm ready to go to the house. What free fiacco da? I could do you could not know. Ah? What did it? When did it?

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0: No problem. Because we are not modern. Now, that, a better tunnel. We better day. Everybody, I'm going to put you in your Ebony, we are not soon to make this issue too much. Them what you are so them not tired saying be as often or they be pen. Warrior bomb send your drones of Bakuko. Suban tan tan won't be so best. Pia was raw once I wow your brony. What's raw your brony by force? Why be your brony by force? If you do be our best run. Hey, agent, it's you are and could grab and pick up what you need. We are. We are too. But when I feel Hana to Tunko, and you mean you're too fluent. 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Uncompared, you may be yes, sir. Sorry, I'm holding quite talent, Hosa. 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
0: 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Bibi Aboko, dear. 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Bibi Aboko. O microphone, Eba. 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
2: Hello.
0: Yeah, hello, hello, hello.
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0: Eba. 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
2: pacho eba
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2: pacho
0: eku man kura matin your friend say kura
2: the empowered ladies
0: dede
2: empowered ladies
0: the empowered ladies o de batwi mo eba kan say
2: empower che say o she bibi kina
0: o she bibi kina na o she bibi mo den okay
2: yeah
0: kasabim microphone. It's your baby tea, and that near cost of our doing share. Send you, we are seeing my way, Abrabo Mobo Free School. And then last video, I'm sure I crack it to her. Say, wait, I crack it to her. I want to teach school demo. She near Fanaham. We be in the bed, and my Casana Menko. 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
2: My Pamucho Michia will be bian.
0: Mammy, cast a good microphone him, cast a good microphone him, not one on your ding. Now, out to one more ding. Utu e wanu ode pa minimum so wanu ode kasani enko
2: me ba cho me chiaiti for empowered ladies no eye eko bi a ye be empower ma ye be share mark na ama ye yi bibi a ye friend wo hia e free ho ya dwini mu
0: o hia e free o ma dwini mu
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1: Pacho,
0: I and yes, some of the Mohonam Neco Pisca, mobile becher, and I'm over chessing a jinko fukuno.
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0: and I'm over chessing you, kuap, and my shia mononomunsa.
1: Pacho, there be inside the enum be a hoda.
0: Cause a name quo quo quo quo concerning San Cranning Crofukun quan with the HD. And they are soft work and well, did they are soft work? Sir, a soft work, sir, Bramponi, no better answer them. Sir, Kunibiana, and then count to Uncle Wasson, yes, Bruta, and it's a church, and we know baby tin or per se, or no so a baby. Now, on my cassay in one need to your mobile because a cool blow, cool room, wah, we never be for grand, why a baby for.
1: Me patcho, a cool no. Said I'm a kind, a dear man, quiet, a dear boy, whom ye be seen, dear me patcho. You see, a dear bell boy, away, a worry you moo. Ya, a woman, ya worry, a bell boy, and ya, a woman, ya worry, and so, in ya, my ye, siano, a bell boy, and ye be seen, sir, no juma, said ye see, Gianne, said ye see, Pama, dear, send out on Sabay.
0: But she said, it's if I knew, and go, my one, I'm a Sabian, and what ye, be brenan, ya, dear. 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
0: cost almost
1: cosmetology
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1: Obaa bi oha. 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
0: Obaa bi wana ni focus. 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
1: Sino. Yeah, your plan, you know, say ye be massima for.
0: Oba sima
1: na.
0: Onim ne honso hwe.
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0: Me ba so sanka honi bi mu. 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
1: Se ne be ya obi ni ye kunu na. And your man, it's here we are the FM, and the FM. Send a be in your house girl, and a be a Janema Okunu, and your house girl, and a be Leo Kunumpa, and your house girl, and a be more beefy. One can say, free be time management. A chair, Nema, now we are Juma, we be our very busy career woman. We manage you time, we say, oh, this day, me say, we fear. Tia be Curtis, house girl, same
0: house girl, same
1: yes.
0: No, house girl, no one in the school boxes.
1: House girl, no school boxes, no
0: cassa. House girl, no, on where we are, no, over by no, or lay, one cassa bedroom, or bamwa, bedroom, I would dust. And this or house girl, and
1: maybe so, how much of a panty, so no miss so kia, no mama,
0: how much a panty, and no man so kitty, send ya so good, a bear sheet, you know.
1: Obitin in China, Sani Pano, or so I busy, Nani Panel, Horn, a panty, their sign.
0: Ninin, I'm better, Ninin,
1: I'm patrolling, Ninin, I ain't yet. Body, eh? Be at this weekend. It's all class and your money now. Tidy up the place. How to lay bare sheets there, dear. Because the money be brief. About your realization, say you need to wear a limp. Crown money, a corner.
0: Munim said, I'm a limp, money, a corner.
1: You better say, you better how to set a room.
0: To go on any bare sheet or that's bare 6 months when you need that.
1: Bear man,
0: and also better,
1: patron.
0: And I
1: read,
0: and alas, in Berkay, yeah, and my means, I just said, my minting. Or bear more bessit, I knew Kundaso would do me any day see that. Now, TV in a genius, much church in Indiana.
1: I am patron, patrol body, and cowboat, yeah, 5 months, dear, as old to me, sonny, no matter what. Because one say, yeah, quiet by heat, sweat near dear. Say, no 1 month, be ya, no, as old to me, change you hairstyle, kaka.
0: 1 month.
1: But Borasta, no, we keep you 3 months.
0: Now, 1 month in the ground, you said, what,
1: what,
0: tone,
1: yeah, to relax your husband's a ni sleep near the old little bed. You are not, you'll be a friend of bedroom candles.
0: What's
1: so easy? So naturally, say, oh my, like just wood dim lights. No, now you know, candles never been enough flavor. No, I took no dark crown. That's so dream. Ninja and Baby Brain, inside the Ninja Bed Church, and Yamme Pa. Ain't you see a fixed date for that and patrol? Yeah, the best two jam will be as so at it.
0: And a date in a yacht, date in a yacht,
1: 1 week's time.
0: Now, to me, you knew a day and 1 week's time,
1: Pacho.
0: And no time, no better time, babe.
1: And Pacho, you shared an air 4 p.m. Sunday, Pacho, and Sunday 4 p.m.
0: We are crying. Now, Obi on Wally won't oof for us all while they're and plant on one, you know, while some fiancé,
1: yeah,
0: and there are no so much
1: as woman, fiancé's womb, and ye ain't any a worry. Tell no so, yeah, trusted there are no fiancé in the bedsman, and the benant, so back crying, oh, it be I make up with your dear or have, but money who the echo.
0: And I am a come, who said there been a due for the emperor trade or cause. Then he passed on in the Nantica crack. And yet, it's your friend in Penatrian.
1: Penatrian that turned into a worry. Nti dia hu won penatwe ni mu bia na no na ekwa wari ni mu. Nti ana mostly the courtship stages na very important pa. Say dia hu ni pa.
0: Twe no ehu hia.
1: Very very important.
0: E chair I now print them kwa ko udwa mu. Te say wo bu bia de.
1: Sa stage no na hu who the lady is and I said the man is. Aha. So sister we di ni hu ni. Sister we ni na obe hu. Penatwe ni mu no. O sister we ni meduane ye.
0: Ana nkoka gana fuo mpema asem ya ana papa wo chachachache bon na ko bad ya one ne nante am wo nyina wo aso ndem no wo mu akwo sia ne fie kakra no no so abesra wo fie kakra enye ne bon ne kwaso tia 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
0: o ba ba ko no be so on be se o be ba bi me and yes anet em boys ya be we ba na se bi wa matu mu ni ade eh
1: I mean, I said, into signing money, and I most of the time, no boys and their boys are or girlfriend, bear back me means. I'll be signing some wine or pen or why no more particular one be on makeup. I found some money door so.
0: I said, how do you call him the echo? Woman, I am no more Jawali and Thames. And who said, be man who could now or son 190 penuaca. And I am Muslim with my friend, say.
1: Be the uncle, Nana.
0: Ah, be the uncle, my dear.
1: Yes, you know, about it. Oba die inyama mi ensa ne ma
0: fa number ni tu obi mu na ye me ngia okwan na afi
1: 0242 0242 657 447
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1: 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My it says I 2000 so bam faso. And it says I sika ne shit that.
0: And so much that any nyina hawa mo be manage sika bi sika ye bi bi ama faso abaso.
1: One thing so they say sika bi ade be she juma bi emu na say so aba. It doesn't matter say they sika ne so. Because a juma bi and don say e kese bi started from somewhere.
0: That's right.
1: And our abaye kesiye.
0: And our abaye kesiye.
1: Yeah.
0: Every day they have a position.
1: Fa- sika be breeds. Is that 1 billion cost start business? No.
0: Akrebi now.
1: Unim management because you don't know how it's going to turn out. Inti juma biara and they are kesiye. Biani ashase ni kete kete sa.
0: Yami shiapa. 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Na ubi ama beji ukunu wabe. What the Bible?
1: I did not come to you. You see, a shack, a ye shining a bob boy who was and bar into a woman a show named dear near show cassa. And I who said, you are capable of doing something, so I ever push you, ever boy, because you are there to empower each other.
0: And it's mobile boom, a bian woman named dear, when this car cramutin
1: buono,
0: or your kitchen, no person would be an cramutin buono.
1: Here we see your man skills now, your showing arms, and we will increase soap here by many means. No, we can help you together, staffs now. Now, tongue, now, John, so
0: what
1: yeah, because a dream and I found an out nipa corner tea cool and a dream set or Babia Ben is so see you.
0: That's right.
1: Ba unya so wo sika kakra to self confident. Oh, I'm sorry now.
0: Now, I owe you a human.
1: But I know so interested, O Babe Chilkunoso. No.
0: Mm,
1: after I know so much that you need to know. I saw submitted to your husband because your husband is the head.
0: Yeah, that's it. Yeah, that's it. Oh, no, man, but the last one, I mean, 0242 650 650 447 447. Yami Shapa. I am my man,
1: like obey sebi obey ne underwear no na at what it be na pants no so apa bi asen
0: obey che dress we sebi
1: say oh they are my pants ne pa no yewo detergent bi o ha no den to the good pants no so
0: na se me ko kam mo pants sem ya e bi no se na nshira na se
1: oh, Debbie, over the car pants, dear. Say, you hear some pants, they be brave.
0: And you hear us. Yeah, mamma, no, that time almost I am once in Cranriana.
1: I must no much trying to be brave. Yeah, dear. The time, mammy, I must be.
0: I will ask me, because I said, my way, who become said, well, booze.
1: Na de man o se oba pants cry de ne pants ya de bi e de
0: ni na mo ba chire chire
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0: we are control of Christians and number
1: sasa. 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
0: 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Now, Bani and Canucran and Cherewa. Near Bompa, you na still from January, busy July. Be my castle, be what will be seen on Malo, didn't you know?

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Fine, say soon soon in a hour. What you no crave in near the Pabony Tech, as soon soon could be jowl by four. I'm ready, Uncle Pushra.

0: study the ancient prophet. 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
1: Papa. 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
0: couple, yeah, do watching on me, poor sorry, paper, something.
1: I'm not
0: a job. 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
1: Afrika.
0: Yeah, papa, I say, Yamabu, I woe subine, and I am Pambema. Bam, only be my two fouls, won't you? And I have my right, I have my other foul right in an antis. If I do, baby, no left to crown you, know, you have your left. Would there be a foul right? I have my right. I have my right. Thou right in anyone, the left in the corner.